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The patcher and Teto Ho Aforia, Unia Radedisha, now Chinasa.

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And to what dear for Akuma did you made in a chief is Abria Copim, sir, Nuncia, ever wanted dear. Hey, I was here. Pastor Bernard Atanasi, Apostle Sam Atanasi, Mame Lizzie Atanasi, Bishop Atanasi, Mammy Amagan and Yapan Fuakan, you know, Abua, Sene Bea Besumusumpa, Pisabria Copim, Senuncia Bebo, oh, Master, Master Asian. Your team are called IT. Oh, Master. And Ope or two, you made any young piano if we are moody, and may we are say others are Ankur and Kurin, Yenada, Sanya Bayer will be as many as you made the much of a fee. Me, I better not my home, my midi, you made the much champion or pay near Doctor Amuzu. Oh, my goodness. We know we will. I was here, Yanko, number near 055. 788-2422.

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But you were young boy for a number 055 788 2425. 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
1: ye meeting
2: wo just say I so I just say because babu be me ya tie sister na wo na
1: okay
2: this say wa ye boni ansa na wo tumi so na
1: this
2: say wa show bi ase ansa
1: my goodness
2: so it's when you're the jaw that won't. What do you know? What do you okay? What da? What da? But on no one not. But I do work as someone, mommy, papa, sister. Oba da.
1: Ah,
2: for me. As soon as you pa.
1: That's right.
2: I'm one who say, pa. Ah, and ne, my dad, no, my day ye. And yet now, Obi, I shall be yano. Obi, I know the energy, my moon will be yano.
1: Never
2: so well, she knew what did the be any. Yeah, well, society, new community, new crowd, what? Sabi Fachami. Did ya, Ebia, yeah, Papa no Museum for a year, no Mude, sorry, or we call for no crowd. Won't you be a
1: hot?
2: And yet, they were hot, and so you pardon to me now.
1: Yeah, boss.
2: The sum, not a nyati. Obel crown, crab, bassa, and go ye, Nina, quiet, drinking. Miss Senya, me addition in Yamima. 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
1: That's right.
2: Papa we say srechra na wa chia wo nsem a. 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
2: 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Michael John Chen, that's a good bed. Do any more job? Padiana one. To me, you bet you.
0: Baby,
2: you bet you. Yanamus, you two mean, you bet you. And I, Miss Sasa, that could do by you a Juma. Now, what's in I do, Bresso, a Juma, amen.
0: Captain,
2: now what's your chef, papa, Nafu, Kun, Biaba, San and Yano, and I get. And Shaka Gana, Mandina, San Yagana, my tear, you know, or awful. I do so in the issue to an Amana bra.
0: Now,
2: Bankwan dia, a shaman Dublin school. Oh, Bankwan dia, Netia Biara, Papa we, Papa we, Papa we, I have seen me. Of a fan of Quasso, of Ben Dan and Wedia Throw, of a mouse, the breast semu,
0: who
2: some pat,
0: oh, my
2: Yamiaqua,
0: Edicia,
2: oh, my Shaka Gana, my, I don't want to see. 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
0: Amen. 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But Mariana also called us and I said, I'm your doom, be over there. Bishop Benjamin Fifi Addis Atanasi, my Oroko Atanasina, my many Oroko doom, we are. Many Bishop Bilgram, a Bishop there, appreciations, and you're my young farm, would if we be now a free, no one, some of our brutal for Nayana, Yajum with the international, international. And our best Ryan Panaka, a better so. Sir, would you for no be free in China? Soft for no be free in China. Quite many a befa so just off one quite. Orocodo, Orocodo, Orocodo, Orocodo, Orocodo,
3: Captain Jesus,
0: Dr. Amuzi. What's the Bible? Kosu,
3: Kosu, where was I?
0: Orocodo, Orocodo, Orocodo,
3: Captain Jesus Prayer House.
0: Mamma, Mr. Falco,
3: Captain Jesus.
0: Oh, and then I was prepared to be Biaban.
3: Oh, dog,
0: to Yamme Mafu.
3: Same be wo ewe ene dog say apostle to me e kan ade we mami a me dani odifo no say for me
0: bo me na rade fam
3: so so kan mami a me ko mi krom pa na pe
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0: That's right.
3: Verse 10 to 15.
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0: that's right
3: yes anu na ye hwe we bi captain planet o se the power is yours
0: yeah, that's right
3: inti ana pe
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3: yes him fa e na wudwane koto a
0: okay
3: an gonna phone de o mutima se Yehowa Messi Ocho. 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
0: Oh my God.
3: Asem ne bebubu, e bedwiri.
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3: na wo se oh, me kwa kwohwe Israel akwa kofo omo mu die. 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Yes, enti misre. 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
0: That's right.
3: Wo bia utie me.
0: Kachi
3: 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Enya sorry mpo.
0: Yeah,
3: o si Captain Jesus Prayer House. 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
0: Eh what do me be?
3: Enya church, enya association.
0: There be.
3: Dog. 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Udru wa. So for my baby wa, ah you dear. You don't disappoint. You never disappoint. Just say dressing na na. Oya de
0: mu she.
3: O kicks ni wadi a wodi aba no na. Me wa me dear sana me fa me dressing that then yes for sure.
0: Okay.
3: Enti enu na sisi e koso wa. So is the truth. Let's not hide it.
0: Dressing in ko.
3: Enu ne hia. 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
0: Oh my God.
3: Papa ye yen ye draw yen pa no.
0: Yeah,
3: I'm paying no. I don't know me house. Hey, Nancy Grandmas are here. Unim yentia. 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
0: Wow.
3: Niwa young people here. 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Why would you have? Papa mboso. 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Enye mufan cheme mi. Wo baby tina mambo mi die. Just say, who won ya me fear now? We had in Tiasieno, and one a beco, or be on for so. In Ti, my ma, and now who betun call out mobile fear. Papa, so mom would you go school? A bear of a cake,
0: not
3: a bed dance on so soonia. You will see the difference in Omo and wait here, Captain Jesus in treachery, and it's Sebby, more fine chemi, or moi, not Omo tearful front.
0: Wow,
3: it will be glare. Missing me any tia once I said my yellow.
0: Just
3: yes,
0: and some of the doors.
3: Me did see what I
0: had.
3: Dog, Omon Farmer said, Miss Serious.
0: Okay.
3: May a gun any bar. Near a yamamono. And I mean, who I may catch me, I'm mindful. Saying, yeah, yen coon. This one can say, yes, sir. I'm coming country. Intimidate see her.
0: Okay.
3: Madam Wassi, many so I did. If I mean, yeah, you be brave. Miss Somebody, a pack of bomb me bra.
0: Orokodo. 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
1: 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Na a radinum prophet Isaac of Usuhini Jima Abasaso, the arms of Captain Jesus, and my nebby Bia Kama. Abusia, Yan Kama, and what Oroko do are too young for. And Uti, send your mamma family, dear woman, for also the only and far more, but I don't know Bia and your Kama. Sabre Yamidi for a crowd here, and any baby didn't come on any radia domino, no, or the Amaya Nemum, Bishop Atanas is Sima. Na fei ye ne nyamedi fo ewuram na bibia nso etimi aye kama ye dey friend the correct bishop na so din ye bishop Benjamin Fifi Addison bishop birthday na ya mukani mami bi was happy delayed birthday and I am mukani belated
4: oh okay that's
1: that some person me whom inim na me biza
4: dog
1: mukani delayed and I belated
4: If I just said you would see us, son, I am myself a cocker. You're coming for so young Tias.
1: Yeah, Bishop.
4: And one, a yiddy preaching. Who's right now preaching? I would tell him when I come from funny, be now
1: software. Hey, software, Ned, who are preaching you.
4: But we share the episode of Bible school about 2000, in the year 2000. I said, if your audience don't understand what you are saying, you are making noise.
1: Ah,
4: oh yeah.
1: Oh, audience, no, it's you.
4: If they don't understand what you're saying, kind of, you are making noise.
1: Oh,
4: you're
1: noise.
4: You're not preaching.
1: I know they are no kurepa. Bishop, I know you are da. Na, what the? We have the ni bibi ani ame pasi me kana se bishop. 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I said the man osanka yeye.
4: Yo dog, I no pay me that say. Na I no pay enyame asumbi enka etefo ni atefo ni na.
1: Amen.
4: Yenu anom yema amenom awo. Ashama government school. Ahimane, ahimfua.
1: That's right.
4: But he and him shaying. A shame crying. Am I did you may?
1: That's right.
4: Or soon you're going to now soon you're coming in.
1: Amen.
4: The papa would be for Isaac of Osunjima.
1: That's right.
4: Papa. Also, assume you're coming.
1: Amen.
4: And we'll fear you.
1: Amen.
4: No.
1: Bishop.
4: Pastor Ben, I'd like to say back to your question.
1: Back to your question, Ampa.
4: I don't say a brain here, your woman. I, your papa, Abbasayan, a brubble swimming back.
1: Ampa?
4: A brubble swimming back.
1: 24th July.
4: That's right. And your baby do a naya, and next 31st
1: August.
4: August, Nisu Konevian.
1: Ampa?
4: A brubble swimming back.
1: Ampa?
4: Na. Me dear, Uncle dear, me, Miss Ray, a tear for Nash of Winion, and say, Papa bow or buy, you know.
1: Okay.
4: Wouldn't you know buy?
1: Umpa? Umpa?
4: Wouldn't you know buy?
1: No crap.
4: Or the Wachedi be Ebro? Or the Ojee be Ebra, the Yasuman, as a ombe Joe, a free butchrenia, this woman.
1: Okay.
4: And not the buy.
1: Okay.
4: And it is a bria, a kaya, and a watery way. Yadi a jumadia in a baby, you know.
1: Okay.
4: So one bam be shepa pay, not one bam be ju, a dear what the bread would now. Not me would ye, young kibium, a bea debia uti, a bea debia who saw radio, uti,
1: who
4: shed TV, who ye, assembling ye canning in a yabaco,
1: and pow.
4: Assembling in an essay, when yaminam the deep for so, a jay, nimba. 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
4: Esu, obiya ni, die, rade, edeno, eye. And it is a woman to an among be now and baby shia papa. Na papa free her no more.
0: Oh, be sure.
4: Ubo was under nothing and Ubo who de runo. Obian cash and chow, now I will catch her on. Would you for be an uncle or semi Christiana pa or so over here? Or say, oh, go call.
0: Okodomi.
4: Hey! That's an uncle for 5 cities, sir.
0: A car, Cecilia and uncle would do. Oh, Bishop.
4: Ebi ananka wo atadeka. Iti ka beti mi afa 5 cities aba be sia.
0: Woni break ro benante.
4: Sa. Uche. Uche te man potem renyina. Lord fair you say.
0: Che.
4: Eba mi se fa kono ka se mi. Na ye no kre. Asiamma is the center of make us Accra.
0: Ampa. Be bia wo bia.
4: Bia wo bia.
0: Ubenya ka aba be si.
4: Na dog. Semba Kubia, a young Ghana for Yenim so as Yenim, the Mediterranean Sea, you know. I didn't know what Tamahao.
0: Okay.
4: What Tama? Committee one.
0: Wow.
4: The Greenwich Meridian. What Tama Committee one?
0: Wow.
4: Yes. Wow. Inti Ankagan and Nibia, dear, be a sad dear way one.
0: Oh, so wretched a coin.
4: Oh, so she shaking coin.
0: Oh, my goodness.
4: Mess ready tea for your chef,
0: Bishop.
4: And then your Monday.
0: And then Juada.
4: Are you ready for the back catch or say? And then your money making Monday morning.
0: That's right.
4: Money making Monday morning. Two and a more.
0: Okay.
4: Now, bro, I bet you share with you for
0: Ashama Government
4: School. Ashama Government School.
0: Wow.
4: Papa, that's more than 1 month. Aburo.
0: Oh, my goodness.
4: Papa, look, you have got 2 months.
0: Bishop. And yes, I'm going to fit 24th July.
4: Yes.
0: Wow.
4: It is a week where he said, Papa, I guess on the next week, but I'm not just like, oh, you're 2 months. Wow. But of course,
0: oh.
4: Maybe you know what to wear here day.
0: What to wear here day.
4: I'm a near you, Mino.
0: Oh.
4: That dream, Mino.
0: Oh.
4: The Diawusu, and I do be a wonder.
0: Oh, Bishop. Oh.
4: And then, to San Amoibi. Dog.
0: Bishop.
4: I'm going to be the master of the best, you know.
0: Okay.
4: Captain Jesus said, Tiponia, your phone, you know. Captain Jesus said, Ma, and they are Monday. And they are intent to her Monday.
0: I'm pat.
4: Intent to her Monday.
0: I'm pat.
4: Papa Tray, now I catch her and say, Wicked, no. Who do you see? I know what to be out to
0: home.
4: Need it through near back time, yeah, dear.
0: I'm pat.
4: And you have no pay me 24 you know, for say. Young Kola and Nisubi, they are what to hollow. But Modiana February, Radip Ponsa for the end so.
0: Okay.
4: Now, what so? Now, what she know? When he said, or so, young coupon, Eba Babesra.
0: Amen.
4: Dog, you rab was some fufro.
0: Aye,
4: or China pet.
0: Oh, my God.
4: You rab was some fufro. You rab September.
0: And
4: it was some. Papa, you can't catch rain. If you sabre, you have copies and fever, couldn't you know? And you may be enough from, sir. Like, sir, come back and come from the floor. I said, my infantry, it is not on the floor.
0: Enough from.
4: It's a moment, dear, and I call Momoni Subi.
0: Okay.
4: Now, in running the first swab a show.
0: Amen.
4: Now, a mania my ye.
0: Amen.
4: Made the no money by mouth.
0: Okay.
4: Now, I'm Momoni Asuako Subi.
0: That's right.
4: Normally, a 055.
0: 7 8 8 7 8 8 2 4 2 5 2 5 0 5 5 0 5 5 7 8 8 7 8 8 2 4 2 4 2 5 2 5
4: Look, a dear Babasuno, a Janet of Usua Jima.
0: That's right.
4: Would send this as Sikana, a dear Babano, a Janet of Usua Jima.
0: No credit.
4: And look, as some Bakubia. A person may my telephone, your phone, you know, at the same.
0: Okay.
4: And then 31st.
0: And then 31st August.
4: August, no, I'll be here. Hey. And then. Now, sir, August, the Busumi is somewhere to see.
0: Oh, my God.
4: Accidental.
0: In
4: Petu, I would do.
0: Oh, Bishop.
4: That's a radio you will be waiting in a moon. That's a Busumi, not could be here.
0: Oh.
4: And then you're dead, Radias.
0: And now Radias, you're
4: dead. And then you're dead. I'm here, pass a telephone, your chauffeur. Tinasena dwendwe wona bisa ho se.
0: Oh.
4: Musumi weemu. Ena nipa no ka se miti miti no. 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
0: Amane koy.
4: But obi miti miti no o de kopie mo chere.
0: Ampa.
4: Several are show my own so Tim Quem.
0: Oh, Bishop.
4: When dear Fusani woman, my doctor and country was my short, what short Umoja. And then, ne. My young and I am calling this souvenir for the radius.
0: Okay.
4: If you say, I had the papa say, it's a good thing to thank the Lord. I had the papa say, the radius. And it's dog. I said, that no money is 0059 8294 0059 0059 8294 94. And
0: that's right.
4: It's
0: for
4: you now.
0: Wow.
4: Amen.
0: Abusia Bishop Benjamin Fifi Addison, correct Bishop. 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
1: 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I meet the apostle, Sam. And then I'm in a frame for Dinko more can.
0: Okay.
1: Amen.
0: Amen.
1: So sorry, I'm paying them. I would tear and some other pay kind. Now, what tear? Abba.
0: Oh, my goodness.
1: Abba. 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
1: 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Na wote etiasia.
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0: Yes.
1: 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Never.
0: I'm
1: crazy, I'm good for him. If you bring any a better tone to my, I won't say my mom sent to my way a sing, way a sing me, way a puffer, way a porn. Them not say I shasten I hang about to you, the mara not say
0: you
1: other query. In the Akatama, I find you can the etama, one can say him. It is all quite the baby, all quite the pairs, all of my dear, and I be binna, and fans all on Kent and I a man at Bamoni and say, how the union to my amen.
0: Amen.
1: Orient to man, who Pierre Guman, I'll ban no po four. Mewa, over one two, but what can Conan, me, no abosson, what can Conan me? Hey, ain't ye net? Miss Renya, mamma.
0: Amen.
1: Chiamo, papa.
0: Amen.
1: Yeah, yeah, yeah, yeah, yeah, yeah, yeah, yeah, yeah, yeah, yeah, yeah, yeah, yeah, yeah, yeah, yeah, yeah, yeah, yeah, yeah, yeah, yeah, yeah, yeah, yeah, yeah, yeah, yeah, yeah, yeah, yeah, yeah, yeah, yeah, yeah, yeah, yeah, yeah, yeah, yeah, yeah, yeah, yeah, yeah, yeah, yeah, yeah, yeah, yeah, yeah, yeah, yeah, yeah, yeah, yeah, yeah, yeah, yeah, yeah, yeah, yeah, yeah, yeah, yeah, yeah, yeah, yeah, yeah, yeah, yeah, yeah, yeah, yeah, yeah, yeah, yeah, yeah, yeah, yeah, yeah, yeah, yeah, yeah, yeah, yeah, ye

0: to an among any my name conning chain, dear. A yin nim. Also, I would draw Odifo, dock captain in church. Then so distance, no. A yen chimu, any baby awo. 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A seminar would tin if you're ready.
1: Amen.
0: The radio assembly of Isaiah 57:19 say, as when we encounter your walk far away, or wait, rich, and then you obey.
1: That's right.
0: Amen. 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
2: Amen.
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0: 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Or a comfort me in your quotation, say, Mon Jack on phone in any name of Monsong, Namunia. 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
2: yes,
0: or Sofu Jima,
2: yes,
0: or Church of Jima,
2: that's right,
0: Commissioni, New Diff Jima,
2: that's right,
0: or the Bible too,
2: that's true.
0: Na. Why yam a dead takra de fla. Eh, amen, pa.
2: Amen.
0: And we are wow. Why now, home no cra? No, you paid the actual say, ah, some of a paid by dear.
2: Yes.
0: A be imagined.
2: Yes.
0: As some yare.
2: Amen.
0: Are you we are, mammy?
2: Yes.
0: Ninian, I had a mau qua. A hammer. 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
1: 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One hour your asanka.
0: One hour your asanka.
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0: But you only mobile your asanka in church, Juma. 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Oh, she shall be yepy. 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
2: Mampa.
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0: do me, Tim, on penny for
1: Chichemwa, a ye do soon, or
0: Snamon Bram was in my
1: own. You.
0: It's a one or we am a cra, a honomon question and so. One or we am a cra. Toby be and a preaching be. Preaching be. And Jerichere be. And you be.
2: And you.
0: Nay, too. 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
0: 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And I say, Yaw now, Jay, Homa, or Yira, or so they what do. Isaac here can, may the West you, or we am for maze if you team and myself a bongo, for no many year old.
2: Yes.
0: Sen yesa wo kachere ndi yesa wo ye no wa anka na wa anye na se otofuna no otanfu wiya na mebi sa ne krefu wo ti ase we mu anti enti ni bebi wo anyame yi ni se wo kwa no ba no owe wo kra amen
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0: Sa won son heda. 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
1: Yes.
0: Now, on ten, shea. 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
2: Amen.
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0: 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Nempo teaching us only would ye chinia. And pie or swap prana, and pejan run to why you never find pra. Same, my castle, and it was if winning, men I may want no me out of my chedia, which me bold ya. Eh, Pacho,
1: we are men,
0: yes, near old posu, who no more
2: bought.
0: Nebim so much, she won't feel a gem, she money free gem, not general. Amen.
2: I'm a man.
0: I cry for me, ye free man. I say, you free man, and I obey that cry. But one way I tell you free man, you know, my it is electricity for us once Uncle Chuck can him with the onion, tell me that thing. Name on your program, not from so I'm going to solve them. I said, Ugusutie, Nasa Bibia, Quahotoy from Nakoji Akanosos.
1: Amen.
0: We are no about Ole Ole Waya Waya Waya Waya, no Sabi T with news.
1: That's right.
0: Aye. 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
1: Sanity.
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0: 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And some generation, large generation, young people who are smart, different, and young Zafua day. 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
2: that's your semper.
0: Just so one has any one.
2: I tell you, Numi and son, the teacher more yet just son and nine.
0: Near that damo.
2: What's the shed? Yanty, Miss Smart, different, and young son
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1: That's right.
0: On fa mamo.
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1: That's right.
0: And to come Matthew 23, 34, because I'm a smart before Nyanza for Abamumu. 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
2: 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Anya sa.
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0: 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Eno ne edi ye honhom no. The testimony of Jesus is the spirit of prophecy.
1: Amen.
0: Prophecy.
1: That's right.
0: Amen.
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0: 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Me hu se me me kwate ti sa 7.
1: That's right.
0: Amen pa. What did they make am?
1: Good da ho.
0: E ti ye hon hon mo no.
2: Ti ye hon hon.
0: Pa cho so wati.
2: Ya
0: ti. Acts of Apostle chapter 11 from verse 27.
2: Asma fo nyuma.
0: 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E ti do ba ko nche mo di onu
2: so. Ti so oba Judah. Judea, oh, Christopher here for.
0: Mm-hmm. Oboa.
2: Yes.
0: Judea, Christopher
2: here for.
0: Ebanese.
2: Enanimono. If we be every Jerusalem, Antioch.
0: Me ba jowe Old Testament.
2: David.
0: Na da na mo chirei.
2: Mm.
0: Then na sorry what gan na chirei.
2: Sa.
0: Yay.
2: Mm.
0: Then na Pentecost chirei.
2: Mm.
0: Then na Apostolic chirei. Then na Memenda sorry for chirei. Then na Nakaba for chirei. Eh New Testament sorry na mo ye. And answer yes, which in your beer for fro.
1: Would you for be sour?
2: Would
1: you for be sour?
0: And then, Nimono.
2: Was in an animal.
0: A deep for be
2: every Jerusalem.
0: Every Jerusalem.
2: Abantiokia. Now,
0: Mubak,
2: Nidinde
0: Agabo.
2: A
0: sorenam home
2: for stress. A concussion. A
0: concussion. We are singing now.
2: And on a back road.
0: And I am we a Benguni and Ifa. Bibi Ben, one as ever. Because you need a default.
2: Yes.
0: That Bible was in the past, so I come here then.
2: Yes.
0: I buy it. Now, so who knew your son, Ebengino? A Christopher, no, a car won't who bomb, and my bread coming young Mayano, or more bob when you are near man, no, ne bread coming by, you know. Ne bin mo da baby, or monsoon to two, or to two, a common sim, or do a man be a nippy, a common name. Bajo enya
2: Bible
0: enya New Testament where ye be
2: enya
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2: amen
0: 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Your friend, Archbishop, so and so, Nepomessi, who are net yet told. Yamimo crass one crown on passy. On passy, eh? A bomb hanger. Yet he came yet, yet, yet, now. Oh, I was saying to us, somebody, I don't know. Come on, pimples, crano. Omokasa ni ntumi mpepe mfiri ho.
2: Amen.
0: O ya my name.
2: Yes,
0: sir. Very boy.
1: Yes, sir.
0: Enye mi ya. Hohun o mi mu no.
1: Ampa.
0: Sheme.
1: Anukre.
0: Empare me.
1: Amen.
0: Se me defa defa ma no.

0: and ha and now the why you say no money I didn't know what time a Christopher my GD foreign countries and yeah Greek Jew for no man I must man you say Moncaho Muko James Street Muko win a fair time when you I don't have Peter and James. Monkana Minty.
1: Peter and James.
0: And a John.
1: And a John.
0: Bible see New Testament, they have pillars.
1: And
0: then I used to cry and no man sana yet then.
1: And
0: he has one for Nakanin frame meeting because yeah. Ewo Jerusalem. No meeting no mokoyeno. Or money on crunkru pay munana ye.
2: That's right.
0: Omo kasana we are training the ana we are training we are training the omo wie ye no no omo hu se ye ntro krata we nkoma won se en sase ye dia de so bi ato amama mu fo mababe die de chi enti omo tro letter no e wo fe out of apostle chapter 15 from verse 20
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0: munyi mu
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1: no we ye
0: and
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0: won so ye
1: adifo
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1: adifo no
0: eh
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1: 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Ahwedi obenya. That is when the problem. Buane pono so 200 Ghana.
2: Yes.
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1: 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Because I'm be and fat pesa, you discuss him. Collection book, Rampo Manfa. And the radis, the abaya, and yajisimon. And fat idea pocket to warm. No child, I send me a semi yabby British pocket in room. Man fat bag,
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1: 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No, she says, my mamma quain. So was she cabag ya fat. 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
2: 419 amen papa
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2: no
1: ma men sponsor captain jesus e fi na kro
2: ambo
1: Bible so ye badwem ba.
2: Amen.
1: 0558 788 24 25 25 25
3: Me preach here, wonderful.
1: I Captain Jesus. I was Ashama Government School. Ashama Government School. Ashama Government School. Now what you way? Any old job worker CM Pibo. I have Friday to Sunday.
3: Yes.
1: Now you made enough for me. Yes. And then Monday, next night Tuesday, I'm a crada. Aye. Rabbitia prophetized Ashama Government School. Namun, you were young Meradi. At Monstra, a radipuno. Emigina Menasus Radia, a nipa, don't be a buno, my jedi. No, my dog, sir, a fata set your sponsor at Dumu Way. And to be adding a ding ever. And shrank Radia
2: for me.
1: Ah, one famanya hanam.
3: Wonderful.
1: I'm a bush force.
3: Wonderful.
1: Mamma Craig, Janet, the son of my FFD soon for a fidium.
3: Wonderful. I don't know. So the seven ben minimum. Now be who some pa what babia be. Now send an mamma see for second or say no mammy bad happen who said Nakuma Tony wire form. Or for baby I don't know one yes. Or different man would different in some way near ye. Nyaku port to four I ye papa you strong. Your son was if I pepe, no papa babu. No, the mo be biara se se neko. I don't know yet that I said before crying for a year, Jimmy. I woke a year a New Testament. And ne, Yamme will be ya genuine. No, me a wee who say, send us an omacacha, and I are true.
2: But
3: of course, she shall demono. Now what she yara, rather show with different Jima, and some will flash out my hack. Miss Sagana, mine. 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
4: Okay.
2: Ose mo ben Jimmy and now Omita.
4: Ampa.
2: And then it's a chair papa yana no pay.
4: Oh my god.
2: Gana mine. Papa ye ba jeno. And now ye be jano.
4: Wow. Wow.
2: Asemu an na watin wo fie. And then asemi ya wo hwe ye ya o teacher no say mo wo de hwe me.
4: Wo de koso ahwe me.
2: If it's almost the air ba no. A best yare.
4: Amen. Amen.
2: No, be so my gana say, it's your big genu. And now you
4: be jan.
2: And pay. Your best I may tip when you're phone in out and say, Papa, ya o cassa say, ya o yami di foa, and was running a dunk as you want to eat.
4: That's right.
2: And ne, Otiashama Government School.
4: Ashama Government School.
2: And ne.
4: Wow.
2: Otiha.
4: Okay.
2: To animal labra.
4: Oh my God.
2: Na said, ya me have some money, Muno. Sana nyame ngosra no odi woni mu.
4: Hallelujah.
2: Okay, Luke chapter 4, verse 18. Let me say, wow, this is the thing. Sad dum no the one of so. Sad dum no wouldn't move. And it was shower. The old woman, 8 minutes, the one in the morning, Jenna.
4: Debbie?
2: It's a bit twack.
4: No,
2: I found Wendy. Don't so dear, I owe you. You're 24 in Afro.
4: Okay.
2: No one abra. Never had a bishop.
3: Amen.
2: Amen.
4: I remember if you said, I had more children for better than us. Now, Wednesday, if I bought a children, because
2: I'm a pair, we have
4: annual merit. Now, I so, Thursday, we do for better than us. Friday, Saturday, Sunday. Friday, and the day, a all night.
2: That's right.
4: No, did you? I don't hear any puzzle because I don't hear any room work on me. Sunday, now, if Monday, Sabrina, you know, and a chip was on the best. You have a banner, we do for a job.
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1: 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Yeah, I was some no a bee or whoever who knew Abusia Adianchi. May me and Chimu, Naninan, sir, woman Yano, got to me a free one. A ya or yaw free pan, a one more free mood to Musa. Amena, Sabio Nipa question. Now Amena a boo a diagunusua, and ya as some ketua. Ya just one Yano, a to me a free. Now, Adishani Chimua, warm me and one more war a sight to Hono. 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

album, and as EP, send a promotion, and a yede egwakwam edia movie bia. 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
1: 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So any ano pain, so a brasso. 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
1: CEO Edema aye Power FC your friend Odinga oko aye tema committee 2 titiri usakasap ka ubia atininka ubia animu Wano ena de Power FC, Boboko no eba grassroots cup 2026. 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
2: the moment our park is so. Let a popping up is there, a Biakan, Obiabet Yahoo, and the Omuja, and we quite sleep aside, and the changes can fly, and when they acquire, they come back to the.
3: Then the fans were expecting people to in your best game.
2: Oh, your best game would be, like I said, your players 1, 2, 3, be Oman's number, Omudin, but Oman's number, Omuya police for that. You're sure, say, your next game, Omaba, Omna, Taisha, go, Mammy, Baba, Oman's number, next game would be fans in the army, country almost community 1-4. If I don't move around, I'm the best opportunity. You're sure, say, next game would be the best year with Yama. On the field of play.
1: Way and in some way, see you, Edema, aye, Abbey Sporting Club, Womo Efi, aye, Duena, NK Nash, Wode Atuja, Ononso, HSA penalties, dear, Echo Edemobia, Ononako Edemano, Wone Power, and Ebo Ochese, on the field of play, no, Esenka Omo Ewini, but our three players, Bia, Omea Posi for, Seda Nomsena, Womo Ega, and I say, Omoko duty, and to Oman to me, Amebo. 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Omo Echo finals of the competition. Ama Omo Entimi Anye. 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Your friend Alpha Tete. 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Efa se ni game no.
4: So far, going for point away for it.
1: Way and in summer, I hear Alpha Tete, Tema Committee 11. 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Yebe sign a room the third weekend. Ewo aye tema committee to Mexico as to telephone so. Na di ohubiano. Ya sign edi atwaso. Enso edi amao. Enti Saturday, Sunday on the grassroots cap no. Yebe twaso na bibianso etimi akoso. Now, you room ewo aye democracy tournament a ekoso anase cap. I told ya e kumase Baba Yara Sports Stadium. 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
5: I didn't know Ghanaian football that well. I heard the first choice goalkeeper had left the club, and we were desperate to bring someone in with a lot of experience. And Hamza spoke about Ibrahim and said that he was available. And I think, you know, me as a foreigner coming into Ghana, I need to listen to the Ghanaian. You know, they're going to teach me a lot more about Ghanaian football than what I'm going to know, you know. So obviously, trusted the technical staff, and they informed us about bringing him.
1: And we and Nsema Kumase Asante Kotoko head coach Openi Eric Tenkla of South Africa were the etuja wachrese oba Ghana hano ese utie Ghana for Ghana football achreno enema pi enti ese utimi ehwe na 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afa Kotoko ne has full game no
5: having some challenges here and there.
6: He's already mentioned a few.
5: When it comes to pitches, maybe to some extent some motels and other things. But he should understand that this is how we also do our things here. Even though we can make things better, but he should adapt.
1: Wey enin sema coach, aye Maswa Kunadu, former player, former coach. 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
6: should adjust himself to the situation here. When they came for, he should have come to assess all these things. But he did not come. So, if your eyes are good in seeing good things, so the moment you come here, you see that, what is this? But with time, you adjust to it. The field is not good, but he won the first cup. Maybe his first game in his town, he didn't win the cup. But he came here. With all the negativity he said about the team, he won a cup. So he should patch him. I was happy for him yesterday. I even remembered when I won the cup, I also danced, champion of champ against us. And I also danced. So I saw myself in him. I was very happy. No, no, no, no. My plans is, I never knew I'd come to Kotoko for the last one. But for now, my plans is not coming by. My plan is elevating myself to a certain level.
1: 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forward season no expectations ni mbe na ye ni fans ena expecti enfi ye team no ho
7: the performance in the end was in the scoreline is great. Last week was a disappointing result for us, you know, but we didn't go too far down with it, you know. We looked at it, we learned from it, we knew things we needed to be better at, with, and we've been quite calm this week, but there's been a bit of fire in there to look forward to today. And we spoke about it all week, about the best teams all overcome setbacks, whether that's one goal, whether that's a run of results, whether it's one game where you defeat, you suffer a defeat. It's how you deal with it and how strong you become after it, really. In the end, everyone loses games. So to go down like we did today and show that stubbornness a little bit, belief, confidence and spirit as much as anything, you know, to have that mentality, I was really pleased with that. That's the biggest thing for me today.
1: Wey enin sama aye Michael Carrick of Manchester United added 2-5-2 and omo esa Bruno ebo hattrick ochi bo ne share motuam na odi kofie kama yeron sam enso ade emao imbuamu ese baako ena ongo baako 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

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Ghana made for the on.

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Follow page in the Maya, what you are. Now, while like page in the Maya. And what you may, I was shed your mouth for no one so set me a cabin. Young and the sa. Now, see the yes in Kunyan or pay. Yabba Prinko Swan or pay your mom, I know. Information.

and to bust upon some in a brandy. From your digested by that yes, so now in your movie, Apple Bomb, at the Google Secret, the Bushia. Then I'm attacking myself, say 1 minute. But sorry, John, I'll so bear Juma. So they're both with Shannon friends of mine, Gunner, and I'll pay you.

Pumpunimantem, I a spinter shoe, and air comes 18 junction, no, and a D and Renimo, Winnie by Infimantem, Central Region, and also your name, Tom Hospital.

79873 0206 79872 3 Ghana Mistral, say for the unborn generation.

10 security recruits dismissed for violating phone ban. 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

prices to rise marginally from 1st September. In today, I am about to say, Babu Sone de Dikan wa fi munye chime de chena. Pa on bono. Ah, ya on kodin.

And when Sunny arose and Bagwan of Boba, my men for Wim Chops and I'm in Fancy and Ope CSSPS 2026-2027 Education Ministry reveals date for release of school placement results. And Menoka say, idea computerized school selection and placement system. And the current reference says CSSPS. And a Yamufrani in Yanamunkuma. I'm going to be in Soreno. And Chima. And Ned Bia Kopim Neda.

Sanu Samme Dinina. Free www.bfmonline.com. No pro madam Roma. And I'm a man, I'm a man, I'm a man, I'm a man, I'm a man, I'm a man, I'm a man, I'm a man, I'm a man, I'm a man, I'm a man, I'm a man, I'm a man, I'm a man, I'm a man, I'm a man, I'm a man, I'm a man, I'm a man, I'm a man, I'm a man, I'm a man, I'm a man, I'm a man, I'm a man, I'm a man, I'm a man, I'm a man, I'm a man, I'm a man, I'm a man, I'm a man, I'm a man, I'm a man, I'm a man, I'm a man, I'm a man, I'm a man, I'm a man, I'm a man, I'm a man, I'm a man, I'm a man, I'm a man, I'm a man, I'm a man, I'm a man, I'm a man, I'm a man, I'm a man, I'm a man, I'm a man, I'm a man, I'm a man, I'm a man, I'm a man, I'm a man, I'm a man, I'm a man, I'm a man, I'm a man, I'm a man, I'm a man, I'm a man, I'm a man, I'm a man, I'm a man, I'm a man, I'm a man, I'm a man, I'm a man, I'm a man, I'm a man, I'm a man, I'm a man, I'm a man, I'm a man, I'm a man, I'm a

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0: emu tume kone ye. 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Ejita fo no na massive
1: pa.
0: Na massive. Na massive enu adie. Won say ya yi bagu kensi bebre won ma but enu adie.
1: Nkrofo by.
0: Emeje
1: medinu so AFA enu bonds na AFA pa.
0: Yes.
1: Say dia ebre kore won say give reason and heat jinem.
0: Oh yes.
1: Because his eyes say
0: I'm not tension was so.
1: Hey. Yes, I
0: know not tension was strong.
1: I didn't say tension was strong. I'm here. Show back on what now, who are from?
0: Once Sikane Dasono. Be a determined, sir. Scanner, dear. Or person is empty. I'm not
1: tension.
0: It was so pan. Tension was so. But you more management, so about so.
1: Any Ghana police service?
0: Yes, Ghana security agencies. So, you more mabaso. Because I know a woman's attention was done so share. Panya is in course now. I'm not frank, young kind of quite not tension or slow.
1: And ready
0: by secret in so no.
1: No, we are tight.
0: Yes,
1: I'm a boy. Yes, I'm a boy.
0: Yes,
1: and the only say as time goes on,
0: every crown, me and can. Didn't see a boss creature about to say, Wim Senra and Penafo from BNI.
1: Yeah,
0: a bass here.
1: Okay,
0: do baby no cobra natural in the idiot. I say, it's your more security agents in Abaso. BNI.
1: Oh, my idea.
0: No, they're fantastic.
1: Oh, my idea.
0: They're fantastic.
1: Oh, my idea.
0: I'm going to put you in my pan. Not tension or so. I'm going to come with BBR down.
1: Papa.
0: I'm here. Come on.
1: And Ryan Bok will be Abaso. And staff Nina.
0: Yeah.
1: Now, if sports crew, no.
0: That's right. That's right.
1: Commentary and them.
0: I'm not so good boy. You so. Do critical synthesis for Pigan and Sanasa. Talk me. Ah,
1: took back
0: us. So simple, San William went on for four.
1: And that was your took me.
0: Oh, my. And when I'm smoking bonnet, you don't tension the course.
1: Ah, every time you're
0: queen,
1: man, a page, I'm a record.
0: And yet, yes, sir, no home for the bed. I'm not there,
1: I'm not there.
0: What share information be a free United Nations that my name is Siana? An order. An order, pa. Siana Mensaka.
1: Fila.
0: Win him. What if I wear than you?
1: Okay.
0: We're win here. I'll send boss my tier four.
1: Okay.
0: To end Yam Twasso.
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1: 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Anti Casuof, when I summon to Abuman, the anti has been in
0: Yanka.
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0: 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No, I get 7.8 billion. We are on one coin. See, I make I say.
1: Okay.
0: On we 7.8 billion. Now, out of that 7.8 billion, no, a man, a woman, in print, I get 5.6 billion.
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0: ema woman no
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0: 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to any man because of that 2.2 billion men
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1: 2.2
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0: men ka ho o tie ni ano pay now was say 30 million are in prison sa 2.2 na ya mema no
1: na emu
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1: 30 million so
0: 30 million egusu da prison si America say de ntio mo dia futu na mama no no ano pe ya chief for me wo gidi se pina na ayo mo so mo tie sa report ya United Nations ya ba anopain now omo tie ma 70 million are mentally ill
1: ah February 3 na me
0: omo tie ma sa emema na ye 2.2 no emu ma ko ma ko ma ko 70 million se bi omo adwe mu yale asema ba
1: mo adwe ma ha
0: it's what you hear the sound
1: so who ye
0: me ye hwe o ma say that means that we have just about 1 billion men available for marriage and out of that 1 billion and also break down wa ha wa say 50% are jobless this is plan B
1: 104.5 emu hanji jemu aduo no
0: emu hanji jemu aduo no so ah yeah yeah mema no mu je mema no so
1: 50%
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1: ayo how
0: do mu dia banya gya mema no so ti no mu bi no mu dia futuo no
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1: drug addict
0: no there were parliament house here I name change and me person me boss so di change na
1: enumu your hand chiche me say
0: emu 3% eh sankrofo no aye memo
1: and 50% na aka no cry mu 3%
0: 3% eh sankrofo
1: this aka 47%
0: tie I no say 5% are Catholic priest won say
1: Roman
0: so for no more ware. What you say? sa 2.2 billion na sia ya chiche mu sanu break down no ana no pemanya to base ya me break it down no now 10% are relatives sa 2.2 billion na ya mema no emu ma ko ma ko ha chiche ma edu aye ya busu afu ye nim se ye ntimi ware ye busu amu nipa won course neba no Ghana for interest and pay and you see 35% are above 66 years to check here
2: a 100%
0: 35% are above 66 years
2: ozen ya akere ezen do to trip
0: eji me mane de sabi
2: yasa
0: yasa yasa
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2: sa
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2: ye
0: break it down no sell 2.2 ya see mu 1 billion de ya ware de da so acha see en ti ma dudu obe se 5.6 billion no
2: ogenzi ya se beti ti bi de from mu
0: anti o tie
2: ana
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0: 1 billion for free. 5.6 billion. I can't say. I got 4.6 billion. Yes.
1: But yes, so cry. Calculate this. Then cry. Manu does.
0: Manu does. Seeing. It's an opay. Oh, man, run no move.
1: It be my hoe. He break it down here. Yengaze manaba. Yengaze manaba.
0: It's an opay. Training today, no. My men for win Sierra. Way enough.
1: Yeah.
0: Way enough. Now, media, the enemy, they say, Omuya no media futuno. Mama. And not Ghana for friend. Messiah, and Yanona, and Yankasi, a big picky cross.
1: Hey, Ghana, and this is hey,
0: who will be an worse for me?
1: Would it be so?
0: Oh, see, you are Sabah, my bunny dream. Kono. Once I was CS, I sent Pani Eka. Yes, why you to the Pump? 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
0: morning.
2: Before a container, and I said, can you be fat container? 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
0: Yes, and pay what trans Sansona Kelvin Wayo Tete AGM and pay Adiama NDC Amaiko ya disem yenu na egu simpi na pasoa ye babebu bo ho de dikan no ka say Ghana Immigration Service HMA omobomodia ama ye nuanom omufu omoman so beye adesre ebesre sade na ejeja kwanchen de hianse traffic asie uwo station near source oba gim yes source otade mami bie Mamka Kranko didi no. 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man, 1 minute. Na one to Chamado for Nian Twasso. James, I'm open watching.
2: Ah, Obi de Shea, Kofi Sechi.
0: Fantastic.
2: On a money making Monday morning.
0: Sure, sure.
2: And I pay Medica HR with T4 Nina.
0: Right.
2: In fact, one more Ebujuma.
0: Right.
2: Some of the baby I'm a catcher, so it's me tea.
0: Yes.
2: And somewhere across who are main moon now, so chair wagon, Juma. Oh, my human away, you know. It's a mature munina, munjo mutu. Now, I'm a chair, I am in your bema, I bet in a studio.
0: Kelvin.
2: And Yazo, who position the DBA or be defended. I buy ya, I said, one same means this is what. And Yazi. Kelvin. I'm a shouting.
3: I'm
2: a cause which here, a studio for Henina. Now, me chair the leadership of the new patriotic party. Ah, we'll be back and ask him, Boboba. Yegusua AE and Penny 4.
0: Okay.
2: From the national level, sa ABC, the polling station level. Nyamia Dum, they say you free Asia Kwaku Drusro at the national level. Ah, a 3rd October.
0: Yeah.
2: Yeko niya kwaku disejumano. And unti and a vetting. A vetting of some Penny 4. Ever shall see if it's in there. Ubi de asem papa pa, party. Emma Kwan say, Penny 4 in Sia Kaina say. Almost signed the vetting process. I can't want vetting, you know. Hey, I did be a sebe, yet a busebus and semi and pinsing pinsing moon. Echese Anne, I see me see an assault bentin. Sebe or Sefata, say Jumanoa, war press or Bayama party, no, and he may ma ubia good luck ahead of the vetting, no, a becosun deno. Ubio when you're picking from BH, you say. Was some party no and answer why you may be a sebi or sefata position no open until me will be a good luck. Na me mumu chin kwa send a bay on me passe sa vetting.
0: Okay.
2: Me de akwenye bitchia a former member of parliament, Carlos Kingsley Ahenkra, a former PC, Dennis Anfusifa. Na me chichia, the former presiding member, a Gilbert McMauli, impinning for Bibri, Honorable Irinato Shi, Honorable Ibrahim Hidu, ye koswa da, impinning for si. 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One bekan ye ho e cry in your bema parable Emma ye de ne ko be bia obeda a final resting place
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3: 104.5.
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4: Yenia.
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4: Yo, I'm no pay senior wo ni me no. 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
2: watcher so
4: I and cheer more dink a seer be quite
2: much.
4: Sammy Jeffy, baby will be a Michia. A brand here, no young four, the Michel baby will be a. And the two
3: this is plan B
4: 04 Honorable Alex Sibifia. 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Ubi Bia Uti plan B or Tunka, Honorable Alex Sibifia. 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
0: 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James, 10 minutes your dear young cop.
2: Oh, be this year, Kufisi.
0: Great one.
2: Oh, be this year, Senna, we see who are Tadio Moshene. Senna, we see how conclude this. Your farmer, two for Franka, who did NHS of Faso.
0: That's right.
2: Oh, Fasoana.
0: Sir, for Munko.
2: Sir. Okay. Obi so back, I say, any. And then, no, Moody D or South Africans, and no Queen one. No. Obi this year. So, when you say, apart from a year, at the chair, me and so no me sign a year according to whom a drummer can cry, so don't take it near the end. You know, me wo nimdi kakra efa immigration laws, no
0: sure.
2: Name me say as a foreigner, wo may be a muno. Reason audible, be a muno, I was a year clear,
0: sure.
2: Say, only by Adrian,
0: yeah.
2: Do do one eye cope visa, yes, a visit visa, and I also say a business visa. And I also say, workshop be our kwakoye national assignment. Embedded do na your types of visa categories are. I was say, Obia Edura or maybe mu. Na ultimate number anymore unyasem. And so, you know me, M say, Sebi, about a passport to a year the basic requirements cry. Every foreign nationality, Edira or my full moon crana, woman
3: 04.5.
2: Yeah, Ayana, I as a film crana say, won't say, Ecoas, am I a minor? Yet me ra, Yahoya, maimu, for some period of days. And since our national ID card, cry, she say, Sebu, Sebu, oh yeah, nationality of Sir Ecoas country, CBA, you are allowed to enter for those period of days, you know, Ebi Dijuma will be denied. Oko so sa card di kraya na safu yi bebre na enibi asemi ne kofa ba ne sen asemi ne se I think say it's not the first time.
0: Oh yes,
2: it's
0: oh,
2: not
0: yes.
2: The first time.
3: This is
2: somewhere June 7th, 8th, 2022, if my records here is correct. Nigerians be 1320 or may e repatriate yom. Repatriate in chess, a trauma, a few coin. Emma will meet me a year then, a coin. Na Sam Renumuno, a year under some operation beer. No, I must operation get off the streets and street connected projects. Say, no, I'm more targeting illegal trafficking. OBD, what do you mean, illegal trafficking? Say, you bet that a bayoa and mywa. I'm on other countries, say. Mumra Ghana, me, na Mumbay, in you may be a sebby. It wouldn't create me that on some beco school. Na won't be do any at one more a year in Yamafufro. And Yamafufro and say name Fata. Until no, what about do here, you know, a sebby? Lawyer fair crown our debano, a year Bosian and if ye for a cow, mutibum, at the mano, at the by now fee, so I beckon the crumno, I adding. Nti sa operation ni sa me ni mu 300 adult females, 400 adult females, 620 children. 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I think said that was not the only time. 2021 December and so, gender minister, Yamame Cecilia Dapa, one also a champion bibisa, said beggars and wayana and ya womu na ne baha potes womba besres radi. 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Inti most of them qualify to be categorized under child trafficking cases. Inti ni sawya sanwa umum na wobwa ni pano. 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Unya and my acquaintance and Casana would be too, you understand? Sienna Cano, Yenchen Yi, Senna Bayer and Cosset, the Ayanum, a ya, Sebby, Nipano on a crata, Nipano on a document, Nipano, I and a spouse reunion, se spouse reunion, just our worry, our man on a hour in a year, Ababetsna, and I knew Kunababetsna, I mean, our bonnet bra, near say, Uncle. Obuano our contract to work, crow or mining, and so no. Na sam minum na womo ye xenophobic e yino ye se onye den omra enti no se na be ya am bi confusion ya ye no with those things no enu ti na me ye se nchinchi mu I think say somewhere around semenka mwa April 21st and so aswase alaba akwetia Dagumba line. Once operations are also. It in our case Ada in Persuasion. So no. Right. It has happened at other places. At other places. You see, July and so a record say watch say essence. I allowed you to keep your operation.
5: Being the interior minister.
2: Ewo Accra Kumasi. So who? And see, in fact, these are the prime areas, urban areas. Ayana. Side you made the ETSCO, and the men ha and yes, me MPP ni me NDC ni. Sir, side the cost wo main mu a, and yada papa.
6: 104.5.
2: Sir, yada dada, abe dada. South ubi numi fi ama infu frumu a bah. Ni yadu mama be dijuma and senfata child trafficking, and yeah ade papa. Inti no me, I'll say it's a good thing. I'll say it's a good thing without even a Ghana Immigration Service, I had it. And they say, breakdown here, 662 children, 248 women, and 145 men. Hey, the papa, no mum. They say, Nia, mekano. Ashe ye ebe kano. It's an international community, no? Ashe ye. Inti, akobasa, anana yen in sem trofuo. Yen in sem trofuo. And a young party for Sebi, yedebe politics. Akase eya bang. And a Sebi, ye clean the streets. Ye say, Debbie. Yes, I know. International community, no cost to ye, they will think, say, we have a motive other than helping these ones to get back to your country. Because, oh, Busebusa and Semi Muanra, me said, I hear your home calls, Busa, Semna Kakus say. What is happening now is that. All of them have been transferred to a holding center for profiling. Those without valid documents, you know, you process one for repatriation. And so, say yes, I know. One more valid documents, you know, obi their bedding. They will allow them to continue to stay till maybe their documents will expire. May it take cross and I'm a maybe there, Sebi, or your pen for what you do. Adia ni munti na wokano. Into operation yi eyi baby girl ama yen sa baby girl yi by law
6: 104 ni
2: isanse ye wo no manyi mu into me ka ko si asem so ye nyina ye nipa baako bebre na wo mo kan yi wo mo ya africans ye nyina ye nipa baako na emum yakwa ko didi biae different places into no se nipa 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problem with such people se ye ba ben mu a that is what we see too So be one document be ano. It meets no me. But se kobane se ni krata sem enye. Na a cases of this child trafficking near the end of ba. Sebi mumukrat mi ko into prostitution. That is what I'm hearing from my inquiries. I think say sanko for one day. Your mobile by uncle may you be safe.
0: James, the number person who says I call 2 minutes be, but my men for wing wall. Maybe they to me, per if you look at my no, say, and fan say, one a few moments be pure memoir. I be says, I didn't even fancy so moon in a unipedua. Makes me a per investigation, Kakamayano, a mumma kuma kun nine, and travel by land. Now I say, yes, yes, one of my by land, no. And also immigration service for your man ebo ban wo hoy e ban san adwuma nem ko illegal means one man I don't know hwe entia sa tokru no
2: obi de she asem a safu binum e de be 1000 years omuntu min kano e na waka no me am ti kra ne ka e meden
0: ba maka
2: no kra wo mu niye how did they get into the country?
0: That's right.
2: Yawo route wa yedi rama yi mu aye legal
0: sure
2: aye border routes I will go through immigration process yedi route ba ye aye nim say ye hyen no sebe okada crowd na so e do fefa fa bushway na e do baba be pii o man yi mu ntina me say asem a e den na wait me aka no
0: yeah
2: it boils down to the fact say ye security as a nation no e was it me e hwe ni yi because we oba ababa stress ya de na se dum pempen so a wo ba ababe diem bo ne wo men mu so e ye immigration be de 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
0: right.
2: Entry routes to the country are too many
0: okay
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0: That's
2: so that the year beto ye it was answering
0: me. That's say I will see James Adam Tamaklu, a communication officer, the main people at my west, and I attend canon. Now, Kelvin, and see me what he be also adventure.
4: Yeah, up in me, that's an appear. Your woman, sir, Yana Mikrum. No piano may be drew ye.
2: Okay. Boga Kwaba.
4: Nami will crumwa ye gana hayana nanamit. Nine hayana nanamini.
2: Let me say, and this is the Waboga.
4: Debbie.
2: Me, obedi, Casa Minia.
4: Upon the woman, sir, Niasi, and yet,
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4: Over the years, yes, I've said me, my kaya, na my boomeni, na my book compo aquachia. I'm sir, a mumpany, kufa breso, ibisi, ibisi, yes, Anna, near woman, sir, issues, sir, yako.
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2: Wato.
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8: mesro yam
4: if you grow a hood will be brave.
2: John Buffita.
4: And Mammy and Kansas say, set your war, no bagana, and yet, at the bonnet, there were a cross protocols, wa, a ma, a bibremu, a mamuha, every citizen, as I say, citizens of every country I war, your sub region, so to me cross the border to any other country I war, West Africa could did
5: 104.5.
4: And when I say, Ubo and Kata, I didn't want to answer, say, to me say, and I say, Juma Uko could do Ghanani, and Nigeria, and I'm Benny, and Togo, any. I get it. Nana, Ama, when Abe San said, there is an issue of national security threat. You must say no. So, when we say, I'm a fool, beef, you crow, be so. Na yenim bebe mu fie yenim bebe akwa mfa so mbaaye na omugu mia bibi sanu a eya se threat to our national security. Bit me ene Boko Haram ani
9: this is plan B
4: say yenim ISIS for na friend say terrorists for ya yekin. These are some of the things sir they put their spies among some of these people that cross borders from no region to region, Burkina, no Banu Nano. Na Omudi share a big crano, no man, Ashada, your moon say, I have four. Na ye beggy, and I see a stress as a car, Nana ye the eddy, a setty, a share, a share choir, and buffaswa.
5: Plan B,
4: a banner say, terrorists be ever strike here. No more information, Nako. So they are spies, some of them. See, me the enemy, they say, can you know? Yeah, a sea and a say a bass arm. A chi wa mukoe, and ye do umko cross over border, and ye pamu omuse omunko quaqua. Ne and that ye acquire say and penny four atu and among. Ye be a friend profiling. Profiling it, I say, ye should share a bisabisa womu in some atu to a mano, I shall say. Kwambano of us buy ye. Why na edi ni buy ye? Onu na edi buy ye.
5: Juwa bano
4: oye. 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Ni yesu shwe mu. 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
5: 104.5
4: e ha dwen pa unaminka ponte su baby yesu so unaemu yesu so watadiemu

0: If you walk over one, say, you could be behind your shoe from them. In fact, eh, whoop. And she's in 24, and we says, I do we. And yes, a young and Colonel S. I dear Gunner. A ye, Yamisuma, ye donny papa. And whom robber a moo yam at a gunner foom. And yes, a ye check, well, mobra wa be beer and a ya. Then so it has become a threat to our national security. Until we here say, but before no, the security agencies, you know, particularly immigration, you know, but she say, niema we no, we mumbe pe, ano, solution. I get it. Na babya, enko fe e fa bano, on a proof uteni ya James Aya Kano, say, omu fa insosu ne ba yo, so omu fa forest ne ba yo, baby omu fa bano. But me can ye say, ye bumper for a particular immigration funnel, our more ya borders a borders funnel. Omo yen ye pa, auntie sa, a bedroom nebino, a bay and mugasia amaum. Say, a betting up a sense of free be brain out to be fa. Ka, quamu, a fa ka.
1: Most of them now.
0: And they ride borders ya. It doesn't speak well of our immigration.
1: Okay.
0: Immigration, they are one, they are in street, you on me. It's an indictment, serious indictment on their profession.
1: Yeah.
0: Because, meaning Nigeria for be brave, a good man, muha, a mukutan kata.
1: But a money,
0: you might do a mujis to any business.
1: A self woman in a massa.
0: And so they are in the road. It's your security agencies, you know. They know we check it. They know we check it. Yeah, but we're not gonna phone them. Yeah, you legitimate business, you know. Sikaji, that name got your sister Stacy, baby. Like I said, look, if we're here, say MTTD, and a security officer B, our road, our checkpoint B, our checking movement of humans and goods, camera, our more only body camera. And who said
2: this is plan B 104.5?
0: And we be ma corruption, extortions, no, abrasive.
1: Okay.
0: Omo akwansuwa sika umbe jiano bebe na no e na eto oma dreamu sense. Umbe shesu aye jumano.
1: Yeah.
0: Enti se making obu out ni patika no mwa oji sika no a na mata no. On checki shibio. 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Son, a do, Mitchell, your nana, a president of Fado, a bremo, Sadi, a cosupa, a piece of forno, a very
1: large. I don't know, somehow, because your friend will quant an automobile, said Dano, San Cofui, and won't say,
0: oh, that dear, and Cofua, young aside, Ghana bind, a jitu, say, ya bemo baby atra
1: abezi kakra
0: because ya enko fu me prisoner sa ya release won
1: yes
0: na ya monitor won because na ya yi won no mu pep so mu pe ko mu kro
1: kro ya
0: na america for so ya enji won is ya ya beji won ya en ya ji won
1: it's
0: a whole year different na ni american tra le say in penifuo no o mu hwe na akadie cameras body cameras no
2: ya inform
0: your security officers na won mu a ye juma ye no ye
1: be
0: ho mu na wo mo ye juma so ye no camera no beti ma power mu ye ti ma ye wo ma fi juma na gana no atimi ayede akoyi amaye
1: medas pa James on education no 2 minutes bi wo se me mere ni dwane se me ameti akure nti no na yes
3: em say asemwe ni kofa bae no se ye se be di un komo a wan hwe ani aye politics
1: that's right
3: ni hia ne se Say Catholic Bishops Conference.
1: That's right.
3: It's me who said, Yeah, how are one more train? I buy a drink course.
1: Yeah,
3: Sebe, I buy a you who be. Near me, person met it, and I say, and this in the baby, Jina baby, I can say, a MPP for an IBB no mobile CC in the idea. Send a homo see, you know, other education issues in the mono. And all the Metia, messing about studio harbor, Jemre. Now, ya can't want them. Yes, I say opposition, Eduma. Yes, I say opposition, Eduma. And I say, so I be mu now your opposition. 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
3: 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Na ye and to ye, may I say.
1: Okay. Just 1 minute.
0: Oh,
1: no, Mr. Odia,
0: and any discipline in course
1: okay
0: go buy ye or be say mu kina e ko to pass classes in my school for no and discipline in school for no nya ni ke ni omo kasa ni ye chire chire omo na ka omo nya you know omo anya
1: okay
0: enti enai jo mama aban bae yi emi awaho ase enai yes, the faith a pastors in the religious leaders who are back.
1: Okay.
0: As in
1: Medasipa. Young call 0551656565. 0551656565. 0551656565. And I said 0551656866. Good morning. Good morning. Catch you, Bocordia. Hello,
4: Plan B.
1: Catch you. I'm saying, Yaboko, going to the uncle, Caucas and Swadaroma. Oh, too bad. I'm saying, catch you now, man. And Yamano, good morning.
5: Good morning,
1: Domi Mayo.
5: Open it, Catia.
1: Right, Yanko.
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6: Yeah, I will go live from Cantaman to market. Accra, Ghana. I don't know about you.
1: Me wo ya pan aun so e.
6: Oh, nyango pa adum.
1: Ya tu asu.
6: Na se o man no. 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
6: Me fa cha o. Bua cha ja ko natural chairman. E da ho pefe ze natural chairman de. For no one na kwata no. 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
1: Me so yanko ensem so wadaro.
6: Adi na bai.
1: Where you be this year? Will be this year? Ni.
6: Matete. Will be this year? I can't tell what I'm not a cat in a man. Your robot me and no. What the no. The cannon would you? The cannon would you? The Biada. The book could come with the Taka. I'm going to keep. I'm going to put the hands to a photo galam field.
1: Good morning.
7: Fine morning.
1: Ni?
7: Yes, sir.
1: And to us, one of you.
7: Ni Darcy. Darren Shaw. Mechia, Chamadu, Ashama, Tim and Tim. College, Amomoli, and our bank. Bruce, executive member. It's your own. Now, maybe it's not home. A man with a baby here. If you are paying for getting a maker, if you say, Bother, and your woman or Mushasso, so to my dear, and your woman or Mushasso. Na a douce soir, near my across for Bodan, except Bodan, your missiles, a camera, Baboda, Yamboda Boda, eh? Migration, soldiers, police, a young missile, eh? 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
1: Meso Medas and Ope, good morning.
8: Yes, sir, master.
1: Yahoo's at the boo.
8: Ah, Obia Dami, and Rami could draw my day. 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
1: What's my bako, Miss Owasma bako? 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
8: I don't know the actual man tell me, Nukwasu Mabako. When I'm in my mikano, also Mubania media yell. Mammy just went disciplined as a disciple. Incoming consorcio organizer, Yawza Debu, Obia Dab, Sumabako. Really, I will. Info and a copasa and by way ever so on the Babra Bunny. Officiano by. Oh, my sister, then Yamo, this time, the Abasununu, everybody could be the Osmo Modino. The Abasununu, a mouth of the great sport. No, my sister, thank you, thank you. No, my copasa, I guess, to be. No, a Babra Bunny, no, all the Anon, Uni. 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
1: okay
8: debio ade ye de ye
1: me da say good morning. Too bad. Went to me and now so and wow jumps watch at Mfache. Good morning. Good morning.
9: Good morning.
1: About your dean.
9: But you're very Gideon because of Fabrica.
1: Okay, Gideon and Trasso.
9: Midasi. I'm in for videos. Let me change this in Penny for especially Chaman Ju. Our Chaman, Silla Collins, and your Chaman. Your Collins are Momori, a buying, they look for winning a contest. Conference in the Pamato. Namincia Hadia Hadiza. Oh, Ashama. Justice me Abbas Abusati. Education after my more canoe. I am the MPP. Sometimes, you know, Yana, ye can't be Musi and can say MPP. I want to go more for him. So, only the very thing free education by it. But free education, you are my Muha. 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
1: it. 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
10: Thank you,
1: Doctor Newman.
10: Obi this year COVID sechi yes I be sha no pay makra mu nyina

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Ebusiana make house and me and Miss Nadia made the Jumedia and which I'm here from Akusia Jim for me. Name co-host Ediana Ba Okrubi and Nayan Yakin to my Banoa. Edina Sapofia Jumedia no Ebro. Ebusia, Yadio Chedi and Punyankopon, Aseda, a manono. Near the Aseda Tosubium Echo, Ediama, Doctor and Mrs. N.E.J. Mommy and Edan Yankopon in Shramona Fay, once I and Tumon Quanem. Afasadani be a metoso and call and for my general manager. Honorable Frederick and EJ, Diana Dona de Freno, a honorable Kakai, on Susan Coupon, a Shano, Afe, executive producer, a Winyan Sapofia Jumedia, so Miss Eunice Mensa, on Susan Coupon, a Shano Papa, pa, Sanso, and I'm a producer, or Coach J, on Susan Yame, a Shano, Afe, my co host, a Diana Okrubi, on Susan Yame, a Shano Papa, pa, Sanso, and Afe, or Hinekina, on Susan Yame, a Shano, also a Jibre, a Wufia with tea, and Winyan Coupon. In Shrow Facebook, Abusian Funi na Yankupon, Shiramunina, Samson, boats drivers, Yangu drivers, Uber drivers, taxi drivers, Trotro drivers, Mamuko Long Jenny, and I feel so car riders in Nano 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a day amount, and quite be. Penalty when you betrim our village or babbing a bee at all, Eddie. A bem quine cat a bear cat a contour, a bunabunu, reverend in anno, a wa a belly. Choba, and we see as a dining chani be and come from a castle by Joseph Funina. I say palm wine junction Funina. A coima hours a mankasi crudia, on so as a dining chani be and call and fa and mow. Sanso and Auntie Hannah, on so as a da and in chani be and call and from Auntie Agi, on so as a dining chani be and call and fa and mow. I say copy phones, I will tell my community too, on so as a dining chani be and call and famano. I say Lewin, the dawn, the papa, on so as a da. And in Chani B and Confamano Evangelist Martin Luther on also Sedan in Chani B and Co and Famano Ejaka Fui and Afi down some control market phone na Aseda and in Chani B and Co and Fa and Ma Womo Afi information centers and a woman be a woman feed your magic penny at Rayashi Munina so no one must see a casting uncle Pong in Shira Womo. King Information Center, Ewo Ujibi. 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Muni Nano, Yabena Masa said the Biara Damu Biemu Fidiemu, Namotre Yashimu, Edu Baby Biamuwo. Ebusia Makanis and I make Kyle say, Nay, I would see a name Ewan from Memuno, and your radio settings on Kwana Vitimiati and Kaya online radio no. Eye ejuma papa penu to do search engine so a but plan bfmonline.com e do be peer website ni so no wash ko lika crack down udu down we say on air but play ni so beti yenka e wo ho Facebook nso ye live e wo ho honso eye plan b 104.5 fm e honso do abe like obe share no comment e dia mayen na fe WhatsApp follow page no e de aka ho Instagram on Suya Woho, a Honsu ya Plan B 104.5 FM, a Honsu drabe like, obe share, no comment, say, Edia Maya, nafi, what's a follow page, no, Edi Akahu, Twitter on Suya Woho, and near your friend is X, a Honsu ya Woho, Plan B 104.5 FM, a Honsu drabe like, obe share, no 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Be na fi adome bi eda sie ho eno ene notification button no mesra so be boss so na be plan b ye post video be notification na wetimi akọ akọ akọ hwe TikTok nso ye wo ho
And also Plan B 104.5 FM official. And also draw a like or share no community at the amayen. Nothing was a follow page, you know, at the account. 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

0: Ebusia was so tin and supper media ewo plan B 104.5 FM so yeah your fade kino ebeshish so when him so fade kino tema urban hospital for ebet na se na yene womo atuchi apomudin hu en komo ene nesbeti ababet na se me ebeti akon ono a public health nurse ewo tema urban hospital wabet na se e yon kon in chain yemana chi emana kwaba anti beti machio.
1: Yeah.
0: But you need to say.
1: Yeah, me, I don't know. Yeah.
0: Okay. And the Auntie Betty Bano or the Binam or say, and they tell my Eban Hospital for one more baby health outreach. And no more baby. And you say, nay, said you made your mobile video. No, and no home come more. And I hear baby chichi. And you see, Auntie Betty, I bet you see the any bury man, sir. Auntie Betty. Send me the kind kindness. I must say, to my urban hospital for more public outreach. Ediama, to mama, and I will be bia. And into a better CD, fire room.
1: Okay. And I pay me cheer with you for to my urban hospital staff, seeing especially a medical superintendent, and I say a medical director, Dr. Lenusia Alija, and he staff seeing ain't you know, as. A public facility, you know, and we more medical free medical outreach. Emma community, yes, so more. So this is my
2: 104.5.
1: You buy a check, and then yes, some community 1, 4, community 2, 4, community 3, community 5. In fact, I'm called Fufi baby, and you buy a hospital. Na Cecilia, so first, na ye polyclinic. Cecilia, ye hospital. In fact, Cecilia, ye district hospital.
0: Oh, okay.
1: Ain't you know? Ye jume dia ye no. E mu e de e tre. And so, mubeka kase facility ne de. Send ye tia ne tia. But ni ama ye no. Cecilia, e mu e tre.
0: E ye kakesi.
2: 104.5.
1: Management nurse no more say, oh, I feel bia no e woman e screening, but this year the end there was a ma e queen nim kakra. Ain't no ye ne team members be bre na eba.
0: Okay.
1: This time ye ne dietitian eba.
0: Oh, okay.
1: Ye ne eye for eba. Ye ne dentist eba. Ye ne public health. Oh bia at least oba outreach ni bia. Ebe ma outreach no edimu no. Ye ne omo eba.
2: Plan
1: B. Now, we for so bang and there was so. Me, there be a yaka cram because he nipped you and it's the same machine. And I said, to say car, say woman for servicing. Ideally, you know, once in a year, or say we health screening. And my nipped you, I was screening from head to toe, should I say. Bibi, you okay? Oh, nipped you anymore. But yeah, na sika a semontin uncle for baby, ain't to me take advantage of. Sa information we but the trainer yare answer yaba hospital ini se ankasa na was say ain't na buying cry then she say yaba I free baby wellness clinic
2: 104.5
1: baby cry what am I yaba hospital I don't want train my one yare answer na why the waba ain't na abai answer the baby friend primary health care and so aba our primary health care we are bringing the clinic or the hospital to your doorstep. And you know, and also a honum. It's ongoing. Data. But what we yeah to my urban hospital here, baby, say baby free medical screening am my community for. And you know, you be free hepatitis B screening.
0: Okay.
2: Obiambra. This is Plan
0: okay.
2: B.
0: You know, send wedding can a free health screening and at my urban hospital for a dear some tema ma. And once in a sort of tema, dear, and I just say, we dear, we be see at all life so. Brana, ye show, and a wedding can see, we are see a body night is a machine. He answered the piano, ye check up, a brandy, a breast, me who say, a ne juma, said yes, say, and I say, be a touchima. Ewo your body natures yet me also anon tem and sana a jinsem. Okay. And see Auntie Betty, send a wedding can call boy a rainy be so watch as a dietitian a ba and me ba and in the way dear.
2: 104.5.
0: And Auntie Betty a basso da bay so what can say
1: no ya may to my 11th September. Hopefully a bear or sakasaka pa. So honum day is between half four bits me about BBC, any
0: bits me about
1: 25, 4, 23 will be a bit me about because at least a honour at the center of the town, a cacra, so honour, Normally, no, say, see, I know you who say you use the baby, no, I'm gonna develop it. Diabetes, any hypertension, but almost the way. But through such screenings, we say, you so know,
2: this is plan B.
1: Prevent complications from some of this medical outrages. Obroni will be say early detection of diseases save life. Into one in ten man, I went to me, I didn't eat to more animal and Tim, and I you better assess with general health for BMI. Sanya may not be here because most of us are doing exercise. Until we are gaining weight every day. You do an idea, until you did a dietitian, but only have a bone for after your friends say you knew an idea, any idea. And as our opportunities, we'll take your advantage. It reduce cost because maybe have a free hepatitis B screening amount. Meanwhile, by hospital, I'll be to you, any free. And I know vaccine be one of me, and no dear, in case I open cell, you wish me a direct to the right place. Now I will, because hepatitis B is so air kosher. It's a dear, and yes, air kosher, a kosher.
0: Okay,
1: and no any HIV now, quan air kosher. If you know a homosexual person will be home, Debbie, where who are visiting to
2: 104.5.
1: One home buying a one fan spread it. And see a bear sa screening in a wild person we know who bits me aye.
0: Okay, and see and Auntie Betty, I can watch a baby at Jumedi in a becoso. Was I my dates at Jumedi no ebe koso? Auntie Betty, ya can't set a man on a chair say, Obi own free to man so bits me aba own.
1: Obi ya, any free to be a bits me aba.
0: To Ghana for 99, so a bread o a more dinner bits me the abandoned quad, dear. Not just a wabba. Yeah, show. Now you're screening way free, oh, yeah, you're happy. And my Evan was for a day or more. A day, I'm a Ghana mine. Send you didn't can't cast a wound to them a crab bits me abano, and unto no a Ghana, Nina no more. A day, Amma, into no airway, dear. Auntie Betty, M. Say, and send my one morning in Anno, O de Atuja, say a basso on the 11th, now feeling so no a basso, a was a Kasaka Park here. Okay, a Yabashana say, baby a phone line, so be a boo as in the Sebi, ah, or Pesse or the Tuja, and until no a baby a phone line, and for some few minutes now, a friend for Edwin send me something so no, now feel more do a margin tree a day about. Ebbs and for your beer phone line, so no, a dear tomb. Who has send me, sir? An adventure be effa and Komoya did the Eddie Humia. Now do the abba a medical outreach and at my urban hospital for a ye and untino obit me a friend. Ebia, oh, ya rebia person ubusa say a bayer home screening ewo wa na wa fre ebusa. Ebia na wa mbosu na wa fre ebusa. Okay, 0551656565 and 0551656656. Ever say my chill? Auntie Aggie.
3: Good morning.
0: Good morning, Pacha. To say?
3: I'm sorry.
0: 0551656565 and 0551656565
1: Most of the time, you call outreach.
0: Okay, 0551656565 and 0551656665. 56 unsu betimi afre edward jenchre ana wasimbisa efan koma ne yachwe ho ede aba medical outreach and atema urban hospital for eba abeye enu ntino ebia yarebi oha wa amoso ade bi kire wadwen so efa sa adwuma de omo babe di ho a wasimbisa bia na chese wafre na wonso so odiwodie aba betu dwa 0551656565 ana 0551656656
1: Sometimes we general talk na sometimes you might be almost ferry some baby sound. Ain't in a buy two side units, nasty one almost say a collab beer from 9 years up to 24 years. Ube to me, Abba.
0: Oh, okay.
1: Your department, no, your normal counseling.
0: Okay. Ebusa Machio.
4: Hello.
0: Hello.
4: Good morning.
0: Good morning, Opacho. Dini baby, I can say free.
4: Yo,
0: Brizek, Pacho, my auntie.
4: Pacho, I'm back. You know, if you are not so man, see, baby, I'm a baby, school, you know, and it's great, you know. Man, come with you,
0: okay, Ebusa, I'm here to you, Brizek. Yeah, that's it. So I'm afraid. Okay. Ebusi, I'm so bit to me afraid. That's why I have a phone course, no, not just say, what's in Miss Awadjin Chiribia, Auntie Betty, what hey, no way you want to come on. 0551656565 and at 0551656656, unso bit to me afraid, Eddie would dear Abba. Okay, medical outreach, and I tell my Eban Hospital for Eba Ababe. Ebusi, I'm at you. Hello?
5: Hello?
0: Aba medical outreach and at my Eban Hospital for a day I'm a BBR and into the auntie a better measure so beside the date no and location as I
1: may add on my 11th September a Friday. Hopefully in your bear was a saka park into a BR to me
0: Aba.
1: Okay. Say make us earlier on me say and for so a woman medical outreach, you know, say if you are not your baby or who you
2: know, this is from
1: for an amount and it's not yeah, yeah, it's no be a bit me about unquala, doctor beba, only about time becasa, unquala or also be sure. Yes, so be a eba, your share is saying eba, your share ni eba, your share. Dietitian or your nejuman ne say nejuman say obe two fo a fire will one home and near who jania it will say woody. Aha, so no so bantino. It's a whole team and son I be a free ye be check you will BP, I check you with sugar, I think so hepatitis B screening and so ye be any HIV. All the screenings I bet to me I yell outdoor ni na. Yeah,
0: okay. Ain't it fun? So where you question? I'm not saying now we see can say when your body pains, na se phone.
1: You
0: na fabra, aha, fabra. Na ain't it me? And she and
1: fun. So I get our insurance card. Send your baby. Then I will say you refer to hospital. One man kasa. Udu one man. Yeah, my baby easy amount.
0: Okay.
2: 104.5.
0: So you advise for France, Betty, they call the amount. Oh, ba insurance. No, a health insurance card. No. Crowd ye a ban say was here referral they will call hospital and cassani a shower natche say insurance let me a cover cost ni be a day amount not just on waiting ya day ahin how okay auntie Betty emi say and one phone calls are ever edia found any edi wedding was a day location at tuja edi date you know so I edin a kaho and to where you'll be ya obia obia from crinkling to crank.
2: This is one
0: age limit to be on your day. any home. And then they didn't get a painful bit to me about when you born baby, you can so bit to new born baby number. Yes, if I'm
1: a when you're John, does Bill Crow, and I started this color. So the neighbor a bit to me,
0: it will be a ba, will be a aquila open you. Obia if obia bra ni na ye me hya pomu di fi se nei e obeka so ho ye ho ye ho ye ho ye na e bia na bibi enkoyie e wo o widie mu na metie me ya o me da e me ho beto me e bia na e bibia e fefe ba na wo se ye hu ni ntem na ye yidi firi ho de
2: mo
0: ntino e medical outreach and you already can say free health screening e bia medical outreach ni e ka na bia e wutiri mu bebreyi ntino e it's a free health screening na my urban hospital for and they one more year the amagana mining and it's 11th but says Friday crampo and to no bar
1: and
0: I chas yeah and to move show be area and my pool oh and they say we the day time on us yes and I shall see show be area naya pool into a dear, a woody old tea drum hack a crowd so and to him and him and your mammy not with the mirica. Wa be ye wo de oba na wo sister na wo hwe ma unu so aye den akọ na wo so ahwe niema na chi kama no obi e timi ahwe ne de fa mo fra nso ye den ebra na ye hwe obi a okay auntie Betty ye ja kwa mo akọ wo nsema itwato
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creations the design a wo pe wo so ni na no within 2 hours no onsa e betimi aka Enu nti no say your birthday, say your anniversary, say your graduation, say your office celebration. No vivi essay, men can chill say, e mane nya wodadwene. 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
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Yes, also G orders and into the program be away and say yes, a birthday, graduation, anniversary. Feel at home self on yan semno a bed dying. Near yan a kama and fa and mao. A ope chira choir ye watama community 6. Ye be Monte Carlo a ho and a feel at home ye wo ubet me so a friend. It was 0248-717470. 0248-717470. And at 0244-068-926. 0244-068-926. What do you feel at home, man? What just so? 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

Ebusia wasugusu awutie nyansapo fie dwumadie. Ewo plan B 104.5 FM so enchene de ofeto so mienu no. Ehyehye so na ansana no mayemfa happy birthday. Eni afen so happy wedding anniversary enko enfama Reverend and Mrs. Maslard Osabuti of St. Paul Methodist Church, Tema. I Reverend and Mrs. Maslard Osabuti of St. Paul Methodist Church, Tema. And untino happy birthday, Enko Enfa Emao. Way Efri, DCSO retired Emmanuel Elliot Downfall, aka Action One. And I think so, Brian Ma, CEO of Emco Ventures, Tema. Omoho NSEM for happy birthday. And I think so, happy anniversary, no. Enko Enfa Emao. Or see, St. Thomas Aquinas once said, there is nothing on this earth more precious than a true friend. So when I count my blessings, I count you twice. Also, may God continue to bless you beyond measures. And it's a happy wedding anniversary and a wonderful birthday to Reverend and Mrs. Maslard Osabuti of St. Paul Methodist Church, Tema.

0: Ebusia wasugusa utienya sapofie jumedie ewa plan B 104.5 FM so yadi ofe tosumi enono sheshe so na wachi ya topic no ya dealing with regrets I dealing with regrets I enunti nuhu ehu enkomo ena ye 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Emmanuel Akwaba Reverend Benjamin Machim.
1: Yeah, I know what I was here.
0: But you say Biaboko.
1: Yes, we are chaying. Yes, we are chaying. Ade Achea Ode Yonkwacha Yonkwa de Natchese. Ogusu yene juma.
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0: And awochi topic no dealing with regrets. 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topic, no, I say. And it's my same beside the camera, maybe Sir Reverend Benjamin, they say, your castle regretter, dear, dear.
1: Yo, Akusia, Pedas, Michia, a Tifunina, your mammy, young papa, coffer by Plan B, Yamisha Ramo. Sia Collins
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1: 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E be also cornerstone as a for men in a Mekase Nyamin Shramo. 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
0: Oh,
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0: Mhm.
1: I say regret. Regrets in whom? Say, obey bibin when whom? Na maybe a same way whom and draw. I could say, never be brave by my genuine. Never be brave by my genuine because a lot of people are working yet. Now, Master Siswa, say, ye can say, ye well running pa genuine pa. And now, who bisa nipa. Edu asembisa we se abrabo mu pa niama wenu hu se wo ye ye ene niama we o kai se wa ya eye wo da ni je ba wo mu de en ne do so a akosua niama ni pa ya wenu no hu e do so chen niama ya ye kaya e de ni je breye.
0: Sir,
1: I'm telling you.
2: This is plan.
1: Now what you call your dumb topic number two? What about you? Say what am I say? But see, if topic regret now, my main trust here, and son of my boy Remy, bro, for Cassie must say, regret is a feeling of sadness, sorrow, or disappointment about something you did or failed to do in the past.
0: Okay,
1: it's a feeling atinka eye areho atinka ene sorry kwa beka nse ni na se sorry ni sadness
2: no 0.5
1: 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Ain't you know, enuhu sense and ankasa ankasa no. It works with the brain a lot. And also no, a project a nyama etchem, nyama dada wa ye etchem. What am I saying? Ain't you acquire a scan be, ain't you a project past events, a nyama wa ye etchem, a project bape. Na adrena starte won se e send this signal be imagine no na afi adwene na hyase e analyze ade we ya me yeye ye nka me ye ni se ya it was adwene no bo se e be catch we say ade we ya we ye nka we ye ni se ya ka outcome e be nie akosha me nim se da me twat mase ya
0: matsi
1: 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Bonsa ah, suppose at times who can say, oh, can't say, Bonsa, why what's not now, Jim, what's my same way, man can ye? And who no, regret no. And think of for bebre, I can sama. Woman, no more so or more can't answer no because, and some no more can, no, Edward Makoto or how I know ye ne be. But just what must
0: say?
1: Ain't you no regret no, do one night past events so enuhuno because I don't know what lies ahead of me menim de edamanim entim se me gen ade bi ameye otena ho a menti mi nu me ho se ade na me ye ade we otena abosha me what am I say entim no regrets and I say enuhuno na ye ka ho asem na wotwi no it deals a lot about the past
0: okay
1: de etwa mu na me ka se me pese e bora Bible mu kakra. And san ya ko next one also.
0: Ew.
1: On say Bible kasafa regret ho. Pa. Na ye share Bible ni ma. Let me state what I wrote here. The Bible talks about extensively about regrets.
2: 104.5.
1: Okay. Mm-hmm. Yeah, well, godly regrets.
0: Mm.
1: Okay. Godly one. Mm-hmm. The Bible calls it godly sorrow.
0: Mm-hmm.
1: Okay. And yeah, well, the one, normal one, let me put it, mere regrets. Physical ones. Okay.
0: Mm-hmm.
1: Now, what kind? 2 Corinthians chapter 7, verse 10. Apostle Paul can be. Or say, godly sorrow brings repentance.
0: Mm. Mm-hmm.
1: Godly sorrow brings repentance. Mrs. Subiu.
2: Mm-hmm.
1: Godly sorrow brings repentance. That leads to salvation.
0: Mm-hmm.
1: So, at least no regrets. Enja enuhubia. And he said, again, Satra, and I say, repentance are a free nyamimu no kremu pano ema unya nuhubia.
0: Okay.
1: Example, akosu ya minu me hon se me fa Christo se me kran ma jenkwa. A very good example.
2: Plan B.
1: What am I saying? Minu me hon, ena minu me hon da. Se me fa Christo se me kran ma jenkwa. And I know not say, it leads to, it leads me who's in a main canoe and for own co in whom so what I say, Christo sumana moto bia o Christo ni to obiano and the Nije Breno and for no home but
0: okay,
1: so whom but worldly sorrow brings death and one day a new ebano
2: 104.5.
1: And you know, se usha Bible ni ma ye wo biblical examples. Mema mienu ana mi ensebi.
0: Okay.
1: Ye share Judas Iscariot and Peter. Apostle Peter. Okay. Ye share sa ni pa mienu we ya. Judas Iscariot nya Yesu Christo mai. Meboa. Oyi ni ma ye no akosia. Ah ye chi na afe okoje 30 pieces of silver no. Eh, even so, I got on a jiska. Or Tony, we are jiska now. Oh, who senior? Papane, yaudia off him, a bronze with running yama off him, a fair year didn't cost saying, I send the other son, and no, no,
0: no,
1: no, no, no, no, or this canny a day, a coy, say, Monji Musica. Or this canny coin, a very good step, no, take ye no. But or this canny coy now, or sign by no, one fan no home, no, no, no, no, no, no, no, no, no,
0: okay.
1: So
0: yeah, okay.
1: And because of that, you know, he held on to the regret, and it led him to his death. The lesson here is
2: 104.5.
1: Ukra enuhumu echa emawo ye ni amaboni.
0: Edidum
1: wa hwia obeku ho. Wa hwia obeyi obetu anamo ni kwanse utu.
0: I hate to say we're planning and say internal injury.
1: Thank you. It won't say physically Judas Iscariot or Nuniho and not this kind of koye. It's in Kaubaye no. It was saying koye or no angasan who juma. Well, and I'm more first one, a decano 2 years, a 100% right. But and I'm more be away saying go to Nise or working on himself.
2: This is plan B
0: 104.
1: But he refused to work on himself and he's. He held on their regrets. And I regret, you know, leading to his death. Now, let me put this one. We mantra, Hong Kong, the drop is here. Regret is a teacher. Ah, a train daily lessons. A train, a nyama, efi, yendada, anamutuomu. So that we can prepare ourselves to better ourselves tomorrow. Ain't no regret. Mefkan say teacher, or train nipa lessons. But say etra epoa, ebeye poison, ebeye dangerous. So what am I saying? Now let's look at Peter. Peter ye Jesus Christo mai. Enti ne Judas ni Peter, womu na womu ye Jesus Christo mai. Mhm. Ana meboa. Judas ko koton no. Mhm. Ana Peter nso ede na no epo no. Se minim no 3 times. But akoko bon ye na Peter kai Jesus Christo na se mo kan ya pe. He went to his closet. Mhm. Ana ko bon pa ye onu nu ho okosu ye. Ana onu nu ho. And obon pa esre bonifache. What am I saying? Mm-hmm. He did not Peter one cra one holding on to the regrets in hun once one cremu. Or ye nu juma. And no movie on. Ain't no regrets unchecked will lead us to places where we never imagined.
0: Mm-hmm.
1: It will take us to dangerous places. Ebeti me di wako ifiase, ebeti me di wato asemu, ebeti me di wako asembi any kwanse woka. When you still hold on to regrets, I can give you 1,001 examples in the Bible. You can say, King Saul, any King David, the story is there. Okay, a lot. Ain't you know, say, me ka esia, na kosia, say, ye can't regret and I say enu ho a obi biara o tie ye na no pay. We can never do away with regrets.
0: E kan ye ho
1: masa unin enu ho ebeto nkwanta the day a obewu. The moment you die, regret ceases. Na enu kra no spiritually enu kra po no ukodu the two junctions na na se wa unfa Christo. And I offer Christa, baby. I also call on so crabbed me. I'm a worry, regret it.
0: Okay.
1: So, what am I saying? Because, yeah, now you did say heaven war and a hell war. And he said, one for Christo, yeah, now you're church, as you're church, I say, the only way to heaven is through Jesus Christ. Or say, I am the way, the truth, and the life. No one goes to the Father except through me. And I'm a boy. And he said, one for Christo, that's a woo. And they regret, you know, best I'm caught was war.
0: Okay.
1: So what am I saying? Because Obonsam Jema ye king, Obi Ebi Munjindi, but Obi ane me perception, and that is not why I'm here. But all that I'm trying to say is, say ye fi asasi swa, na baby aye kono, say heaven wo ho, heaven ni ho, ye kodu wa, eni ebi hu, na si ye kodu ho swa. The Abema who say, yeah, call heaven and I call hell. What for Christo say, oh, cry no wajinqua? So, what for the cell cry no wajinqua? What did the boss any name rasems in answer there? And yeah, sir, enuhu after death, no, you will not get it. But one for Christo say, oh, cry no wajinqua. Now say, and also, oh, call baby, yes, say, a ho, a soon in ten, tiamuning, a moon, a wohono, a honsu duwa, a honor regret in the continue.
0: Okay.
1: But just what must say. Ain't he regretted the Akosia?
3: 4.5.
1: Ain't who? A bet why and wasamado.
0: No crap.
1: A bet why and wasamado. Regret, baby, regret bet and dear heaven. Because a hono, unya do any jinkua. So that must say. Aha. But one could be any genuo. Nasa uko pier baby. A sooner a warning to and Timuninka kamu or hadia. And yeah, regret in a becos war. Ah, and I make I pass plan B, 4-year program B, and no more, Kenya Miasem, and no more, yes, wow, person of Christo say, O crown, Wajin, yeah, Kawa Hada. Agusia, microphone, a nipa, Kobeka, and so for near okay, ampa. Yeah, Kawa Hada. Nasa went, ye now cry, a honour back, I say, ah, a honour, no hono beside a bet was no. Sanity.
0: Okay, and into the name, I establish it. Edward and Dream has said, no one dear, and no one just a way, and it's a part and parcel of us, a kayahoo, say, Ubesia, Yatadia Shaying, and into a skin, a kayahoo.
1: That is
0: me,
3: one zero.
1: I like the way you put it. It is say a skin.
0: It is say a skin. Yes. Unti nunti mi enyi emfa emfri wa brabum.
1: Unti mi nka say we mi mpe. Unti mi kwa sasano.
0: Unti asasi yusun kwa die. Ube ya dia. that you better see how you know, Sadia, me, yea, my yen, yea, nice and come here, yeah, and care, bwami,
1: yeah,
0: and unty, and hoony dear, okay, yet me at this, fact, yeah, establish here, nay, ya call by bunimu, actually, yeah, who send ye, regrets, no, oh, my need to do more, and I like the fact, say, Reverend, yeah, buffaho. Say regret no say o man need to do more e wie yi cause e wo ho o ye dan a e kan ho but say o e kwa be fa so abem manage no no enu ti na topic ni ye dealing with it into kwa a ye topic ni kwa che o say regret no e wo ho but ye chire wo kwa a u betimi e di regret no e di dwuma ewo wa brabo
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0: 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Ace is so, Eddie and Mount. It's yan share types, no, of regretter and near Cosso, and where your brabble.
4: Yo, I could share me that
1: 104
4: types in the end. Can say, can be brie. Be brie. There are a lot of, can say, types of regrets in whom, but for the sake of time, in tea. Ya bebo bobo bo kakra kakra so ni agba urere mu kakra common ones are in eso na the dikan ye akosua relationship regret and on kanan kan person kan me tenanka ye do mpnatwe ne aware mu a ye di eho hun 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
0: yes so
1: wo mu wo hostel a wo mu ware yo ba ko meti ese ba ko akoto aware eso alaji bi na ware no what am I say na wo hwe sa condition you
5: man
1: a manity true regret a cool manity true
0: yes
1: I'm telling you because of baby one man a chance pa ka ene ko wari sa branch na ko oninama blue tree
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0: And yes, I work on my work on rejecting you. A book crowd, a relationship no cum, but a near maybe see ya, ama auntie, my uncle,
4: uncle,
0: pay you. And to the know what's nothing, or Jenny, who know who say, ah,
4: every crown and can
0: memorize him, you know.
4: Yeah.
0: Ebi and yes, Ebi, I do a co-wire in the crown, punebi, sebi, a sikeni ho. Ebi, or you now or back on, or leave you comfortable. But your bano, our real money, jia. Onibi so what am I saying
4: yeah
0: into long or share me money me no who say ah and come worry as me see ah and come mini sika kura at least any dear dear me will be
4: I say me nyabi
0: so what am I saying but what could this can echi ko worry
4: dear any kwanso worry
0: any kwanso worry
4: and
0: I re won kwa no di hu na address she per pound
4: and so no owu oni mu
0: owu inside so what am I saying
4: and no your friend outside hide outside hard inside soft
0: it's no e kwoso and a man money be brown so Reverend, yeah, can a man money be brown? Why? Obu why? And they were worried. We are now say, well, who say ah? Ebi ane ne ne ex Bianca. Owo says ah, Oba na kebi onim se oh Oba we den kamene next na se ba bra ba.
4: Kobe buami.
0: Kobe buami. Baby ah, na den time no Oba open type ah open and yes Anna.
4: Ukonya e.
0: Ex neti e. So what am I saying? It's no so when e me type. Yeng fan e se be man se wash out se no one is
4: yeah.
0: Na oni be Anita na ne boyfriend na Anita boy na kakra ni ho
4: yeah.
0: E no ni Anita bra na sika kakra ba oba no o nya sika no hu se Anita nya ne type Anita nya ne class en wa kwa di o ye ne class ena wa kwa wa di o ye ne class no ena afi ni e ma nkoyi fi se bia ye ken kura oba no kwa wa re no oni management oni hwe na so oni Anita te na kakra bia no mbenya bia no
4: otimi manage
0: otimi manage ma ne so om so what ma say eno no what na say na wo dwene ho bi say ah en ka me worry Anita ka by this time
4: a year type of relationship
0: regret ni bia ko ko say ah by this time ka me worry Anita
4: bebre yakusia e ko su bebre
0: eno se ma wo ho a
4: ebi ma bia no fa chi o ma regret ebi ma di sika chi o ma regret ebi ma di position and say status e chi o ma regret so and all these things are here can you na bounce back to relationship regrets
0: so
4: act you can say active and action type okay under relationship you know your action your inaction there who take a step or make an action there who two and one and one went to the year and also to me the regret bro and there neka etwasenka wutu ho anamo nanso wentu anamo no eno so ti me dey regret bro akoso I regret as me yake eye deep pa
0: o eye deep o
4: eye deep pa pa pa eno no ya friend ko si enko si koda enkoda ohun action and inaction ni action de no ohun anamo bi o ha wutu ye but ti say say o kind of pepepe wutu ye but when to ni ye
0: when
4: to ni ye enti ama regret it and na mo ni bi wo ho so a nenka etwa se nka wo tu sa na mo no nanso when to enti wo kai se ah ade we na se nka meton so man to
0: oh e we dey waka se wa bo ma sem so I say waji you pay for from na wow before so beji pay no
4: why you less ni da
0: niama we na waso sika bedi won sem na sika control
4: and no your friend and no it's under financial regret they will say your cat eyes no it come be financial regret no where we
0: so kai na obo ma sem so
4: ade na ese nka me to enso man to wo bo say sika ne be sam be wie no e ho na be won say ade we mi hia ka me to ade we yan ka
0: reverend na dia ya o mo ne say ade ne nso so no ye hwe ma ne bo anya din
4: ne bo anya din
0: ye na e wose wo tona wa anto no ne bo anya
4: ne bo anya din I do back call regret
0: you know
4: you can never forgive yourself
0: ne bo anya din na fe unye sika anto
4: unye sika anto so ho unye sika and then there is another type on so akosua ade no hu ye na foforo you don't need a thing. You don't need a thing.
0: FM.
4: Bon unhu de be no ato. 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
0: We sika na mde akoto we nu.
4: Yes.
0: De ahu hia ni sika no de akwakoto de ahu hia.
4: Abosu ya sade we ere me papa. 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
5: 0.5
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0: eh uku ane show bufu
4: ayy anano me fa Mr. Sani nana me calculate prices no me con me number say 2800
0: chase your tomb be
4: akosha one e beto
0: oh bi beto
4: why na beto
0: and
4: ba ku bi a me hu ye eye light bi a de check am na o plug ya na I say anajo na I say jateni
0: eh
4: yes you know say won anajo so a na blinky nani me who
0: and
4: was social media
0: and obi
4: and I'm sure me fe me plan me to me kai nsu na akoka workshop
0: and obi anu kwa de de say they will see describing him there
4: akosi
0: obi anto just say wow isu
4: so won say na dem
0: say and you go say o ka ni meye na and hu ama
4: ma fix ma de me who of dem ho kwa na me bu afu
0: so
4: there are things we buy. Dresses import and yama be we buy them, we don't need them. So when we see them, we regret. So when we na ye types of regret are nipa yefem. Me ba and I will say no so
5: 104.5
4: attachment regret. Attachment. A financial de ye ho. Attachment regret. Oh, old attachment ka be kan se o chimu.
0: Attachment I say mata ho.
4: Oh, utimi do ho ko bata obi ho. Adamfo anyon adwuma o. Business I de ben. Bo se at the end of the day no na enuhu aba.
0: I say wo die kra wo pe gadget. You know say wo die kra say attachment ni bia.
4: Yes. Yes. Eh attachment ni bia. So when the thing overcrowds your brain, now a foul swan, you know,
0: It takes prayer,
4: fasting, prayer, and deliverance. That type, no. And no,
0: lady, I bet that's it. Lady, that's more becker. Why am I me introducing as a Ebusia, Lady Elizabeth Kessel, are not tea or no ACU. Emma Kess, Lady,
4: watch him. Well, my mambo. types ni na so
0: ewi na lady person odi bi ka wo de no
4: ho me de no ho me de mo so wi types ni dia ko se do so e ho hia me pa types no
0: eh topic here be
4: eh na na
0: what you dey have ever say be butubutu
4: won say me kan relationship no lady cats be dia me so me kan relationship no oh de aba as a relationship no nko a financial and so unity financial regret and the financial attachment abaka ho oh yeah well another type because you're a friend family regrets family regrets
6: five
4: share a bush maybe or higher who 2 miles okay cross office who's in crown over who's out here lady me boy
0: and where you
4: I'm telling you people has disowned their families because of this kind of family regret. Oh dear, my main family regret ni si ha. Na lady en can be. Na ye mbonra family ni mu ye pa because e hon ansem wo.
0: Yes,
4: e hon ansem wo pa.
0: Osofo machi.
4: Yeah, nia. Me hiti dodo.
0: Eh.
4: Me hiti dodo.
6: 4.4.
0: Ako lady.
6: Eh,
0: una onam. Au. Topic where dear me say
7: topic no mood mood because a come here say only pebia ewo some kind or some level of regret in life only pebia but talking about regret no e be one aspect or one category of
6: Plan regret FM. No,
7: dear you can regret but and soon sounds one who said I knew you understand. So like daily activities, maybe an opamin semi sorry me jarry we will semi koyage and your kitchen. Now be being to me sim and you come mada. You understand? Into mada no man sorry in ten. Tefedia me sorry ye na me who say ye me break call. And coming your opportunity and can make you be and son and my baby and no. But Sabreno, I had
6: 104.5.
7: Into a honu bills and a minyan be. But son, you know, and said I knew because so there may from yamming example to say be a me war, a do maybe I was a million and they say turbans be a me again, a do and me plan is saying, come so we are no paying them. No, my ye, and son, my baha. Said a bear me cofi, I'll do other things. Says ya no man ye no ain't no edaho. Why? Because a bear me die. You understand? Ain't no says ya me cofi. Me no me home, dear, but me to me as I say, I'll break in the evening into the night. Na my ye. Me no me home, so no. In Susan Sobia and said I knew sir. But regrets ne ba kunsu or wa kusia. Se woman etua. Then it looks like it will stay with you for life.
0: Oh true.
7: Intinu se enunu wonwa neche se eye dia anu e shipa. So and I think so we are mostly talking about enu. Because yes, it becomes like a scar. A crubia. A word
6: 104.5.
7: And no nechino. Obi be to me, I regret it for the actions. Obi so be to me, I regret it for the inactions. Bibi and care what say me ye and a mind. You understand? And a bibia any say me ye and a mind. Into know the actions and the inactions, regrets, ever. And also a dinny since and swore enam. Ain't no to say example, me see some, and was semi co school. But
6: this is Plan B 104.5.
7: Me semi huffy, ain't no school, they may quiet then, where bram me name quiet, me fast so I mean a scanting. Ain't no, na, ma'am co school, na. My sister says, yeah, I say, if you are me woman, no, in Colaya, warm, me new mooning in Arno. Woman in Arno, be a bay doctor, or be a bay teacher, or be a bay way. Me share my bra bar. It means say, action now mean taking. Affect me, and it will
6: Plan be with BFM
7: for life. And a back, that is the inaction. But I couldn't hear for actions taking, you know. wakwa kwa ware, ukunu sha ufany, usi ebia, obi kunu usika sen, ukunu teno. If you dear what's that tea do ukunu neni? Oh they no compare. 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Useless man, hopeless people. And I nyamia adumna breye jao.
0: Nyamia adum. Well, fortunately.
4: Hey, what is your good about? Nyamia adum ma breye jao.
0: No, what can I say? That's also a useless. So you work with.
7: Oh, bring a heart attack. And the branding ya chini huwe bi. Ife na wunu se ye se
0: ma shirade.
7: Me ma bibi kache mi se abrabo imu. There is only one person you should never meet in life.
0: Mm-hmm.
7: And that person is who you should have become.
0: Mm-hmm.
7: What's your answer?
0: Mm-hmm.
7: Ni ananke wose mimi ye.
0: Geno.
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7: Because Ekobase said, Nikoshiani pana. Nature said, I am not who I should have become.
0: True.
7: We see ya we bra also for pinging be a preachy was sorry. No bra gusu preaching na I said, Obi walking in into the church. And Nipano walking in, she was so miserable. My appearance was bad. So funny share, no. Otimo say sofo ka bi bi nso na ne kasa no ga me ba ka e tie shi then omudu fie na ne wi
2: 104.5
7: oye sofo pompais like ya mi adum tin ne dwuma akoso ne wi bi sa ne se papa u preach no mi hu se edu bebi no ase na wano funfun bi sa e den ne si your sister abayo ana na nka me be wari no no se mi ni she ti o wari me no ono and I walk in into the church. Now, me who no, me am shame man. You understand? And I saw for any car say, okay, oh, I took her position and I'm good at. You understand?
2: I'm happy. 104.5.
7: So, this particular woman, no, or no, missed who she should have become.
0: Okay.
7: Your point, your protocol for this software in the UH, you know, now Obi Kwako this software in your bag. You know, just say she belongs to the protocol team.
0: Oh, into the eye to say, when I was saying, it should be the other way around.
4: It should be the other way around. We regret, we coffee, I'll be so wrong.
0: I said,
7: our day-to-day choices, we have to be very careful.
4: Extra careful.
7: Yes. You cannot take choices for granted.
2: 104.5.
7: Also, life is full of choices. And I'm indeed kind and choice libi or who make you. It makes no difference. You understand? But if you were home soon, I would don't suck or can one don't sun can ye dear. Akosia. Sister, sister, dear, who be 200 years, they be also TV. Reverend and Mrs. Osimesi.
0: I was supposed to be there. And now, basically, I know now, Ubeka Wotim. It is a bonsam bourema. And one of the shas, I am scheming.
4: And Utina make us say, you see, so be Ubesha, if it is Ubeka make us say. Regret unchecked will lead you or cause you to do things you don't have to do.
0: Oh, yes.
4: You never imagined regret. To go say, unchecked regret, no. Na, mawo es strategize. Kwambe na mefaswa me jia brante yefi ababa we isem. Kwambe na mefaswa me ye bibi ama nashine no nuswe
7: muse. Mefaswa kwa back.
4: Aha. To go say, all those schemes ni na out of the will of God.
7: Yeah.
4: And it places you
7: in a terrible
2: 104.5.
7: And see, I know pay me banana made you wanna make us a then certainly once you regret, you would have to work hard to forget.
4: And then I'm a kind.
0: And one a lady the abe bossy.
4: I said it, and I use Judas name, Peter example. Mm-hmm. No? You see it. You if you don't work at it, you see, regret is a normal thing. Everybody goes through it. But if you don't work at it, it will land you to a place where you never imagined. And I keep saying this. A lot of people, one more regret, they have not thought of working at it. And one thing I want more kai sadie and amontona and the either say a buffo and I say yes, that is it. But the moment you work at it, that is when you see the person. You are happy for the person. You are so happy to see the person, and you can even go to the person and say, ah, my sister, my brother, I am happy for you. So, but unchecked regret, no. Oh, why no?
0: Well, my lady has said.
4: Now where you feel?
7: My kind story.
4: Now where you feel? Unchecked one, no. Oh, now where meaning? I say, I'm meaning what I say. It was the jealousy, and jealousy leads to another thing. So, lady, who the account story now?
0: Kind. I say jealousy leads to witchcraft.
7: Oh, jealousy certainly leads.
4: That is it. It's true. It's true.
7: Now story ya make me bana me I mean maintain them but me say baby and that's of worker and my UNB are not if they be being to almost shana almost 6 years.
5: 104
4: Metrazas in inti.
7: Oh si so na I would chill boom but are you forceful? Inte just seeing in any washering him na girls, the boys, sister.
4: Are you Bishop Anna? Ah, okay.
7: Obia obesi subia is like me bano bell knock at the door. They look at him, papa. You don't belong to
0: him. You're trying to show uniform.
7: And unfortunately, on no crash one go school.
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7: Ain't to no. And my best of four women are turning it down. Kakranka cry oh wa wakwakofa university girl we aba. Ni papa sheme ni mini machine ni. Ni papa sheme ni. I'm say kwe. Bodin cheme ni yako university. Neni poli keme ni oni. I'm a come small bo. So why a university graduate? You care oh mommy, it has worked. You say you work
5: well. 104.5.
7: How? Ni engi na ya kachere ni se. Wini mbibi. 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
4: Ye wunu ufie.
7: Ye wunu ufie ye titin
4: ufie. Thank you. Ye titin ufie. Ye jwami.
7: And then they would do me fear. They are in their own house and stuff like that. But every morning, I have a reason to remember them. Me do me kitchen. Wow, many people be so me say, ah, we have to me back in a year now.
4: That is it.
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7: Now, winning. And I know you are in your core program. Now, said they are brand saying in the year, you are in sisters, neighbor, kwa. Or say, when you're in class. Me who say ujinechiri. No sure breath in the sun. Oh shin the sun. If you then must start a bomb time, say radu humbe mobo.
4: Obesheno. Obesheno.
7: Say radu humba mobo. Now by you said you show me baby.
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7: When no, but there is no going back.
4: What
7: do me bay or my woman answer? Or no ashama ne yere no. Akoye ne master. 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Na mi sit down ubi ye program na. Ono ama others na me na voda me koye na.
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7: So they should give it to me. I brought to him, they all say, please go. My boss says I shouldn't. I'm saying, who is your mom?
0: Who is your boss?
4: Your boss is my son.
7: Me come and do my say, madam, please. I will have to hear from my boss. Me ya yada. Kusha Brighton, me bad, chin, drinking, messing, messing, cockers, be beached out, man. Okay. I see your boss, please. I didn't know. It's in order.
4: Yes.
7: Your boss amount, all this. You have to carry it out. You understand? Yes, sir. One more.
9: This is Plan B 104.5.
0: Yes,
4: sir. Regret, oh, because your own lady cares. I see, and some of me can a canine in asso. Oh, maybe the mehuna, yeah, example. Or I bet my vivid example experience. So, can. E bia, obiti ye. Na, ne past. Once I make I say, regret works mostly on the past. We have never, ye ndu otna, I can never regret anything about tomorrow.
10: 4.5.
4: Even the next 2 hours, and now 1 hour cry, me regret it.
0: Exactly.
4: But I can only regret things that happened to me yesterday, some hours back, some days, weeks, months, years back. So, but Obi Ohonuma, the regret is in 5, 10, 15, 20 years. But the person is still holding on that regret today. You know, one of the things are regrets, if we keep holding on.
9: This is Plan B.
4: It cripples us. A cripple.
0: Okay.
4: You won't say 10 years now. That's what you're baby. You don't move on. You don't move on in life. What am I saying? But the moment I will be working on yourself, now when letting the regret go, you see the rate of speed that you move in life. So, and you know, a tell for mutiny, ebia, waware, obeme bia, no bebia, any kwanse waware, wetu anamombi or a jume bimu, a any kwanse utu, waboka, police for, chung, can I say, bang, chung, a lot of situation. Forgive yourself, work on yourself. And move on. Jadia can imagine me. Now you are doing fish to cry. Move on. The way you need to change the way you know.
0: Exactly.
4: And you know, just leave, let the past be in the past. And then in Yanko Pong, one far, and
7: you can always look forward.
4: That is it. Yanko Pong, Pesay, the Biashi, and on Pesay, Beshi, and you know, one far, and you say it too. Or the Bakubesi, a woman, so not the Bakwesi, a tickle.
7: And you'll call Hakakra.
4: Aha, no Abahakra, now Kokakra. So, but on Pesi, a Besha, a tintino, and or the Ninit Sisi, a Nim, Senebea, a tino is in the our back is blank.
0: Back is
4: a blank. Mitiya me who she were mechi, but met me, I describe a near my woman in Munina. But okay, I mean, describe a near my woman, me who
0: this
4: is a Michamani. And no sooner than Yankopon, Empe.
7: Lot's wife.
4: Thank you. So who? And you know, ye ni fi. If we are here, na ye di tu eche fofo. Ye di tu ya humfo. So who? Ye ni fi regret enu huwa a what 10 years, 15 years, 20 years, last week, last month.
0: Oh.
4: Ye ni fi so.
0: Na
4: yam prinko ye ni.
7: Papa Samuel K reminds me of my own story, Bia. So after JHS, I didn't do well. But na menya school mum, but enyoma binti school kwa maso. Na me aunt frere me se umembra na yenye juma.
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7: Ti me koka ni huni yenye juma. Na nyami aduma. Sorry, na me ye active wa sorry. And then a few of the leaders of the church came together, so they wanted to support me and me to me to our school. Sister, me said that. One more year, yeah, me see old Debbie. Minko. One more year, yeah, I mean, it looks like I wasted like 4 years. So, Minko.
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7: Now, Winnie. If it is a madoma me worry really, no. Na me pe a juma. Na if it is as a office call, aye me fe. Then I started asking myself,
0: why
7: didn't I go to school?
1: You see,
7: why didn't I go to school?
0: Mm-hmm.
7: Why didn't I go to school? But ning in name and my reata has to say. Se me san so akotro e
5: zan se e me
7: ya. 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Inti I had to work on myself. But because I paid a huge price to now go back to school.
1: To school.
0: Okay.
7: My husband kept pushing me. You can do it. To be to me, I yell, to me, I yell.
5: 104.5.
7: And no cramp on my second adopted son. Or no? And no coffee forms. No feeling. And me, I was afraid to send me around my entrance exams. Now, me, I'm going to change it. Or say, we'll be sure. Mass is here, dear Michelle. No chemi massia, no chechemi, no macaca, cranning a meadow, make what you're in and passing. I struggle through. But what am I saying? Regret me be why you can work at it.
0: Okay.
7: And to the way you get the opportunity to correct what you did not do earlier.
11: This is plan B.
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1: Quickly.
7: Quickly do it.
0: Mm-hmm.
1: Oh, yeah?
7: Because if you do not do it, like Obronika and Asim, he who runs away from battle lives to fight another day. Ain't you know, a brainer as soon as we gather ourselves together and face it, the escape will face that thing so that a chinebino. You would be able, fully equipped to stand the position where you have to stand.
5: 104.5.
7: Then Kenya, me here, my do me na. Me send a second chance. My husband, he push me, go to school. Oh, push me.
1: Na waka se wun kwa.
7: Na ma wun kwa.
1: Kende nka wun tiha.
7: Yay, Yesu.
0: Ayasem.
7: I don't know what I would have become. But Mr. Obia Otieyen, we are also not saying says a sebe. When your opportunity not to go to school, it means you are useless.
1: No.
11: This is plan B.
5: 104.5.
1: Emre.
7: Emre.
1: Edima Obia.
7: Butai. Edima Obia. Example like me, first adopted son Yamiki.
1: What can I say?
7: He's never gone to school. But Yamiadum, he's doing so well.
0: Okay.
7: But mean to me, family home, Kwan Kotono.
0: Okay. Lady Woody AKC, a dear Biam, catching me home, Brabo, and said, dear Bessy Biano, it was meant to happen.
1: Yeah.
0: So, what am I saying? Lady, a dear CA, now I share a lesson.
7: Exactly.
0: So, what am I saying? It's the mimi saying, no, say, me, no regret. I didn't make say, oh, it was meant to happen. So, action, I me take it at that moment, you know. It was meant to show me, say, it was
7: give you lessons for life.
0: And you know, me my regret no end me. So what am I saying? Because if yes, now yet you know, we best say we have plans, but nyanko plans on the plans or no so what the man.
7: Exactly.
0: So what you want to make us all you're smarter to a certain point. Maybe an animal says that decision you are will take at this moment, you know, and your right decision.
5: 104.5.
0: But at the end, lady, the decision you now also won't go school. At that time, you know, now when they say.
7: Mimi dear no cry no na a mixture of fear
0: and
7: I think that thing that was in me na repetition,
0: you know. So
7: my idea we have to go no. I said that your mouth work with glass. Now we are now tia. Now you say call your correction. And to call your correction by na teacher my camera. Hey, me say me book me correction be
0: I'm not,
7: and then I also use it as lessons for other people so that the errors that I committed, they would encourage you to say.
4: Akosua, let me say this to the youth listening. Mebunu no muti yeno. Ebia, what may say a chance be to go to school to say senior lady Kes Erkin. What may say opportunity be to

0: computer or a few computer so that me te made computer na china me share pictures ni bia kusha me share me nima na me kai seni ya na me tie some years back me hunsa kusha
1: me plan B
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2: long vehicles
0: no sa we are modi load ne ma wo pack ne ma wo habo yi crane uncle Sia, how to drive this, operate this crane. Akule is your uncle. Then Abaya, Obey, my friends, Photoshop, you say, photo, the bed, or more, photo shoots, or more, photographer. And yes, or no, no, or model, say, the bed, TFR, no,
2: oh,
0: that kind of brand, so we say,
1: 104.5.
0: Now, what's our resort in yet? Oh, and I said, you know,
3: brand ambassador.
0: Thank you. Oh, Oma Oma we university crane huso. 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But ko Spencer no juma bi sua. And na wo Canada, America, warehouse adwuma yi. 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Now, person, oh yes, I will say brand ambassador. Say, the you can do it. And if you want to inquire, show and cowboy, who bet me the way I did it? So, and I'm kind, what he has here, and then me so monk of our form, say, Mano. So, me say, I could like it to out. But me too, quite 3-4 days, 1 week, no, my.
2: Okay.
0: Okay. Omuku chashus.
3: Yes,
0: so who? And you see, mix brofo kasa I am the part mix priority.
2: Misplaced.
0: Oh, misplaced. Thank you. What? Oh, who? Oh, who? Yes or yes? And the people only be brave. They are confused. This stage. Why am I confused? They don't know what to do.
2: And they are who? And I can say, oh, some misplaced priorities. Yeah, and I say, who the other one, bravo. At this stage of your life, you
0: know, yeah,
2: it is there. So when you be the person sees you,
0: that is it.
2: Because if you are not work,
0: So,
2: it is yours.
0: As a unim, and some are catcher in there. As a unim,
1: plan B.
0: Say, you think you'll be like this forever? Show me pictures. I want me to be here. Now show me CC. I send you a meeting. I feel no show me. And in Babu no, we must see you there. I no pay. Be a ne your last chance. Oh, grab this opportunity. Work on yourself. Me dey mean a honey here me pa. Work on yourself. Let the past regret be a thing of the past. Let's work from today.
3: Exactly. Today is onwards. Also another opportunity. Regrets, no. Regrets of opportunities. But today, 104.5. Once you have life, it is also another opportunity.
0: Yeah.
3: And, you know, let's speak on what Reverend is saying. You understand? Me saying a miadom. Because I have that certificate, early childhood education certificate. Me to me your hairdressing because I have that certificate. You understand? Asana, nyamia do makwa koye me masters in counseling. Into no

0: Eba se mpufrim minye bibia.
1: E common de oda.
0: Aside the beats and the fascinators.
1: E common de oda.
0: I always say, sister, once God gives you that opportunity, don't let it slip. Well, a man in Chamuco, but a nanny, my yanny baby, who can't song conco chia de cross say, ah, me de, I can't handle children.
1: Thank you.
0: Really?
2: Yeah, so.
0: And Mikai, I've been missing classroom cry 10 years. This thing, there's some parents still call me and call me be cry friend.
1: You see?
0: You understand?
1: And then the FSA. Look at the joy it brings to your heart.
0: Sometimes I'm like, hey, who are you? Auntie Lizzie, don't you remember? Auntie Lizzie proper. When they begin to flow me, the fans I used to have at school.
1: 4.5.
0: I remember, so okay. You understand?
2: That's true.
0: And one of the days I'm sending me call passport office, I needed to do something. And in Kasankasayan, and they happened to say, opening back. Hey, I'm Eliza, I mean, what's the moment? Yeah, yeah, no, then the number, ma'am, you know, so when you get there, say, Francis. Tell me, call him, so please, Francis. Me say, me boy, Brantin, you didn't No, Pierre, oh, okay. He said, Francis sent you, oh, okay. I said, me a queen, madam. Now, we name Francis, yeah, me king.
3: This is Plan B, 104.5.
0: And then I open up to him and say, hey, Francis.
1: Post that one year.
0: So you see, if you are given the opportunity to do something, and coming your opportunity to be teaching the kids, opportunity to be in the Sunday school, opportunity to go learn the trade, I would have been missing out.
1: That is it.
0: And then me the week, see what I'm missing, may you wake up. May I say?
1: And
0: your own name,
1: Plan B. Last year, I was a course in India. I was a telecom engineer by profession. Okay. I was a telecommunication. I have my certificate. But I had an opportunity as a pastor 5. To go to India to do industrial automation. It has nothing to do with telecommunication. I took the opportunity. Now I have the certificate. So, as of... May God forbid. Now, make us say, may the SAS certificate no cry, eh, koto, a minya jumaye.
0: Even aside, say, unfound konko ye jumapuno, the exposure it gives you,
1: that is it,
0: and the broadness of
1: me
0: mind.
1: Say, as I sit here, I have friends in Iraq, friends in India, Japan, Korea, every day, your creative platform, every day. Yeah, beside and say we chat, we talk, we you know that kind of stuff. Bako or Colombia or Wawaria. I no pay. Yeah, congratulating no. So who? Fkeke. Bako see you. I want to come to Ghana to come and visit Ghana. Me or my Africa da. Oh who? A opportunity for connection. Until like we are saying, exposure na unyano. Unyao baby, money cannot buy that exposure. So, and you know, the air can see Nani Sakusia. Regret be a honoma when Jemua Edubeko womb.
2: Send me a mokay, a more story beer, chess, a no dear, a mere grammy, a bema. Now, Okono or ye teacher by profession, said ye, Oko school, cause ya. Now, Oko school, you know, a passion for music. It's no real school. Say, oh, passion for music. Now, no, burn him 2x4 be around the corner. Not just on himself. Why, and what say?
1: Music.
2: Why, and what's offer? But opportunity to buy so uncle school. Okay. Okay. No, really,
3: I'm going to be a certificate.
2: Certificate, no. Oh, fine, yeah, Juma. But the fact, you know, passion for music, mu say, or person, or yet, or tunum. Later on, no, as Nancy, who say, you know, about 2 hours.
1: Enye ye.
2: Enko. Enti de inti na. I also school so be chere ni pa to unim human relation. I think for on combine sa both no. No on fan ye adwuma.
1: Plan BFM.
2: Nana say odi nkomo na o ka chere obi say eto de den a obekọ back to the certificate.
1: You see?
2: That should tell you, say, nipa no need this uncle. Catch any fan, nipa no need this uncle. Mono. Any opportunity, say, uncle school, no. Nipa ne say uncle. And no catch any say, uncle, me a 2 year dear, I will go back.
1: To the classroom.
2: To the classroom to teach. And to say opportunity now, when you say, see, ya no. Fat na dachi bino. Where no? Say, ya mwa. Ena, oh, ena suku ni baby, because mama, mama, mami, ena mani. Fanny says, see, ya. Because I see, and the most kind of
1: 104.5.
2: Ebi, ebe, do time, and why you ready, no?
1: Nasa, I scan in your. Ebi, somebody in your.
2: Nasa, I'm going to get a little brown, no? Ebi, ho. Until now, no, take the opportunity and go.
1: Yeah.
2: Well, if you know, because I'm saying, you know what he says, see. Yeah, you can't,
1: you see.
2: Yeah, you can not hear him because say one take his opportunity, no, him say, oh, ham. On him say, why, ye no, per se, or better. I say, I'm finding faster through or no, ne dieno. And watch any say, Sanka one cool school, and him sanka sign him dieno, or dien a jumana or yeno.
1: Kaonia,
2: and Kaonia,
0: yeah.
1: Akosia, a big day, one man, see, I'm not saying. And then we were mebuno sopa because men per se. Yeah, in Senia, yeah, she, yeah, chia, yeah, nu, yeah, hono. They have a lot of chance.
2: Oh, yes.
1: So, a home. Minim Obia. Nema, meni ne papa wa brewery. Where we are secondary school. Uncle invest your uncle. Or try my name, meni papa befana kwa brewery.
2: Sadia, no, so,
1: oh. 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
0: me baba ku say a ono so ni boyfriend okonya anu sa ni papa ne mamene wa brochure nti
1: da me hu ye mobo
0: for 4 years on your juma. Sister, and said, ma, baby, I did the mister. Me come in. What you
2: oh.
1: 4 years. Oh, chance here, baby, before I come to
2: you. This
1: is plan B.
2: I'm going to try
1: and fad that.
2: Sanity,
1: I'm going to study
2: ahead.
1: And
2: fad
1: that.
2: I'm
1: going to study
2: ahead.
1: And
2: fad
1: that. Minimo, be so. You try and fad that. And yet, on why you didn't go say, blasphemy to say the bed you mean. And no, yeah, yeah. Into oh, yeah, blasphemy to you mean, man. And then a boss catcher and say, when your connection be with Canada, no more pe and call me and sir. When you mean, I'm funny, didn't come one. And I say, I know, and I'm no, I say, blasphemy to you, man. And I did a branch and go Canada.
0: So you see, say. Like we were saying earlier, on yakupon on no shisha yakwine no kafe yakwine.
1: That is it.
0: On himse uko do abrochewa, you should have something you can do, to support humanity. Inti until you get that experience, no, the door will not open.
2: Oh, sir. Ready.
1: Inti welcome one kushia blasmite jumeya. Kobe kabana kona suni nam Ghana.
2: Mini abroche from the MDM say sometimes a yes she
1: eh ya dear
2: eh ya butisem
1: eh ya dear
2: who say obi a ushena what mu say ah
1: it didn't sound
2: for a brabo enye she ya what chain say ye babe for a kwan sa
1: abroche oh what that perception is say or tina Ghana ha onyi
0: eh onyi
1: onyi
2: eh
1: I just say ya be for na kwa abroche eh na oni mkrofo mu ti Ghana ha omu fu plain dance so enne Wamato as I say, si dine, and yet dine put nine.
2: And you, and one amok boss on the mere ham if you say,
1: I'm telling you,
2: minimo beach, say, or no, na bra bonin, no, you have a fan in tinu, a bra bon, a bonny send you, see pen,
0: but there are two a stars.
1: Of course, you have Tamahasa, me Pabrochako for no house.
2: Now, what's the dear hands were? In pen pino, it's a memanifa.
0: Most of them are men.
1: Yes.
0: Most of them.
1: Don't wanna.
0: So far, me
1: 70-80% AM member.
0: Say, yeah, be
2: funny. Yeah, be funny too.
1: Yes.
2: Oh, for na bra banya.
0: Me and Kasakra, Madame Fubakwa, na ye ninu wedjumi. Sir Obesunye Jumanini, the plan was Unsunye and Fanny. She even didn't mention it.
2: Mm.
0: But you were so or your hard working, Unsunye Jumano Gladys. Unsunye, your partner, my memo Bethan. And that is what she's doing there now.
1: Now.
0: Yes.
1: I am a man.
0: Like seriously.
1: And surprisingly, these people can stay for 10 years. No one yes. No yes. 10 years.
2: Hey, 14, 35,
1: you don't regret it. I'm feeling some pain in my heart. Seriously.
2: Reverend,
1: 10 years wasted.
2: Minimum be or can never furnish a said dainty. No waffles, and no, why not being so bad? One of waffles, and dainty. I want one and they say, or can't say, my baby found. Well, he said, no waffles, and so work it towards my baby found. It's my baby found. See, I know the water was such or the middle from network. Also, or Frank or for around, or no, no, no, fast me crackers, so to me say, a bravo be on my brace. It's a befound the word bar.
1: Then I'm well. Bed in a man.
2: Oh, yeah, bed in dear man.
1: Who needs some to maybe a.
2: Oh, and I guess, say, fan, I don't know what's in our dream, say. Oh, Murphy, so only a shia, a shun is a way you serious say. Oh, Mom.
1: Akusha, a yer can is an unsuno, yer more a mebun beer, woman so warm or bomb home or day. Minimo beer, eh?
4: 1 0. Oh, one son, would you want best a 5?
1: Professor, lady curse, my friend say. Or you're versatile, right?
0: That's industrious.
1: Eh? Onim hairdressing, onim
0: baking,
1: adepam, onim baking, onim chese.
2: Building.
1: Thank you. So, in this any panel, the least chance of benya biya or break it through.
0: To say my dad for be over here, Miss Christie. To say I dem minim di alpesta with
1: jack of all trade.
0: She and whatever she's doing, she does it well.
1: This is plan B.
0: Because for any family, any partner, and ni aunt no ni net nayen or tonwa check akra or ye pastries the go school or ye we a colleague or beka say ye tete me na me die my men na 3 o'clock ni a friend me.
1: You see,
0: she took the opportunity to learn all those things, and ne she's doing so well aside the shop I will be on the side business. So why drink boo for no? And then they say, when who say, I did not care what say me ye. But my drink a boo before it's like, and I'm mine ye. Into my dear to me say, my young phone so. And one cassa no, why drink any wo air cassa ever.
1: This is plan B!
0: 104.5. Obi wo hwa e ka me aye se obetumi enu ne ho ba na adwen so mu ne fo good we no ne ho se wan ko sku ba na adwen mu ne fo because o se ne maame ne papa na anhwe ne aunt na anfa na anko what I say ba obi a we no ne ho na na adwen san so bu ne fo
4: plan
0: shift blames ne mo bi obe accept blame no say I made myself me ana maye me ho boni me ana maye me ho from so nti no say si ani de me repent and I may regret ya ne che say me shift away from enu ma me ye ah ama ensi me ye no into Bill said, why regret it? And I now doing signing as I'm so a bonifo into no or best shift away from a new man. Any saw any be. But I'll be a while. Or say my regret is a man go school.
5: 104.5.
0: So for the man go school, the man go school, the man go school. Or beckoning in our obias and so now my papa, no scapa, one family uncle, one wing in our only the pamponi for me auntie and a papa, why ye, me boss, no obey or they obey blame me, oh be a blame game. Or no, sir, no, not dream money for. Intimate be a no woman. One year now doing so best son because someone doing boo fun. I was the son of baby. But not doing moon for
2: okay.
0: Not doing young country and say they are woe and a bonnet.
5: This is plan B 104.5.
0: Six young, so mean young go school ye, not bray or you'll be cool. Ah, or see your bema miscape. Menu me who said my uncle school, dear, but my dream moon before some major scar of brano. I'm in mean, so
2: question. Woho, let me be say guilt. No say a wide dream, a brow, a boof. We now say a dig a regret, and also become home near her say a be intense. Say, who says a team boof? That's a way into me. I'm draw the line between so my abonnement. The air corner say anything, say when him say any guilt, look a kaboom, that's a guilt, regret, look a kaboom, that's a regret, and so when to me, I'm managing, say, yeah, the home come more ever than dream, ha. Oh, say, I
0: think can develop into mental disorder, psychological disorder, and anything at the bottom line is my infant so needed to forgive yourself. Forgive yourself.
2: Enone
0: Fachano, enye ye di chu bi pe, ye di che ye kasaya. Inti ye strepa,
5: saki ya. This is plan B, 104.4.
0: Because obi wo wa, we huni ho se, ma ji obi kunu, ma say obi awari, ma say obi juma, and e kamia ye se me numi ho. And that thing is so much a burden on your head. And now no pain, no, let me tell you, say, Bible says the one who now will come bonnie now will depart from some bonnie now.
1: Depart na kanichi mami.
0: Oh you
1: chung fi
0: chung fi one. Hear the Lord will hear you,
5: plan B
0: restore you, and heal your land. Into wasase no a eye wo bra na wo woman no. So one kasa to me the chao who now did 2 months say. Erade de wo bone achewa. God will bring restoration and he will heal your land. Then you can move on. But se went to me and found chewo ho a. Eno no eya yem hihye. You will stay there forever and one she ya. Obeya on ho bone kra. Enti mesre obi a wuti yen bia. You find yourself in this situation. Mesre you are not the only person, and you will not be the last.
5: 104.5.
0: Get into your closet. Ask a radino fanchel. Once I will be born, God has forgiven you. Irrespective of the circumstances and the signals you will be seeing, when you will want to work on it or their child, forgive yourself too, and then move on. Because Obrano said your papa can ye ni wano e wo ye ni mti ye bo e di ko ye ni obi wo wa e bi obeka se mako yi nyinsen egu me yi nyinsen ya entina.
5: This is plan B 104.5.
0: Mami e ye no cre, you did it. Don't let that guilt kill you. Because boni biare ni wa e bu e rade so so de beche o enti wanka san so fache o. And sebi sa awono enya maye wanka sapo, and you have the means to adopt. Go adopt because there are other children who are also looking for mothers.
2: Okay.
0: It is a ukona uko adopt ya enye fonswa so. There are debate to me agwa.
1: Okoche ya mami faka krebi nka ho. Mi se lady kesa ka de be pese meka nyina. Nti na maye din no. She rightly hits the nail at the right place. Now, Mimi Huni said both of them, no, Kakram Debeka said both of them are negative emotions. Okay? Whether regret or guilt, they work together. Okay? And like I said, no, lady, I explaining the year pa. Why explaining the year pa? And you know, if you are dealing with regrets,

0: Don't forget, sir, you are also dealing with
1: plan B, 104.5.
0: You cannot work on one and leave the other. I know now, Judas here, you know. What did I say? Judas worked on himself, on the regrets, but he did not work on the guilt.
2: That's why he killed himself.
0: That is it. Peter worked on the regrets and worked on the guilt.
2: Sure.
0: And if you don't work,
1: plan BFM.
0: And therefore, Kofi Ghana, Kofi Ghana, for our friend Brown, I go say the momo number the better job.
2: But your offering is so your pay, you know, color back.
0: Red nana, red no.
3: Is that red near one city?
0: No,
2: I say your orange.
0: Sir, orange, you know. Then no. There's some pan. Paper, there's some pan.
2: Yes, sir, and no quani.
3: No quani, I'm with you. Ayo.
0: Into one air software. I mean, I'm there. Okay. And the MC, and next Sunday, I could see I know now. Yeah, MC,
3: it's me in the world.
2: Your
0: receipt.
2: Receipt.
0: One million a line. I'm fired. This one, and I could see, like I'm saying, you know, guilt and you kind of say regret, you know. You have to work, deal with both of them. And yes, sir, you cannot work on one and leave one.
1: This is plan B.
0: If you are working, work on both. And yes, sir, a bel lando where you don't want to.
3: Okay. And our topic in the and I didn't can say regrets in a day will be a home away home. Regrets no age now, so send yes, so be you someone I positive, say be negative. No, it depends on you and your decision. And also, so yeah, what hano no, not the answer yet, children say, man in your positive.
1: One zero, and I also
3: advocate for exactly. Yeah, for. The emotion of positive. Yeah, for the emotion of positive. And unti no, and yansa pofi, and unti eni ya waha. And unti na wachi diye, misraun. 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We are all humans. And unti na emane nyana lady kai say, you are not the first person and you won't be the last. And unti ya biya phone lines, no. Edia tune. We bet me a friend.
1: This is plan B. 104.5.
3: Edward Inchere. And I was saying this. Edia ba. 0551656565. And I 0551656656. Unzu bet me a friend. Edward Ye. Abba. Ebusia Machium.
4: Abusia.
3: Kofi Ghana.
4: Abusia. Yee. Oh. Asuda. Empire is cooking company and cooking da da da. The person is on command war and our budget for. I say, I've run on my son. I've run on my son. I've run on my room. Okay. But 3 years from 2030, we have kept up and look of our bar. Say, oh, my uncle lunch topic with powerful flow, Tanya's a topic with your uncle lunch. Yeah, I see for me in our young little book cheap. I go, this American answer could see America's military. Who wouldn't want to me? Fine, you are probably three moons. So I can say, the don't know, I've got an airborne one. The idea you know, I don't say, you didn't know. I go. Because if you don't have a contract, I want to go to your next and 16 good years. And the Miscalco Totten Mount of Fidio Dinner Hammer, Miscana Major Zaku, Adana Manson. Let us be able to go to Ghana, see it to Abana Gano Mino. I could go to Azo, ever to Azo, Ghana, ever so
3: much.
4: Oh, yes, yes.
3: Evangelist.
4: Yes, madam.
3: Pacha to say.
4: Sister Admiral Namaste.
3: Yes, you're here, Evangelist. Pacha, mind you.
4: Yo,
5: And then so be a week with you, you're a young dear, madam.
6: Yeah, that's my grace. Ever see a match you?
3: Okay.

0: went to me and you know, so 0551656565 and a 0551656656. Ebu se machi un.
1: Yeah, no, mammy, I could see.
0: Eh, Jahin.
1: Yes, madam.
0: What you have to say?
1: Patrick, I'm not moon and Patrick, I'm sure.
0: Patrick, you see who ye.
1: Nichia mabuja fono ene jaka fuyo ni kufigana mwenye na omu adishiyaba kwa mimuo yesu mbra opao nesuyan fono yesu nesuyan fono pao unu bie nwa na oye adre otiwa onye bibi ubia no bia ye juma ansha ye pao no. But unfortunately you know, this generation ubas of demwa onye juma da. And so now I pass off with school, now I pay off for. Onye Jumada, now I join a political party member, now a man in ministerial position. In so, I don't think I hear you, and I did by a consul, a man who, especially a way before, Yangi and Fons want to. If you say, we have regrets, now, as so would you and Fons want to, ah, dear, we mean a man in ye, ain't he? Men no who much motion, mean yen no fufro, David, David, yen ye, and ye way na I am telling a big canoe, and a man for me and Christian. And a one, Miss Adenokra, meaning you, one the catcher will say, Squaw, I want continu, ever my win ye, aya, I can be doing so I jib. Savvy, a school my na ye near the four. In fact, would they be currently? Who are Wiscawa Ghana, Savvy, excuse my language, some men yet they are not professors. Omo ye meritus en check won ewo sika power Ghana so that be akika ya tika and that to edi mu tirim into anko school no obo ne ebusio fim no obo ne maami be ye anasa ne papa na be ebusio bi anye ebusio bi aye o but wan kasa no wan mo ho so a ebusio bi anye obo kukuru sika acha ma o nti muni ya menye ajuma
0: ye na se eja hin 0551656565 and 0551656656 and so bit me afraid Edward Dinchere and I was in Bisa dealing with regrets and uncomo and a ne ya jibre a chichin ye machin
2: and ya lapome
0: boko na unswe. Mammy, Patrick, didn't you ever say free?
2: You're free. But you do a while, a young Quasianu.
0: Sebi.
2: Now, you said you do a while Quasianu. Now, I am a tattoo news, almost a week.

0: Okay, Pacho, Maya, Pacho, yes, uncle, morning, you dear, Miss Row, say, Miss Row, and yes, I am Komono, and ye dear, Ewaha, a ye, and who am Komo? Regrets, into Miss Row, so, oh, ba, and Komona, ye dear, no, now the one drink today, and answer Simbisa, a dear ba. And yes, sir, dear Natchez, say,
1: this is Plan B, 104.5.
0: And dear Maya, so, Mom, be afraid you will be a beer bar. What dear Nan, be the home come. Natchez, say, I get an honor. Messro, so, ba, regrets, dealing with regrets. In home, a home come. Not yet, say, your follow track now. Come on, now. O beans, nephew, man, in your confused. Ah, no, be a moody regrets, home come. Where then I'm go bora. Aha. Why you confused, baby? 0551-656565 and 0551-656-6656. Also, ubiti me afre Eddie Wadrinchre and as I was saying, Bisa Eddie Abba. Ebusia Machin.
2: Good morning.
0: Good morning. Pacho, didn't baby Akasefi? Your bra Ben, patch your mind in.
2: As someone I would talk with, I would be banned of power. And I'm your brother, the car say, your school, ADB. Yeah, I'm your hand there. Then go for the wabo and me about gratuity, you say, yeah, you swag him. And found a school of record,
1: if I know one big one, I'm going
2: far. And found some which I will see Miss Cow Mona's canoe. So to two near my year. I will see who went to your dad. I will say, yeah, you are 7 years in a man. Student, Diamonds are the Amidan, then the crack, your son, and then lighting. So, my bomb home on the middle lighting me down. I'm a kissing with my money. So, you cry my near crack. It is 1,000, 2,000. About my panic for the garden. So, yeah, the ambassador. Then to me, 2 years old for say, Bob Black, yes, see, then boy, what's now? So I did this year. We were going to school in year now, I buy into my work. We in a school. I buy no bed. I change it. That's it.
0: Yeah, that's it, Robin. Sounds so good, yeah. Aba. 0551-656565 and 0551-656656 unsu ubitimi afre ede wadwenchre ana se wasembisa ede aba dealing with regrets e hun komo ene etwetwe e wode ndiema ebusia machin. Hello,
3: good morning
0: pacha odini bebi akase free
3: ede anti vic me kase free bodia
0: yo anti vic pacha mind you
3: sama ya mami e kan ye no ye no kre. 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I mean, my family, they may send me a car, yea, and say, yeah, mamma, I'm finding no man to jam a fan of any need in common.
0: Patchy.
3: You say, and your lady, I say, how my dream. A pity was almost 13 years.
1: 104.5.
3: That Damian, I'm in an auntie for some time. A year, you know, many mark. A bomb is stopping near man, yes, eh? Or not seeing any secret. But not then, time now, who didn't see a penance from my ears, I did. Do baby no, no, I bomb is a stammer near my minimum grass woman, you know. This is a penny free my ye nay bear bosomin. This then non fremida. A ye nay bear bosomin, I shall say for a friend. Yes, I had that.
1: This is Plan B 104.5.
3: ni si no be patami obe ye ni service mi so sisi anu nyame adu ye wedded woman makasa sa on timase o wo yire so
0: okay
3: ni nya mo mo futu
0: okay Auntie Vic ye be she na ye bo
3: mama wi a on fa no man to jam friend na me ni ni ko
0: okay ye da Auntie Vic e bu si amachi o
4: hello
5: Plan
4: BF. Akos Mama. How about you? I just have to
0: get
4: you. Who is a new one Casano? Normally, we now confession now to be new far. Then I make a show. And here may be a 1 year, especially social security.
0: Mm-hmm.
4: 1 year, yeah, I'm so proud. They said, I'm more my individuals in here. Now your foot told you, I demand your girls in your own voice in heaven. It may be a PR. Be sure, sir, with social security. Yes, I'm a great amount. Meaning, your memo. If you say, Sanka, Sebi, Sebi, my mummy, you is a gap. Now I shall soon and there or there store with Didimua, a memorable. Did the best, you know, Udipano, and my new ones. Because Udinia, and I would say, never be brave, mistakes be brave, I am. Which we knew who said, why you mistake. But, whom you say, I also say, Unipa Uninia, and I'll be because near maybe I was habit of being Uninia and I started my area. If you almost sure who free near maybe bring no seminal name near my near maybe I won't be named some just a lifestyle, Sanomia deal Uninia, and I'll yaria, and I will say winning, say with any man, and kisses away.
0: Okay. Yes, say a jack of free. Yan Shena and Semisane by no. 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Okay, na ejaka fu bisa se, womu nsua, womu ninu hun. O ninu hun. 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
6: hun. 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
0: Aha. 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Sa yonkofo, womu nsua.
6: Ako siya, the truth of the matter is,
7: 104.5.
6: They may not say it.
0: Mm-hmm.
6: Okay, enu hu ya de bia obi o ha o confide in you are obi ti me catch yourself chale anamoya metue de menu me hu okay but Walmart said ejakafu e kan oni nu on count but onu a person can say enu hu no it works with the brain e dey adjoin na here juma until the moment obi feed signal best signal adjoin no na adwen na confer records na ba into confer records ne ba then enu hu mechanism no will start with the brain no will start going through the records so hu enti mo go through the akoye say analyzing you they will analyze the whole records into mo analyze via then the brain will tell you your mistake and from so na enter Bible say se wa jibu foa on say adwene no eye mechanism anyankopon dia money pa e check here you
7: 104.5
6: enti no say analyzation conclude ya then the brain will begin to tell you enu ti na won so obi ti ho wo fre na ona yo ona na adwene ne kasa enti na penifo say wa kwaboa ananisa na omka no wa kwaboa 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so bebem bi
0: guilt
6: no nti the moment regret comes guilt ne ba nti obi a obeka so oni bi no onka but ni trim no regret no ho
0: what can I say na establish that fact the fact say me can say me ni me nu me ho no nche say me ni nu
6: that is it
5: that is what I wanted to say say like papa said no correctly I mean and you be able to me aka
6: yeah
5: aha but yen cano you can see the regret in the actions of the person
6: yeah
5: aha but obinso owa obeka you will see the actions following but ya brei di wono a wo pa wonka and a woman who says,
6: this is Plan B 104.
5: That's all. No one was in IGP. So, on your bonnet, on your way, no one being in. And such people, only a motia, a young woman, a woman, a
6: bread.
0: Okay. Auntie, Auntie Grace, o question, career wise, no, you call Wednesday, Wednesday, your Juma,
6: yeah,
0: into your bedje bread. Because the question, broad, yes, maybe for just a few minutes in Yano, because people are going through that situation. You know, say me, per se, me, yeah, we have passion for this, but my family send me, yeah, we,
6: yeah,
0: ain't you know, Wednesday, any year, Juma, dear, and you know, you better now question, no, but your four bets, nice Wednesday now, metro now, question, you do home come, okay, yes, stay on, so free, Auntie Vic.
6: Ono ne de ne ye.
0: Onso asem no. Ono so asem ne so no. Ebeje mmre.
5: Ba let me.
6: Ono ohia counseling.
5: Ohia counseling. Bi o kan ye no. I mean, kakra bi see where the kind akọ first one. Wale o into first one.
7: 104.5.
5: Ama go support o. And the one who hu no watching o. Na nyame aye wado, you are now a wedded wife. And you again want to entertain this person. Oh, sister.
6: Sano jelly.
5: Nancy woo so big it a second or the bow so
0: yanny.
5: To me yanny a woon came.
0: Ha yes,
5: me don't patch your journey why. Bible says
6: deleting the number cry
5: now. Every appearance of evil flee. Johnny.
6: Nearba. Or your friend is saying.
0: Auntie Vic.
6: Yes, sir. Me the mechanical and say 104.5
7: Opeso kun.
5: And no, I don't know.
0: Opeso wey wey.
6: Opeso kun. Ain't no. First one no year we no.
5: Attachment issues.
6: Attachment ni bi no. First one no year we no. And enim go wan yet satisfied. In your person be wey wey okra. It deleting the number. And every avenue, bia connection, bia one no wo bia cut it off.
0: But who say who accommodating the excesses into no?
6: That is it.
0: Opo bia obe accommodate the excesses into no. Who say? Say first time no you accommodated it into no. Now you can also into na all say bano into no. Mister, who sana
6: get the number ne?
0: Tuja, Mister, say answer. Auntie Vic, me the number need to jam. So say over for a number we me her say me dear China or what terminal with me any lady case na one no a day and come 0551 656655 0551 656655 Where office line?
6: This is Plan B. 104.5.
0: Now we're free. Now we're free. Me so now we chase say up lead case. Lady Elizabeth case. We are not in number. Now chase say one no. I should check on common. For some common, we say need to can no. Counselor. Me so 10 seconds. 10 seconds. See time. Now you na what do what you want to do?
5: Case Elizabeth not a case millionary and beat. Oba misses you. May of fe. Make sure also say that again.
0: Okay.
5: What's it? Meaning common.
0: Reverend
6: Cornerstone Family Chapel Assemblies of God Tema Committee 9
0: Okay. Ebusia, me am it's a dream, a digimedia, which I'm here from a cosy gym, but it'll be as a soldier bread. It's in your support for you, Jimedino, my crumble.

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Na Facebook no Plan B 104.5. 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
4: 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A real social man said, yeah, demo life oh Facebook. Now, Facebook, no, was search engine no plan B104.5 HMA. Ubon Sakasin, we had demo life for her. Now, my son and TSA is here, Yauko Pio Tama Comtua. Dear CEO, Ed Maskai is the limit barbering shop. Doctor Lassa, and our first Yadina KK Cosmetics, a VA, or more Bima Cassian, baby Bia. 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

0: 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I might consider be a film pimian in a dunno channel. And couldn't be in a backup. 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Watchman, and your summacy company. Or Bentin company. Yanmo company. Nice and papa, my idea. 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So, friend to my tintima. I want now who among our forno, no moon nemu, hell, more than one chest, massy. Walk us there be Yanko Kukrabusha Penny Mano, was your Busha Penny, Adana Castle, Uncle Jess Kufis, and from a Busha Bakwan watching one tria. 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
1: 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CSSPS no on a platform no so no went to me nya mra ne kakra ne bienka ho na went to me entu sa na mo no ne tumi nya fe na e ba ne sa no e no na se schools no nkola ne select na che se obi ehuni bobre 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Any Ministry of Education, AC on Tiasu Mua and Ye Ye, and into a boutique co yo yajatum, said the Makanwa, your bene pepe, and untino, and one my whole crime ye to me asked and the same. 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I want a moy and I say, sir, queen, and find yenny, nah, come on. We'll be on a winyan ye, yeno, ko, na, quire wood ye, na, ain't to me one. Ministry, I say, what you two more, na, and I'm so on so a stakeholders, cause here pay or can be a womb, a woman's swing moon tea. And what you mean, I'll be a two more. If you had a day any media, natural say, obey to me every day, come on. Now for to me, I submit. Na ministry no cry, and a baby, you know, just say, Juma, what you know? I idea hair, no credit, a dim. Transparency, a womb, yet, just say, Pepper, pay your any bibi, beyond Sudan, a quemua. We are at the swinny, no qualifying, qua, dear, ya, dear. Obey a senior high school, biaco. So also petivet, nibi no aqua. And I'm Pepper, pay ye, and then no credit, de muntino. Also qualifies a person called TVT and Suakunya, Elho, Edemawa, and Subenyako. Ya, Cratano, every year, Chile say. Well, share any moose if you had a day in me, February, September, Bosumi, it a toss so at 9, naturally say. Ye to me every year, 2026, 2027, CSSPS placement results me nano, et to me, Abane, we ya, at the swamp for, Ebehu, Bebia, Walko School.
0: 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Na Facebook, the answer when your data kume be, and answer Wi Fi, no what time phone, no Facebook app, no. 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Who in the parents say, Ebia, Petucra? 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And obey here, say a bachelor, a dear fra grunum. And watch you see the bell when you bet me at the wounty. Ninginano and Penfo Edwamo find it yemu. See the bell from Fia, Sabum Badania, the swab bedding. 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
2: security services the program that we carry. It was so vigorous that over 500,000 people applied. We ended up taking only 10,000. Indiscipline. People got there, and they were hiding their phones in their pillow. Phones. Because the moment you get to training school, they take all your phones. Some decided to hide their phones. And in the night, they were making calls. Some of them were caught. At least, I have been written to. At least about 10 students have been dismissed from training school for holding phone. Why will you be so indisciplined? Can't you just follow rules? And you know why they can't follow the rules? When they were in secondary school like you, they were now learning to follow the school rules.
0: 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Yo! 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
3: Customers, will seek a da Gold Coast Fund Management, you know, a idea and prempre or the ababa to ja. Your chess or China Yamaya Domo, yes, September Bosom media decana dear. Omo Boba Modian to Ungu Montenso, Yachess Mumumipa. 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Now you could janko your opportunity to coco, Eddie Achre, His Excellency John Dramani Mahama Bain. 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A idea by any trebby, Nenso. 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

0: 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So 0551656655. 0551656655. For more than one penny for the bet.
1: Oh la la! Time was so. 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Plan B FM Grassroots Cup 2026. 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Oh la la! Time was so. Time was on. 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

0: Abuafo, I tire chi, Emma Yedi Jumedi Ebreo, Dedikain, a Kick Nation Sports Agency, Enomunkwa, Sports Water, Vena, Womu Edimu Akotene, Sanso, Enna, a Little George Health Shop,
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5: Sir, Alaji, Black Stars are saying, I'm coach Milo Naban, you are Dinko Mokakra.
4: Oh, coach Milo, dear. Mini no asam kawaye bida.
5: Okay.
4: Kawaye bida. 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
5: Ah wo e alaji wo e.
4: Ah me de na mi ka ni se.
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4: Mi no mo ya juni se. All friend are friend.
5: Yeah.
4: Na onu go chimilo. Se de na some of the journalists in can say, when you have you, Matiano, we hear that and we need now.

0: responsibility. And now we've been a very responsibility. They be, as I said, we're training.
1: Okay.
0: So we have players in the B. Now, of your matches, now we are there. Now, on the 23,
2: this is plan B.
0: We're supervisor. Only need the technical director.
1: Yeah.
0: But we're betting now, one tonight, Ghana. Now, a friend from me and Koboa and Sana Waba. Any the mini FNT me yagi.
1: Okay. Nti na chese odia u believe say coach me lo beti my adwuma ne simple kra.
0: Enya me believe ya me bom pa ye say.
1: Yeah.
0: Ya me mano akun ya ne wanti me because why be that mama hu.
1: Okay. Alaji any pa bebre ka say F no coach bi obebe bia no manipulate no fa we bo. O jidi say coach me lo do beti me jina ne nanso.
0: Say you know ka sa no. Se omo evidence ya omo fan bre. They catch Ghana, how a gun and we a gun and be a gun any. So we see FIA, young camp workers of the FIA camp, executive
1: council.
0: I've got
1: yes, sir.
0: Any general secretary,
1: yeah.
0: Any wine,
1: yeah. Executive council, no?
0: Executive council. And we now, me.
2: Plan B.
0: Now some time Eddie Adema Akonomi wouldn't say me against you.
1: Okay.
0: Me say one to me here. Why one to me here? And you been now if you see me my dear friend now say you interfering.
1: Yeah, interference.
0: All the Ghanaians, including you and me, time Akonway coach. Of a national team, we are looking his face.
2: This is plan B
3: 104.5.
0: And I don't want to mention
1: it. Simon Matias, you're allergic.
0: Only the head of this, so we'll be an interferer. Nipan in your gun and in turn. He should come out.
1: Yeah.
0: No one can. Say Nipan will come. Nipan will come to me attempt to obey in it.
1: Yes.
0: But who is he showing whom?
1: And
0: I wouldn't.
1: Neo Hopa, who dear coin.
0: Now, where coach, where Obeji my coach national team?
1: Oh, to me,
0: maybe name coach. But any plan of West Mobumi, I'll tell you to go. Minami Tiauka.
1: Yes.
0: I call no above on me, and yet you say, when did the Agro boy, my OPM from Kawi United up to a court? Berlin,
2: and I'm in
3: 104.5.
1: Joko Jama. Okay, Germany, yeah.
0: Obia un se obubi. Se omu ye obinu mi ye the fiery na omu se wa juma. No one can. Why na ube blemu?
1: And why na ube blemu?
0: Thank you.
1: Okay.
0: Indi. Ena mi kan se. Mi mi supportu.
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1: Okay.
0: Mi kura de na mi supportu ne kasi ni coach na wadi ye ko 206.
1: Okay.
0: You COVID. I didn't miss opportunity. Okay, yeah. Mimi Ninu. Okay, yeah. Oko matches upon matches. No one need left fullback and a central back.
1: Yeah.
0: Another.

0: Yepiem 104.5 FM. So any and so a brasso plan B Kamajun Sports and a Monday 31st of August 2026. Yatana say Edin Semino Eddie Ebrel. Some of the latest news around the world of sports. Yet Obete dear Ekoso Nawaki every year. From Friday, Saturday, and of a Sunday, and SMP and Yatanasi, Yede Ebebreu, na Bibianso, Etimi, Ayakama, 2026, Aye Grassroots Cup, Plan B, Eddie Eshesono, second weekend, Yede Akugu. 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

0: 104.5 FM so NNT yemfa aye afisem no ensha se emfa ema etifo na bibianya kama ensha se emfa emfi Ghana League Clubs Association om tournament aga katofo a ekoso ewo University of Ghana Sports 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Ma Sporting Club oye left back edi ma bubukunu yenkuti ensemwa waditujwa.
1: Very nice. I think this game crash show how well you are prepared. But yeah, bomb fire say next week in India. You been your win, but any win can be winning yet many qualification. Yeah, sure. Mo, because I'm new, I knew I'm on support and a boy push here for it. Yes, sir, I'm saying next week Sunday, I'm on the stadium. No, my man, yes, so you're fighting hard, mom.
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0: Way and in Zema aye left back over 3 Edema Media Ma Sporting Club. Ye friend Fatau Sulimana or Chrese match a omushe nations no cra echrese omu aye crado. Ah, omu ebeshe aye TP Mazembe come Sunday. Na ochese wino and you winkeke. 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Yeah. 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
2: Obviously, you know, I didn't know Ghanaian football that well. I heard the first choice goalkeeper had left the club, and we were desperate to bring someone in with a lot of experience. And Hamza spoke about Ibrahim and said that he was available. And I think, you know, me as a foreigner coming into Ghana, I need to listen to the Ghanaian. You know, they're going to teach me a lot more about Ghanaian football than what I'm going to know, you know. So obviously, trusted the technical staff, and they informed us about bringing him in.
0: Wei enen sema aye coach Eric Tenkla edituja osi obedu Ghana no kotoko ena ote se wamenoma wan goalkeeper Camara wabu naketem adwane afi aye timnum anche se wononso e konti na se womye desperate se 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
3: challenges here and there.
4: He's when already it, mentioned a few.
3: When it comes to pitches, maybe to some extent some hotels and other things. But he should understand that this is how we also do our things here. Even though we can make things better, but he should adapt.
0: Wei ene nsema aye coach Maswell Konadu adi atuja emebi atwam okɔ South Africa eko coachi aye team bi ewo ho a kyerɛ sɛ okɔye wosan ebaaye wan ye pepepe ena wosan ebaaye nti sɛ South African 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
5: you adjust yourself to the situation here. Where they came for, you should have come to assess all these things. But he did not come. So, if your eyes are good in seeing good things, so the moment you come here, you see that, what is this? But with time, you adjust to it. The field is not good, but he won the first cup. Maybe his first game in his town, he didn't win the cup. But he came here with all the negativity he said about the team. He won a cup, so he should patch up. I was happy for him yesterday. I even remembered when I won the cup, I also danced, champion of champions against us. And I also danced. So I saw myself in here, and I was very happy.
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0: Wei ene nsema coach Karim Zito enso Edia Tuja wase coach Eric Tenkla should shut up na onye juma na waba na onye juma na onye kasa no sanse onimse nka bad pitch onia ese nka odikan ebehanti coach 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
5: the field wasn't conducive, seriously it wasn't conducive for us to exhibit the nice football we wanted to play. So if we are some both things somehow resorted to long pass to the so that is what made the beauty of the game. Apart from that, I think when you go to play somebody's home and then you don't beat him, you come out unscathed, I think I'm okay. But we came here seriously to beat them. You see, you saw how my boss were eagerly going for it to be able to win.
4: Okay, now two of your most creative players, Hubert Jehu,
5: to face Africa. And again, I'm building a team for consistency purpose. So,
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7: Oh la la, time was so time as on Plan B FM Grassroots Cup 2026. Mitre, the most prestigious community soccer tournament in town. Se se die, teams ni nina nya bedrasa pojenti, e jet tu ek tuo. 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

Yamati of Wonina, I had the Baplan B 104.5 FM Emerson, Sir Yedi Amanonin Sem Kakra and Saka, Eddie Ebre Ubi Biamidin, Eddie Bernard Mensa Ube to me, Affirm your comments. And Monday, a year after me, 31st August 2026. Ebaku Pimu, Ewo, a year Amanoni and Sem Kakra, Usher, a year leagues now, Ekoso, Ewo top five European leagues now, Premier Leagues, you are Enna La Liga. Weekend matches echo so yet results no league table any reactions nina and so at the air local PMU ewo transfer wounds and some casino a brand here Bradley Bakula Bibia Abane we yeah a brand here no Effie a year France woku BMU ewo England team bang and no could jump see a candy momo yet the wounds at the air blow any other transfer news the tidbits via echo so yet the moon semina and so at the air blow and every and ten tem nano measures here Eddie a few French league matches echo so Yabesha say Nanu Fiadano Le Metropole Womini PSG for Eddie Bueni Ubiasha Nyonko a Cam Yunumin 2-2 any PM was a match in way at the second drawer PSG for Abo Omuha from Yipa almost 30 season you know 2 matches Womu winima the whole crumble Womu Ebo draw against Le Metropole so far Yenge Abrantia FN Haroldson 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Asia onono Toulouse ewo 1 point. 16 position 17. 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Usia Kanima Le Mans, Wonoso Ashe Ayet, 3 goals. I was second scene when I said a year league nimu. Florian Toven, Wabuli Gnache Yipa, 33-year-old player no, Washe 3 goals. 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To say no or formo papa Jude Bellingham. O bon humo dimpa. Emma will we need and I say what she go. Ewo sa match ni mu. A Brente Eye Hereru. Eddie Ball Etun one quatremu and as a own goal any PMU Kylian Mbappe and Ra was sharing the 3rd goal of the season and so HAB Alex Arnold a assist ewo sa game him Ade Gule and so 90+1 and on the 4th goal no Eddie Kamara Madrid 4 Womu Ewini by 4-0
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Over a year, Hamburg for you don't sem Eddie Mao. Andra, our German Bundesliga no, Utum said 2 matches and a corso. Freiburg, et nephew, et chile capo pori and 9, Eddie Swa Bremen for Womu etimu bako. Augsburg, and 2 eschi, Womusu eschi, a year, sa echaka ufo, Ebo mekami and sa, Womu and to me and to me 3-0, and a Augsburg for a winnie, ewo sa gimme moa, you don't sem Eddie Mao. So far, after a year, 1 match, you know. Bayern 4, Womu Shere the kind. Womu Ewo 3 points plus 5 goals. Freiburg 4 the kind 3 points plus 4 goals. Osberg Tosu Miensa 3 points plus 3 goals. Aye, Lisbeck Tosu 9, 3 points plus 3 goals. Dortmund Etosu Num 3 points plus 2 goals. In Shakao 4, 1 point. Mönchengladbach, Wonusu any point. Stuttgart, Wonusu any point via Ewo German Bundesliga. Yen share top scorers no after 1 match no. Abrantie Aye Abni Talib. Usiakai Edema Frankfurt. Washe 3 goals. Suzuki, Ewo Freiburg, 3 goals. 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Abrantie Kede, Wanoso, Eshe 1 goal. Ediama Augsburga, Yedunsem, Edi Amount. Wei, Enya Ekoso, Ewo, Eye, German Bundesliga, Nima Weekendi, Yedi Resource, no, Enso, Edi Amount. Yen Kopiemu, Ewo Premiership, na Yen Fa, Honsu, Ye, MP, also. Friday, no, March Baku Ekoso, Ewo English Premier League no Crystal Palace etine fie Emma Man City Ekwa bo ane kapore pori e 9 Emma Watimu e bako 4-1 Ena City 4 e winie Utumise Enzo Maresca Ni first 2 games no Wajini 6 points A wako nenim Ewo sakwa ane so Abrantie Erling Haaland Edi Kampusu atina Edi Man City 4 Ryan Cherki
and so the second goal no eka home. You na rumor eche go bako, e we eche no, and a check the third goal no, at the episo, at the momo. Ye pon crano, a cab by 6 minutes, and a Haaland at the fourth goal eka one. Wutu me say must defo a win year by 4-1 to against a ye Crystal Palace for a jomo 3 points. Ewo sakwane so. Saturday no, womu etwaso, early kickoff echo so, Miami team Liverpool, enko ye. 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

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Enkron eye Arsenal or 3 points. Ene yumine or match. Man U etosu idu or 3 points. 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Ono so Eddie Hussein Eddie Emao ewo Premiership ma. Eno so utie on Plan B 104.5 FM. 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

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Yes, brand new promo to your mount. 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So, 0551656655 0551656655. For more, the answer on the penny.

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0: Yeah.
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0: Yeah.
1: Yekupimu wawenitia. Ewo tema komti tu Mexico asu tef niso.
0: Yeah.
1: Grassroot Cup. Say ni dia bia du no. Atu ani bre. Ose team so no eya ben. Eya ultimate no sika no ndi. Ani bre no anwide team ten ya bre pa. Say ya di round of 32 games no. Aba ne wie ye. Emma quarter finals. Sorry, round of 16.
0: Ana ashasi.
1: Ana ashasi ya ye bo weekend yi so Saturday. Say no the matches no etutu dwa no. E be bo bi na ye hu but so far me feel say a few we no after 32 games no number of goals are epm no and they said he who ye ewo
0: last year
1: see too far 44 goals
0: and aba now only to last year they no
1: ha last year by this time ni ashebe 58 goals
0: na goals no flow last year
1: flow a few we no
0: imwiding
1: and na dey back no so say last year ni hu eye too many penalty shootouts unse we ni knockout
0: yeah
1: into a shower now wedding ukofie
0: into say regulation time no go be a mile ebe penalty
1: sir
0: last year there no in penalties no more
1: be more pa but a few we no me how many ka make say
0: yenya two
1: yenya two well I think two or three yes indeed yes I you know it but last year by this time ah na ye wie around 32 ah ye book
0: yenya penalties more
1: kra more than 8 kra
0: yeah
1: there a few we no minim say teams no as SMB BDF say say o pese on pese o mo kono mo koji wo mo ultimate no mo di o musika na yan kili game no
0: na o ref say kitchenation for so ashe teams ne bo say wo abeshe mo goals no top wo abeshe mo goals no ye the top scorer no e beti metu kwai
1: etu kwai
0: nti ya catch room say unya chance na boshe
1: boshe ampa ena no so no go nti na aha no sounds no am what say no me ye hu se
2: 4.5
1: and yes strikers ni kwa na se o mu she good obi e she bi
0: obi a pese o chere ni bobre
1: because we top scorers are bana
0: yeah
1: so far the wash good zone no, eh 2 e ye jada fools for striker yi
0: Adriano
1: said
0: no and right o mu kofi
1: wa hu so ofi mu ye ni fi ma na o mu so o mu din kra e di fi ayi nti
0: so far obi an she 2 goals apart from
1: Adriano mo ma 1111 sa anyway mti it tells you say say you dey tuja no the kick nation for edit tuja say wow be she goes do pa no o be ka mo team ho am do be ko uk mo ti ta ko boss at child games no obi a person o yeden we she go ni no or at least one she be cra 3-4 be there o nya pe e di say say now no strikers ni cra there we mo goals no
0: o
1: mu nya because obi a person o she bi
0: into obi a defenders no so ayere chiri ho pampe
1: pampe to obi a
0: me na me ma kwan na be she
1: na ne jago
0: sad ya ma tuban aje ban
1: be she be se ni ehwe
0: o be se ni ehwe into defense no so wide
1: this a ghost na ban nyina no from all angles obi a she bi akase goalkeeper be she aje sendra team a yefre no Mco professionals go keep paying.
0: Yeah.
1: No, they be come to 11.
0: Come to 11.
1: Apparently,
0: yeah.
1: FN Joel.
0: Yeah.
1: One na kai goalkeeper. One na koya she.
0: Yeah.
1: Go. We bo short.
0: Yeah.
1: From the honum straight to Mco for keeper no.
0: Yeah.
1: And. And our keeper no.
0: Keeper na pi.
1: E pi no so musi kuya. E gono zoka e mu adi na kadareshi no. E ika kira koshia no. Keeper no so so for the first time ever. Yeah. Im keeper na she. Go during regulation time. Nti. And I make a say. Obia person she be.
0: Yeah.
1: Obia from all angles. Obia person she be. Defenders Eche. Midfielders Eche. Wingers Eche. Fullbacks. Just Obia. Keep us to crown central trade. And find it. Midfield says sir. Announcement nearby. No.
0: Yeah.
1: Ama Obia a person already. Oshie good. Yeah. Or try. So on so be share more goals.
0: Yeah.
1: Wow. And yes, Obia they are being selfish. But football yes ah so who team na edu ba bi na o strikers and na so wingers into me more goals na e was
0: say
1: unya nkrofo mum individually no wo mu team step here
0: obi say John Terry Chelsea yebebo season be we no the number of goals are na
1: washe Sergio Ramos, one of the highest scoring defenders in football history. Over 100 and something goals. And all the but no a defender. I know the football, but price is a also any name on Binyana. And also encourage players, no. Ubi has or share goals sub tournament. So far any make us say one. Yeah, who fewer and I say penalties no and yet be brave.
0: Yeah.
1: To say the who last year no. Yeah, who two or two.
0: Yeah.
1: Two. A few women. And goals no so no. Teams no penalty shootout.
0: Yeah.
1: One more episode of the game. No more killing game. Yeah, and yeah, but so exciting.
0: Say,
1: organizers as well, bro.
0: Yeah, che. Ko chiri sa na fi ya sun ye shi. Nti e ba na pa na wo pa ho de di.
1: Ha, ni nyina ye ye sun ye ko. Next, no ba. Next, no ba.
0: Next.
1: Ye wi tem no bia wa ko. Apen de bia fa. Nti de omo ye ni ye pene sa.
0: Pene sa omo nto.
1: I hope say on say be de dusisi no. Aye hu. I had na ya ho yidu penalty to ball.
0: Wo de Henry games ya. Ye boy run 16 games yi.
1: Ehu penalty shootout.
0: Very tight game.
1: And a run of 16 year ye be boy. Saturday ye be boy. Any quarters no Sunday no. And I want to hear be hoping because how dey obi an bibi mu say faba shishim faba two be be two try dey be. On be yire o machi o pampain na wo mo atumi. Nti Plan B FM Grassroot Cup 2026.
0: Yeah.
1: Koso ewo Tema Comte 2 Mexico Astro TF no so. Every weekend, Saturday, Sunday. Be 13th September. He say, "Edu onum Saturday be na oni baby na say open baby a juweni a me patcho bra. E free na hebi. E ye new sika ye gate fee be any honum. 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E ye good football quality no ewo sro. Me ye shem nanti esia ken na ye de compared ye hui.
0: Oh, Premier League,
1: ni anu de yehu ya. Difference bi anim.
0: Different
1: de yan se. The only difference is say emrante yi ohwe Premier League for next week o manya na. Enu bi na we mu eden enya e but definitely no omuso minya. Enim the only difference no. Football no e similar. Quality no e similar. Ohwe Nkrofu e ba park be hwe fenra last game ye boy yi.
0: Na hwe Nkrofu ana e wo Mexico. Na
1: hwe
0: ayi Bibi any good stars
1: and top four.
0: Not top four.
1: Top four University of Ghana. Obianko.
0: Yes. FA Cup. Boy, set 2011. FM. Ghana FA Cup. Never hold it dada. But do baby no name. Ye jay 2011 almost started beam. And an act of crack ye. Chairman, I was our committee. No. Second FE Kappa, you start here. Nani I've seen a J. Omshe Kotoko 1-0. I was a cross post stadium. Now you're born here, and also now Ayabasa. And Omujaye, no. And I'm more call break, and I'm more shen for Sana, I buy FE Cup. Ketokreku Bayer, GFE president.
1: And I'm sad you with FE Cup is wow.
0: Omusheni ye. And now I'm on for the who no.
1: Yeah.
0: Utimisa ono so
2: 104.5
0: inti said o kano o se omu ntwe mukra omu hume kakra
1: omu hume
0: na omu
1: ntwe ebe bo omu ebe bo ma
0: na omu san bebi ebe bo
1: because young say di omu yi as ye dey get say kakra but nyina ye wo mu a
0: yeah
1: di omu ye no on say I say o jaye kaso unyai for some time a ibia obelusi eye opportunities bi ibia sponsorship partners kan kono sku benya kakra no but oh I was so dream a year the bigger picture no
0: yeah.
1: Oh long term plan investment no eh yeah echen say a dada ohui echen di preko he say no ye hu say FA Cup no e Ghana ha no out living usefulness and as we be ka say enkofo interest ni ni hobiim sa because ohwe organization na anyem enko yi Omu and plane with air clubs no. Clubs no we leagues omu league na womu schedule no womu clubs ni nkasa and as womu steady. Womu say sometimes bu ana schedule ni delay kakra, but yeah. At least mu gaga fu ya money if ya na ye adwuma any clubs ya.
0: John and Sanya, and the boss, and I say, I don't know how to dream safety. John and Sanya, dream safety. I tell my mother,
1: Mano enya access to information a omo debet mi a plan to for ni ye oni eye ni penny for because also who clubs no preseason tama omo ye nanka mo pe weeks bi e bia 2 weeks and 1 week and 2 weeks bi 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ne o kan ye fi cap we mu ja bo for so many years and san almost am be me brand ye aw interesting san by the sanity ye and you baby we are seeing this no why then well back a crack na wasan baby into your back at the radio and I say FA Cup ya you who me said FA Cup top 4 year who ye weekend ye wo University of Ghana Sports Stadium
3: 104.5 share pitch
1: share a ye atmosphere no bibia and same crime bibia ni it I was said so say I was so where
0: they
1: bibin koyi into jaibo kakra for ebia 2-3 years na mo kwa den ko hye ni meyi na musambre bi me fu se o mu jai sad ni ye na so mo koba enko fo be san so nya interest bi o mu ye ni ye interest bi e wo gaka to fo nti ye ye grass we cap ye boy mi hu de to fo ye ombo ye
0: en se no
1: dabi football na na e bi abeka se e ye venue na e mu e wo tutu but I want to do but see what they bounce say ya unto me phone control ball and on a think like okay ya if I pass me
0: and on a me yeah pass we yeah I currently to name I yet my so can do I can't want to coach every South Africa who free baby now obey you my organ ha they said yeah my so can do so call South Africa echo coach black leopard
1: yeah
0: so kwa yenu hu pitches.
1: Yeah.
0: I was South Africa. I fine into one complaining about pitch. But okwa yenu, okwa sign 2 or 3 years contract, but uwe season yenu, eno bae. 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
1: oko and sema we can ye tie from one of the year experienced coaches
3: plan B
1: any most respected coaches of Ghana has say because ura maso kuna do onye coach kito Ghana Black Stars yi why den
0: wa tare hunsa
1: tare hunsa eh uche national teams na wa famu bebere
0: local black stars
1: bia
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1: enti wo o ye coach na se such a coach kasem bi ya e wo se ye ye e taking it seriously na me no oko anya muwa de ora tinkla e kan about pitches or buy any or starting the training with kotoko na wo see a pitches e wan infrastructure no team enye enye papa no a ene yo nya kwanya ye busa ne se onu hu ni se a wo see he should get used to it or adapt it because sana yes ye de ye ma wo hasi or the two se e bit my in ye but sana ye ne ma wo hasi e no no wa se asem ne kra na se wo ye mi ya ne se o ye coach or experience why go game ni match or what terrain ni match na coach coach such a coach ka asem se ya e wo se wo ma no e ya wo ma ne just say who say niema nko yi o man
0: now can be to sumano
1: o can be to sumano 104.5 oh say wa ba sa na ye de wa hasi but who dey hwe mindset no any mentality no just say ye de you deserve be papa bia

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1: On to me.
0: Because wubu ojibo ha, players, no, eh, tumi control ball, no. 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Coach na ne kanye. Also, plan it, boy, and catcher, or persuade BB, but pitch no, na I found once not player, no, I was unity, no, I frustrated because pitch in your papa. And decide you will know, on to me a day, and trauma, the oppressor already, or trauma. Team Penny Fui, I'm more gun, has he? You should be being found because obedient to me, can't let me see Nisika, you bet to me, I pack, papa ye, more be on the cassa, see Nisika or Ghana, you will see Kappa, ye will see Ka, Ghana. 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
0: 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And only sika costume.
2: This is plan B.
0: For pitching kwa maintenance a season. Almost $2 million. 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
0: 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Pitch no FKK. 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And yedi ye. And yes, to me afford you, ye bet to me.
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0: And granted. But you have yet two sa no mudi ye. And oh, I don't know. And ye chi.
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3: because 4.5
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1: yeah
0: it will we no on say Karim Zito
1: and so
0: Dito
1: so
0: another veteran coach experienced coach who abobo coach kotoko ono to say wono so oba no o sa o de e de konra de koma no hu sika no we hu so me ba Ghana aba asese and sa no sign kon what be that ye kasa asem we oh enti these are coaches are womu they are the FA's favorite oh womu ye F no and call for and there's nowhere obeying overcome the one in the Tinti and some say one and you call a different person now and can be one also can be say one moon CC but one more choir F coaches in Tino one moon to win can be in Tia a year football for say football for one part but the same coach your boy one also maybe or Lucy game
1: or also sir
0: a blame me
1: pitch
0: say pitch near papa. But where the idea, oh see, I don't know when Finny Chrome or who contract no, oh who's the canoe, one bag number here, infrastructure and son of all sign. But what the old Luciano, oh say, page in here, and your hypocrisy. Ain't he media and your mama, your football, catch yourself football, no say jaw, ye say jay, because the ayano, and your football, ye I say, ye be keke, ye who the ay, ye say. Yen sisi ni me yu uka ubi enti enti diyebe ba alano mena nye wangwa with a year commenter if he's a two experience kuchi si wano
1: okay mami me phone line sedo na Ghana for MRM 0551656656 good afternoon simple boga
4: yanko
1: simple boga
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1: afternoon, sir.
5: Good afternoon.
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5: Me chia oni kwa mezina.
1: Ya jumo sopa. Apa ni France okasa?
5: Michael Agbeko eyi. 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
5: 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O di Sudan complain aba.
1: Mhm.
5: So mo pitch ni.
1: Dabi.
5: So ya jumo oji sta.
1: Obo jumo.
5: E di so no so obi sta ba no so ya jumo na so obi sta na si ya pitch ni. I'm going to go to the team.
1: Out of Lions.
5: They said, yes, you require your back is coming to me, because you be the eyes look. Right? You are the sports in your aqua concept. With the athletics, football, community, Commonwealth Games, not boxes. Three, extra points back when it's
3: back. 0.5.
5: I think it's going to be the fine.
1: BBI, Basa. Good afternoon, sir.
6: Afternoon, good job.
1: Open BBI, Korea.
4: Nothing, I'm saying.
6: Let me add on me, who you're

0: Yes, I'm a dancer man.
1: Oh, Brian, my auntie, we.
0: I said, yes, my son, because you don't have under 24, go by your uncle, go by your baby.
1: On what?
0: On what? I'm one kind of in too much. I said, I can't afford to throw some because I'm here to get wrong. Oh, what about the uncle you born here? Because say team, but I say, what's up? I know we can't park in once a month. What's up? I know what I said. You don't know you.
1: Good afternoon, sir.
2: Hello, coach.
1: Boss, Bibi Abo for you.
2: Bibi Abo for asking.
1: Okay.
2: We got to see if you're going here.
1: Okay. You know.
2: Okay. Okay. You have to for know some two news. Yeah, top up on a normal morning and busy. Obi so sa sa wa ba.
3: Hello, ko jaje.
1: Hey, bibi abo ko de.
3: La mi adu ma si bi Muhammad isre go, no kun na fra em.
1: O kun na fra, okay.
3: Na. Ko no ya ko to ko na mi ya ha se ti da mo mu ni ya ko jaje o ma si mo nge mu ofia ha o.
1: Sa. Ani se da ni de nye izi. O ha se on.
3: Ofia ha fra.
1: Anya hwe, next time, won be se abo bi mu ha se be wi ni, wate. Obe ni.
4: I want to say,
1: Okay, 0551 656 6566. Good afternoon, sir.
5: Hello, good afternoon, Mr. Koja.
1: Yeah, DJ Saris, whom you're going?
5: No, I tell me what kind of say, okay, Coach Maxwell, Pedune, Karim, man, you won't come back because of a cushion or no. I didn't tell you because. And then,
1: Good afternoon, last caller.
6: Afternoon, Koja.
1: Minya, bibi aboko dia.
6: Koja. Is it just a team or no? Is it the front trainer there? Oh, wow.
1: Hey, Munya Betreu. I'm feeling about two games, Bill.
6: JP Morgan, you say, Matomo, JP Morgan. That's one thing in the untouchable. Because this is the EPN, the defenders in the United States. And I'm at next night, I was signing a good mind. All those are not considered three goals. Three goals not considered, but I couldn't wear any fault. Now, as time goes on, I'll bet to keep four.
1: Okay.
6: Now, Master Connor, you can even talk to him. That last time, you know, any coach.
4: Enye udinti no osu oka negativity inti yesere no yesere mpanifo wo mu hwe de opani kana stadium so much to me Accra
1: de
4: ni atum e ya sai
1: inti ni atum
4: we say I hope say bia o ma bi no na aye papa wo anya sa de o ma santum bi msa
1: e wo sa for edi be sia o try beto aso.

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Mitre, the most prestigious community soccer tournament in town. Se se die, teams ni nina nya bidrasa pejenti. E jet ye tour. Aha! 32 teams from 32 communities. 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Committee 2, aye Mexico AstroTurf no so. Ah, obia.

And a gold medals. The better swimming, no, no, one also Ebenya Sikapa, Ubenya set of jerseys and a silver medals. The better swimming, San, one also Ebenya cash prize, no, a Sansu and your bronze medals. And your nonqua, your Sansu, our best player, top scorer, one any golden boot, no, and a best goalkeeper, golden gloves, Obeje, and a fair play team award, no, and also our own. Now you're being winning as well. That's the two teams in now, Obia and Kokwa, Achede Befu, our Homa Obibia.

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Ne be a year 2027. I don't think Prem Perman or can say, baby, be a war will be a no. 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
1: Ye ye ye ye. 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Hey, we ye suffer the item so some you deep for.
0: Okay.
1: Ata wo chi papa pante na so ba so na so se me sian kon duwe ti.
0: Okay.
1: I was here,
0: Hello? Hello? Hello? Mami, maho.
2: Back of the fact, so I can see back of it.
0: I was your penny. Auntie, I gave
2: you. Yes, me, Abu has to. Sorry, why?
0: Yo, Auntie, I gave you my yenda yamias here.
2: I'm going to go to the house.
0: Hello?
3: Good afternoon.
0: Afternoon. Papa, do you need to be a free? Papa, do you need to be
3: a free? I would be a man.

0: Tony Energy.
1: Ampa, it's already asked. You can say, Rati enemy at TV. Ebra, a share a fiasi. Now what you will soon be asking. Any little bit between a shafi. My name is a mother, only an almost shafi as a woman that's with the Asia. A radio boy who buying a cray move from January to September 1st. September, if you have to that, okay, Rati. It's already asked. Madame Massimo, who is in Namata for my having peace chapel, I will like to be shalom for. Madame for money, Nasi, the strange uncle Pompai was so moved, dear, who can also interrupt him. As I feel quite yet, not a having peace chapel, you at a for my beer and free moire. And they are said, right, Madame Massimo, I mean, you know, bye bye.
2: Yet I say, Bussia, a brain tea, my young father, Fred Dickey, na young fancy, but then. Yabani a tray of one, but and before that, young co estante na asida, your share that deal to fire my and ya. 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

0: so dear, Nanyan coupon watch ready to me.
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0: Into trade your portals, Robons, young coupon dear. 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
0: addition na. 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

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Yesan so ewo best player, top scorer, wonu any golden boot no, and a best goalkeeper, golden gloves obeje, and a fair play team award no, and also ewo no. Na ye wie we nyina so a, 32 teams nyina. 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

0: Yes, I was here. Ma Yen Samu Akwaba Biu and Famla Plan B 104.5 FM. I was young, yet to quanta tied Waka Kupia Fair, Sumjemo, Nafi Bibia to me repair. I was young, yes, Hebra, my young co Esther Reynolds and Chain, Nafi, young commander Kwaba, and they, your order my yen, where to media my yen, Nafi Bibia to me every repair. Esther de Reynolds,
1: Ebusia, paying 3 packs.
0: Me, no.
1: 4 packs. Yeah, about 20 packs. And then, oh, hey, it's here for. What foul was that?
0: Forget it.
1: Ebusia
2: 0.5.
0: Yes.
1: What foul was that?
0: And one, no.
1: And in that day, you're going to book all.
0: You're going to book all. Na o kamedia no se wonzo dia nyasem ketua okay
1: aha
0: abide se bibia
1: de ampacho bibia de
0: o kamedia me se na wonzo dia nyasem ketua
1: oh some media me se se
0: ah samum
1: me se se
0: e wona wo kire kire me na me dia
1: se cha salute my boss ya de inchi abema Mr. Bless any DJ was in waha any Bless Junior no more bread to my
0: house.
1: And that your message is short. Okay. You say you are what you take in.
0: You are
1: what you take in.
0: You are hot
1: what you take in.
0: Now it's all your dear would you show me?
1: Oh, yeah, near would you comb?
0: Ah, Sam. Oh, yeah, dear would you comb?
1: Ah, hey.
0: Anna.
1: Just a wild journey. Wapomu ding. And then usubang. And it wa ubi biano and ya would comb and a ma and no dead you are born ten.
0: No, no, bro, for no.
1: Yes, you are what you take in.
0: Okay. You are what you take in.
1: Exactly. All right. Your pain. And see, first of all, yes, mental input.
0: Mental input.
1: Which has a wide munu. Nia would call wide munu. And no one a year to my mouth. Yeah, I'm fine. Say, you be a what type of social media? Pa.
0: Okay.
1: Say, and on information now, why would you go a dream? Mm-hmm. And only you be some once a month, a bit to me about one thing. Yeah, I'm fine. Say, movie or peshek. The more I wish a movie is not. Yeah, I'm fine. Say, what I share romantic movie? Pam. Yes, yes. They be a dream, but you say, telenovela. Ubi bia wo kasa ebe ya movie ne nia wo du ko mu no pa intia na ye sha me na me pe cartoons pa so wo ta hye akwala o pe cartoons a sa akwala no te brofo pa because so wo hye cartoons a the number one thing so when sia hye work the cartoons man ya be sia e di kan ye bro sa no maka brofo intia no
0: Mom, dear, Miss Anne, your man, dear man, Tarry, media, any Ghana movie.
1: Yes,
0: I'm a busy one. Yes, no, I will be
1: asked.
0: So I got to me, media,
1: oh, but Nina, who here? Ghana movies, and so Bebre were Usia at the papa. Movies were high, you see, and my papa Bebre free. Inti, Sanya Mekano, sir, what kind book a day? Now, who train you are drinking, say, the beer no obesity and be before fro. And okay. Why drink at the hole? But Sanya will bet as a wakoto new phone. I won't fashion goose here. Sanya she knew so.
0: Yes.
1: The more I'll be downloading Jume Gusson. And I'm Jumna Bawaso, I'm a wow. It is a wood here. The beer wood here, dear Papa Unqua, Papa Unqua, Bebo, I dream. So, what's your idea about Bonin Kwan Swa, Bonin Kwan, a bow I dream?
0: I see as a man who came, master, dear, dear, be our social media platform, did so.
1: Okay.
0: So, who be any fofro? Now, say, be a new man better, I type Piacher. No. Most of the times, I don't know, banner, or she means, well, dear, na make a
1: man.
0: Who will be a beer or per sports, or maybe a dark hook or boss sports or share sports?
1: Yes.
0: Who be through on a sports
1: and no Kwan, a beman. Say, who says, I'm not wearing a pet. It's a no one at the beman.
0: Yes. Asema oke akensi so pepe
1: aha enti wadre no ni awube ode beshe ne kena no eno na ebe ye adwuma ma o ye ka se physical intake nso wo eduani a ubedi
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1: ye
0: yes yes
1: and so ya di ehun di say ye wo city no
0: genzin for no
1: 20 years one nso o bucket ba ko na sure o be ka cho se no ko mu bo
0: e mema de e be fa By
1: own dear, own dear.
0: You ever fat?
1: She.
0: Oh, you ever fat?
1: Since I just see who calls one.
0: And I don't know because if you say, say, Oba, Oko, Niku Honuman, I say, you boy, you
1: okay.
0: That's who or what? No, I could join your territory, baby. But we fear. And that's what I got to my back.
1: Obekuno. Obekuno. In the end, one and one. Everywhere you buy emotional environment, okay. 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
0: But then ye bu a be moon to me ye. 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We dear say, I say, and crofu ya simi yo munke ya.
1: Oh,
0: now Ben se, oh, drinking ya.
1: Yes, I now to walk out to make us obi na ye on any ye. And so now ya sama wa catch on hunam. I catch on one continuously say, na mi ye we ye, na mi ye we ye, na mi ye we ye.
0: Okay.
1: Tre sikeni ba ku to me buffer months, one buffer mother, sir, e jina ne da demu. Because sikeni fasika fwa damf.
0: Mm-hmm.
1: 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Na damfu bi. A bashan in cry and say, oh, okay. Uye ni say na ye, u de yambo announce jina wa naso. And so young fan is set with the mamma of my nuncy body. Set oh, and now for 4 months, according to Safwa. Excuse me to say, Ebusia pain, there be a half an hour.
0: Bobu so a horn more would be a ha was unknown for no bat on funny hoon she.
1: Say no, ye near no idea shen it.
0: Okay.
1: And no, ye know, no idea, shiny trim canna. Or be back at yourself on a dear way or find Robonia, a man now wording. San or the ashen trimu, in tea or fire, bay a jumaman.
0: Okay.
1: Or been so warm fed Robonibia, and so or a hounding 10 year or genuine would disset in Robonin, a man now wording. In tea a tot down, and yen ya woo yenu, a yen ya woody asher would trimu, and a bay a jumaman. That's all dream papa bamau.
0: Okay.
1: So now dream bonenswa bamau. 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Yes ramo. Okay. Yes ramo. Where the mia go to dream before. Ah, Mr. Se fitin de ko dream papa di papa. Na fa in some papa show mu na papa to me ba wakwe mu na wa wu say yes. A quayam a mo bin to a bit me out quay a mamminso. Ebusia me dear si.
0: All right, Ebusia, Eria, Esther de Reynolds, and our tininka, say, or de futu sam kama. A de Abraham, my uncle M. Coventus, young Kojikasa, papa, Omandia, by uncle Koji beer. A commanding cell on hand, your coded medi, be a fool, you cry now, your cast, and open say, be dear animal. Ebidia ti paper people wedding car never no conventions or maybe be tema community 6 vertical plaza pussy taco bell a ho anam conventions your frame 0246528380 0246528380 frame na energy in chimua a chain media was ya the story of the day neighbor na any Story of the day, no. Yes, ya samwa emu odrupa erunti ya behwe sani etie na afi bibibia enso etumi ewie peye ewo hono mo. 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

0: I was here. Story of the day, no, and you near our if war one move ye Anna, were mano, a year call. Na call now, or ye nipper non in a year call, no. Now, Pesso or Jessica, a were berry mano ho. And a berry man say, oh,
1: this is plan B.
0: Who just see, I will share a wish you send yet here. 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
0: hello
3: All right, you're right.
0: Hello,
3: yes,
0: Maho.
1: senka
3: meto nka pa ye rame nti we
1: ah meti
3: eh
1: omo no ye ni ama anu no
3: eh
1: nchika no e ko mo kusu na ko nta dia
3: mm
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3: mm
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3: okay. Yo, yes, so yeah, that's say hello.
4: Hello.
3: Mahao.
4: Yeah, yeah.
3: We didn't even be a very free era, me in TV.
4: Akutu, metasa to me, a Syria, official Akutu.
3: Okay.
4: When we say, Janka, we, who's our chief only fee, Nikunun in Samoa, or call reply, when we say, you're no animal.
3: Mm-hmm.
4: Or pretend it, say, oh, sorry, me mum say, my mom, you say, quiet, bear man, and mammy.
3: And
4: how would you say? Obey your
3: mood.
4: Oh, yeah, mood. Ain't he only uncle Tinem, uncle, Panic, you say, I'm going to say, you have no idea, you are no animal.
3: Okay.
4: Uncle Panic, so now Monique will need this in our taking
3: up.
4: But they are unsuspended. They bear you not say, yeah. Ramana for Tranaman over 2 weeks here. Apostle Honassi or Ba. No, I didn't tell Panassi, Nassi. When we say, or Becker or Nona Mammy, I said, by a combatant, we are sharing a good idea.
3: Okay.
4: Into me, yes, I'm my name. You can say, Leonessa, now acquire said, she said, fa and you do.
3: All right. My infant last caller. Hello.
5: Hello.
3: Oh, yeah, last caller. You remain to Jeannie Baby and Fifi.
5: Family Ada, it's your way. The family Ada, so what's that? Hello.
3: Hello, Yera.
5: Family Ada, so what's that?
3: Family Ada, me who know?
5: It's your penny.
3: Yo. Oh, okay. Why you love me? Why you love me? Matu, I say, young query.
5: Yo, go you money was a man to go.
3: Okay, you're a main way.
5: Yo, as I'm not
3: say,
5: as I'm not a fan, then I'm a name cool.
3: Uh-huh.
5: And I'm a cool your call.
3: Hmm.
5: That's all. Nancy and my mamma crow. Now, most time, Fred, you mean, Mr. Kamabusi, I mean, so to win ye.
6: 4.5.
5: Yeah, Mushi Menuka.
3: Okay.
5: You see, no cranny. Abana Tiano, or the Luku, or the Lukuzuma, and it is the
3: okay,
5: Ben Luku not shoot phone.
3: Hm.
5: The Nantem is a pipe and only say, phone or dig or 2 minutes after Shumiano.
3: Hm.
5: Only on food. Hm. Now, you should know Shumiasa and can look men to have on your consul. Now, or bought the sticker that you go by. The ones of Banadi than to one as a chow park on there.
3: Okay. Yeah. All right. Yeah, that's say. I will see your ability. Yeah, your fantasy. ST. 3 seconds.
2: I will see. I'm in Chiaba. I'm my telephone. Now more free.
3: Okay.
2: It will be BRS.
3: All right.
2: And the hospitality barber shop. Brack with it.
3: Okay.
2: Uh-huh.
3: All right. I don't know. I will see. Mama, I am the more. Jumedian, you are the ST. Yes, sorry. So, now, if you are the same Jumedian, no, to me, at was with your mama. Sending the salt rada, your best share view. Abusia penny catch, Quablamreku, Abu Broncosia, I dear bay, and said that many ray me tremble. Abusia, Macramo, bye bye.

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3: 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Teams ninina nya bejasa pejanti. A jet to a tour. Aha! 32 teams from 32 communities. Anuna echeguno, wankasa unimodida. Ye biem, a chassis live. Ewo tema. 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

0: 6 Abuafo Aitaechi Emma Yedi Jumadi Ebreo Dedikain Aye Kick Nation Sports Agency Enyomunkwa Sports Water Vena Womu Edimu Akotene Sanso Enna Aye Little George Health Shop
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0: first countries. Certain positions, people are there because of their merit, not appointed by politicians, and they work and serve well. Look at our security agencies. Purpose of the ruling party, ruling government. And so they are not able to open their mouth, even arrest thieves who ride public cars and are fed by the state. People who earn more and better.
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0: Free benefits. Occupying official houses with chauffeur-driven cars. Benefits come in thousands. They steal the most in the country. Go around the prisons when we go to give communion and pray for them.

0: taking millions of cedis for oneself under illegal circumstances deprives people of good health, education, and all the developmental facilities you can give. So what I want to do is to be able to set up a credible institution with a credible culture, which will be able to block the leakages and the seepages. If I'm able to do that, I don't care even whether I am not able to prosecute anybody. And part of the law says that it is preventative, that if we succeed, we won't need foreign aid. I will say, with knocking my chest, that the amount of seepages and leakages at the ports, if we were to close them, our budget will not need foreign assistance.
1: The Church of Pentecost is over 3.1 million, about 10.38% of the Ghanaian population. And we have brought in 15,000 signatures. I believe that this is significant enough. If they give us time, we can even bring 2 million. Yeah, just to make a statement that this bill, we support it 100%. And so we are praying for the parliamentarians to make good arguments. They should know that there is a creation. This is a sovereign state, but the whole world is a sovereign state with a ruler. And then the one who created us reserves the right to tell us how to behave. If we leave the right to behavior in the hands of the creation, then
2: 104.5
1: lifestyle will be shielded by law. Till we have some anarchy state, lawlessness in this nation. Now, if you want to have sex with a beast, I say it's okay. If I want to have sex with a pig, it's okay. If I want to marry my daughter, it's okay. If I want to have sex with a tree, it's okay. So where are we going? So the issue is not about rights. The issue is about morality.
3: Because we live in a world where we are told we are the leaders of tomorrow and the politicians of the day are ensured that tomorrow never comes. Let us today tell the politicians of the day that the tomorrow they have been talking about is today.
4: We live in a continent today where, as the young man has said, our young women upon attaining puberty cannot afford sanitary pads. But our public servants have iPads which they do not know how to use. We live in a continent today where our leaders who preside over our health sectors have no faith in the health sector. When they are sick and their families are sick, they run away to seek treatment in Germany, in France, in the United Kingdom, in South Africa and India. Even our health ministers don't have faith in our health department. We live in a country and countries today where the political leadership have no faith in the education sector. They bring unto us what they call free primary education or universal primary education, but they can never dare take their children.
2: 104.5.
5: Yaban, Omo Amuchi Omo Galamse no.
6: Then I asked him if he had ever been offered a bribe before.
7: You mean as president?
6: As John Mahama.
7: As a human being?
6: As a person.
7: Any human being in the world would have encountered, corruption in a way, one way or the other, either being offered a bribe or a bribe being demanded. From you. What you need to do is to put yourself in a position.
6: Mr. President, did you take it?
7: No, I haven't taken a bribe.
8: But even to think about it, who are making this policy? This is what happens, that when you've mismanaged the economy into this hole, then anything sounds great to you because you don't have any option. You see what I mean? And this is the problem, that anything that is taxable, that can feasibly be taxed, they are trying to impose taxes on it, increasing withholding taxes on withholding and so on. All of these are hurting. They are hurting the economy. These taxes are hurting. And therefore, you are not going to get the growth. And when you don't get the growth, you will not get the revenue. And when you don't get the revenue, you go back to increasing taxes to get the revenue. And then you are in a cyclical
9: debt.
10: But I can tell you, as my colleague, Deputy Minister, said, we are not going to the IMF. Whatever we do we are not.

0: The consequences are dire. We are a proud nation. We have the resources. We have the capacity. Don't let anybody tell you. Like when Joshua, Caleb, and 10 others went to spy on the promised land, and only two of them came to say that we can do it. And the 10 went around the community, murmuring, you can't, We are not people of short sight, you know, and we have to move on. Okay? So let's think of us as who we are, a proud, strong people, the shining star of Africa, and we have the capacity to do what we want to do. If only we can speak that one language and ensure that we burden share in the issues ahead.
1: Get the industrial peace. So you have ministers in the government have been performing like this. And if they are performing like this, what is the reason why a president is just going to take his green ink and say, we'll betray with you? There are others. Send so many MSs, because there are several people who have left my government, which I removed from the government. There are people. Near Ubiano, well, my first term or no second term, or that's all. But there are some of them, some of the longest serving ones, with the Jumano so many. Good. And that is the reason why. And I think there's good explanation.
0: Thank you very much.
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3: Me
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3: Fatu omo nusu me

FFM so and I'm Aberfontein town man so on www.planbfmonline.com no so and which ray affiliate bebre and afadwumedie ya wo eto epete and eda information sentence ahodo so afadwume ne awie ya woto epete 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

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Yem Fabi and some Ghana Armed Forces reject GTEC unrecognized university clarification threatening legal action inti no na chere say e dey him e wo hanam a anya samketwa inti hey did I say Ghana Armed Forces? Oh no. 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En sama hodwa edi himu na wey me no ye pone pone ho no. Most security personnel allegedly on Galamseyes payroll. Yera Elvis Darko and the allergy issues we. And some of us ye ya jinedi. Yeah, oh, hear me him say. Oh, hear me him say. Yeah, yeah, Jinedi, oh, hear me him. In fact, yeah, Jinedi, impo. Because 9 months for to me, kwa jisi kefi galam say is for nsemua. I mean, yeah, Jinedi say. Yeah, Jinedi. And you say, no, no, no. You're right, Elvis Darko. Elvis Darko, akasa. Allegedly. But, penifo si, baby, I will see you, biano. Yeah, no, ija. Ifrihoba. And that is that. NPA orders Sentio Oil Refinery to end unfair product distribution arrangement. NPA Ede Kokobo Ako Ede Ama Sentio Oil Refinery. Se Mundi Mujuma Yi Munye Di Esefata Na Entumemwa. Supreme Court dismisses injunction application to health SkyTrain trial. Hey! Diaba, no. Went yet in the BMW. Supreme Court dismisses injunction application to health SkyTrain trial. Now, why not injunction got to soon? Well, we said you. Hey! Hey! Yeah! Dear man, you say you are near Becono. Was he a man a bay? Hey! Sky Tracy Kel be a dinua. Ye ye mushu mu a walk cotton. No. O de injunction kotusu. 104.5. Ah. W. Na inti ye country adding. E binum drinks a country no a modiana. Anyway. Government to develop 150 acres air cargo hub at Tamale Airport. Yewre gusitando. 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Yewre gusitano. 24-hour economy atina yeno. 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Anyway. For price to go up. Marginally for first pricing. First pricing window in of September. Inti o China. 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And it is not good. 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

0: could hit 16.21 kopek. 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
1: Oh, Bibi akama.
0: Yeah. 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
1: Oh,
0: my opposite pe Momo vendor brand baba wo ya ya.
1: Aha.
0: Yes. 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
2: are you ready for me
0: e o se ye pe ade ne poma sibre na but ye bebem na yes na ya behwe ya discuss those issues na yes ye un said ya e si etie o ho enti Andre Yana sa I mean a seminal is see ya chile say ye be bowrim na ye hu se ye may dina ye ya for sanya manahu. 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
3: 104.5
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0: Right, so you're in a young team sim Tommy Akwaba.
1: Ah, you just saw him.
0: Yeah, come out here.
1: Boko.
0: And the body and say, now weekend in the net to say,
1: oh, weekend in there, be a cost of a cost of fine.
0: Okay.
1: When you be a NC, some other than Metima to Tum Abedua,
0: yes,
1: a Duma Abuami in Ghana.
0: Good.
1: Any me party there, let us say. Yeah, I ni accident kutu.
0: Okay.
1: You say also maybe I could hear more there.
0: Oh yes, yes, yes.
1: Yeah,
0: weekend no eko yi pa.
1: But I am yafe.
0: Eko yi brain a womb. So yabe ni day. Hey.
1: Asa wo. Where is that?
0: Oh. Yeah, busu apeni wo ni me bini mo anye yize sa wo. Ha. That je no bini ho.
1: Bini ho.
0: So. No. But yes.
1: Ebafa.
0: Oh yeah.
1: Ebafa.
0: Yami oho. Amban sounds when
1: you
0: yes. Tommy, quickly.
1: Yeah.
0: Most security personnel allegedly on Galamsey's payroll. You have his dark, ain't you?
1: Yo, minion, dear the kind. My bad dear, I said me chair with tear for be a few day could be a nitin to ni I ain't swan of war. Na a see a henny a two a henny for from branch executive, ward coordinators, any ubi piara or matter or I ain't swan no, me chiano. Or maybe your old beer, and maybe your fiddy, Echo Dubia. 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
1: 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Say, Untimi Spelia, men to rock. Unum say, Untimi Yaka, the other than Jamaye. Now, in Mabunum Bobo or so. You were talent, a Wayan Swanua, a band of Bobo, and in Yamana. You was our talent in Oho. It's so MP, I could jury Paki Sunina. Emma, I saw Tavinswa, why yet Pakinuswa, Waseno. And as they say, in Mebunu, anyone, or more, talent from Bebo Bo, other boy or mine that you know, or more talent, no, Mammy, I can ash it. It's your best, eh? And the menu ya, Uncle Noko, yeah, Astrotef, no more. So, until the Astrotef in Sudia, and no, my and Park, no, and see, and yes, it's an awarded than a penisire boy and boy or so. It's in Chia, a film in Chia, the Commamia, yeah, MP, Ida, a seed, you are called Parliamentar, Wada no mumu, our Parliamentar. Onkasa, it's very sickening.
0: I get you, but you see,
1: it's very sickening.
0: I get you, me too. I say, but that statement of Wadani Mumun
1: Onkasa, our parliament
0: to me too. I say, But I just want you to use that word for me.
1: Ma chia san. 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
1: 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It's very sickening. It's very, very pathetic and alarming.
0: Okay.
1: It's a minu, thank you for me. It be a breadwinner, Emma, or my family. It be no more ashery, or more kunumu. It be no more ashery, or more ma. It be no more ashery, then they go far by it. Galamse, yeah. Uta, I say, then make you crown almost say, I was a dio say, da bonia monko, a fool mamunko, we, yeah, amunko, sa, baby no more, a busso akko, because of what? So, galamse. 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Inti womu bibia, who was say, in who a dance ye, say a binimu equita, and not a binimu da, government payroll so. Ah, unimo security agencies, any ebinumu eda government payroll so ah, wonu bring them. 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These are the security personnel na se enkrofoa omu wo omu fighting galam say omu wo what do call it, government payroll so no. Bring them on board. My ye who omu, na ye chu omu aso, na ye tu omu ase, na ye su ya di ama fufuro. 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Because, ye pe se ye tu adie na ase. Iti ye nina ye pe solution ya, ye di be tu adie na oden, ase, uti ase ye, we need the solution. A ye di be tu adie na ase. Iti se uba, no nim. Sir Akwame, yao. And now me Thomas and me woy. And I yeah fighting and I'm saying now me a security personnel. Now me that government payroll so and I anything I can say no ne fighting yet. Bring them out. Oh, bring them out. Ne yam punish you omo. Ne yes, you are dear mafu fra e dear chile. Because we need solution to fight the galamse. What you have here? We need solution. Say me Thomas. And I mean, what about my better man who me yet galam say? Let me buy play payroll so in yama for me pray. Nay, your family find Mrakwan, so we should mention them and shame them. And also, it's a part of fighting the galam say through a false minion or any. But you be can say, Trawane say, Domaka, you be dear, or Honda, I mean, one yard, you know. Yeah, that one, I disagree with them 100%. Not that maybe I'm defending my government or something. Debbie. Say if it's a by when any a by mukana by full crown or by muna, Ubi be can assemble to Tarawasa. A certain questions and Bakunu bring the people out.
0: Okay.
1: Before so Baba Bonti, Abe Casanet, who are evident. I say a formal committee is here. A formal committee is here. Eh? ye for me committee say sia ye betima una be from say adansini because una be kan asem no it is security personnel be ho info e na omo fight grams omo work government payroll so bring them out. Also it's also part of the gram say what you say what you say what you say bring them out so ba be kan egum ho na ya na me no one eye den enya adwene no what you say because gram say no edi enya ene se gram say omo say gram say nti yen so nyina say nti yen e be kra nsuo efi be bia ba na ya no ma me Thomas amiti efi ebo minister me beto bia no iti efe mi timi fwosu se mebo minsu wuna ewa osi 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bring them out
2: Tommy so bring them out ya uki
1: yeah
2: but you see
1: mm-hmm.
2: Solution na uka se ye pe ye tu adye ya anono
1: yeah
2: Solution Bena
3: 104
2: a better than state of emergency.
1: I know, sir. And no one I mean your
2: own. Of course, no one I make.
1: And I mean,
2: that's the only solution.
1: The government, no. The government of the day, I want intelligent. Ah, Odi and Juma on the ground.
2: Intelligent, you need failure.
1: You are aware. Maybe
2: you are aware.
1: Maybe what would you end up with about abandoned one abandoned in a different way? Into or no. Yeah, I am telling you because on the war.
2: Then Aban intelligent in here.
1: Very well, maybe you are saying it like that, but to onono or the nyama egugu akwemu. So if you no so say you better declare state of emergency, it will come from the government of the day. Fine, watch the word doing. And me, I believe in democracy. Watch the word doing. Say, who to say your per solution? It is who to ujidiani say you declare state of emergency. Can I'm saying to better right? Maybe Aban also in a different direction. It means so say you better declare state of emergency. Well, Abano have no choice there or better declare. But the American say yeah, this crazy topic in American say see and say yeah, this kind of speculation any mere allegation, yeah, for evidence and batang.
2: When you say Abani Nama this allegation here, yeah, for evidence in batang.
1: Abini dia wohe.
2: Abani na ye.
1: Yeah.
2: Yeah. Yeah, yeah, declare state of emergency, say the American one. You and I know, Sanka, and you were too big.
1: Yeah.
2: Yenche and ne. How much is that? Wow, Kenya.
1: Yeah.
2: Nipa 11.
1: Yeah.
2: 7.
1: Yeah.
2: Diaka ye who be a manano kromako akwashi wa manasi.
1: Yeah.
2: You get it? So, state of emergency, ba. You were over 16,000 soldiers. Egu, Fanny saying, mining communities, imu, galamse site, imu, a bob buying day in and day out. Taxpayers' money. Yadi tia wonka. Yenya sun faswa as El Manya. Thomas, do you think, sir, galam se fight in between kwa kwa said the egusu kanwa? Kese se brinti yen pen yen wu.
1: Oh, yen me ma wa no kransi. Uji se nipa I love yon muko wui. Ena abayin soja fwa na ko bo won to you. Anka neke ye discuss it different thing altogether.
2: Debi.
1: I'm coming. Nipa 11 ya e wu ye. Nanka abayin na adipon ni soldiers. Ena wako galam se sana wako tu wamu. And a young Omo Kumoma. That one, and also Kamudi Suboba Abain say, Abain Ekumu Etimamufu. So we need to take a holistic solution. At the best of what I do, Amikabula, Emma Obiahu, and the Enka. What you say? Say, Abain Ediplo, so yes. Say, Sian Omoko, and Omoko, our decade state of emergency. So we need to give the government chance. Okay? So in Minnesota, that's a onuan kasa yama. In Minnesota, that's a onuan kasa. And we say, they say, baby, I do it here. I do it and pick. So I'm many. It's a bad decree.
2: The state of emergency now,
1: but a bad decree. The state of emergency.
2: You know the endu peak here.
1: Yeah, because me figure I'm saying side. And then me look say, Omudi, we are by your honour. Say, Ombe tuka I'm say, we put them out. It's a time me four. Any are info. Time me bar me can say ye can your home bomb. Say we fight galam say ah. Onu say some of that info no be so. F was so.
2: She.
1: I'm telling you, it's been so fast, but
2: don't do
1: Kambo Munu. Yapa Muamu.
2: I also have in mind, say.
1: Yapa Muamu.
2: Debi I may come as
1: MBC. What's that here?
2: Debi I may come as MBC. Sebi.
1: Yeah.
2: May Debi I may come as Sebi.
1: Yeah.
2: yens Ghana for no mubino. I say Sebu Yaswarding.
1: Yeah.
2: Yen Fanasa.
1: Yeah, yeah, yeah, yeah. You are insolent and adamant.
2: Good. So why as what is winting a mrawho?
1: Yeah.
2: Good.
1: Yeah.
2: Into why a said yes or bench sure say. Send you my way now, you bet me a two as ye. A ya bino.
1: Ya unmo say, me no cause I a bain achiche binumwa or muja mrano dear. Through the galamsey. We see we believe in democracy and we are practicing democracy.
2: Yeah, I get you. Teaching obi ojina mrano no, it doesn't end yes. Your galamsey move. Very you well. Are aware.
1: Yes,
2: and that should be a good move.
1: Nipa 11 nanka a bain soldiers and the cobon to no mu and the ya. Uji the kayabana yet na ebo a banchi through or force.
2: Yabona chise say.
1: Yabona chise wa ba eno sane etuo.
2: Soje debi o. Soje ni ejuma any day.
1: Oti. Oti
2: 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Adoma hwere hwere bakuni bi ba no na. Bakuna ya ne de sin wi. Tommy, bakuna ya de sin
1: wi. Make call out for
2: that. And next time no fa na. Tommy, asemo ye kan wa hanu no.
1: Very well, mitie.
2: Yaka kaka munjayo mm-hmm. Enti why non ti ye say galamse nyenti etu ase o mem hwe mameka bibi
1: metie
2: ye declare state of emergency say buram
1: yeah
2: so da fo twegu site ho a nkofo na bedwane
1: ena mek
2: enya dia ye betumi enya dia etuo e beko kokum obi
1: yeah
2: enya dia tie enya dia etuo beko kokum obi
1: yeah.
2: Okay,
4: I don't
2: say
4: a
2: question.
1: Oh,
4: I don't say.
1: Article 12, chapter 5 one of our key objects in the constitution mm-hmm. is the protecting of the fundamental human rights.
2: Good.
1: Do you know that no omutu galamfino to omu right there?
2: Okay.
1: I'm coming. Oh yeah, I'm coming. Okay. I want freedom. I want the right. I'm coming. Nobody is saying that if you galamfino you to us here, the mimic can say. Waba, we see a minimum of government payroll. So those security personnel, I'm fighting. I'm saying no, I'm more payroll. Me buy sana.
2: Yeah,
1: we have
2: allegation.
1: And allegation of be mine. Let me see this type of allegation. You are tia abembi abba abembi etrim, including this government. So now, if we are serious to fight the galamsey, no, this mere allegation, you say, and the speculation, say, a minimum say no. Bring those people because of answer no better abontino. Now we nipa baku mienu miensa. Bring them. Oh, me bra Thomas. And I say me bra Penny Richard any. And I say who any kena. And who say? Omu ya security person. And I say omu ya man from Father Galamse now. Omu ya pay rules. Then the government will deal with them. A cause sana. A be man address now. Omu no. Omu so omu wa ahun famat omu Father Galamse no. E di who ni strobe ba omu?
2: Tommy.
1: You understand?
2: Meba.
1: You know what I mean?
2: Tommy me,
1: but second, ye are buying a deposit, so yes, and a cobble and coffee level and then we will
2: top
1: it in the book. So now, ha, I'm going to do my mama, and that thing I'm before, and I was sunny a two and warm. No, so we should find a holistic
2: good
1: manner. Ever boy and you know, amicably.
2: Tell me
1: about what you
2: and out here could two constitutions say a modebe debe fundamental human right, right? Now, no, then another 1992 constitution, no use, and an AM from a boy.
1: Oh. Well, and no Abembian in style or the fighting gonna say.
2: Now, Fede, and then
1: and then, yeah, who compare your fighting of Galamse and in Anadua?
2: Tommy is the same Biambe.
1: Your boy is the same Biambe. Over 80%
2: of the same Biambe. And ne,
1: okay,
2: and ne mum,
1: yes,
2: and nam right, you know, and GCK 9 was for any brook water guard for GCK free Galamse.
1: One say allegation will be Abeman.
2: What
1: would
2: be?
1: What?
2: So you can't voice in the mouth.
1: And your voice, but you know, hey. You see them with your naked eyes. Have you heard them?
2: Where you get them?
1: Hey, yeah, mere propaganda and jandama. I'm going to monitor the image of this government. But some of us will not sit down aloofly. And then last week, me call, I promise me person. And the baby, I'm going to say, and then, would ensure any good sort of thing. I'm going to say, you're two guys, you're two guys. But I lose your mind. Kuya.
2: And who are he?
1: And who are, I just want to, there are many who are me, Kuya, ensure. any ati. Densu.
2: Meba. Hey, what make a statement to
1: meba. Meba.
2: What was the obra?
1: Meba. Meba. Densu. Any gusu ati.
2: Tommy, Tommy, man, wow, ha. For sake of your language wise,
1: yeah.
2: You want any ati. Any ati.

0: They should bring evidence. They should bring those people on board. They should make sure they mention their name so that we'll go and look for them, prosecute them. Now, I hear a senior there, my man, for you're any sense who are a part of the solution. I didn't fight it, Galam Sino. But say, you can't say, you're not born a dink, a mere name. Now, I hear allegations. They go abandon who feed you. Me just say, and no, and here she, and no, it won't help us to fight the Galam Sino, but it would rather to deepen the Galam Sino. Because who do who two in futuro, a gun for any. Sit down, you're born, you're right, Joseph Yami, any abandoned mudi, I mean, see, oh, munchia, me baby, I'm Galam Sino site, a war, so that we'll go and arrest them and prostitute them. Because Aban we was on the way be that on one Abemu Kofo, wa prosecute to Omu, no one member of parliament, Abuga Peli, wa prosecuting, and what called the Fiasi, I had the Abba. It's Aban we any woman say, you see, Joseph Yami, other people, Egansia, bring go and show them because yet won't be time. Then we say, won't me, a hoodo, a conta mining. I am him, I was summer boy, I am him. Obi Emra met him, say, Joseph Yami, Abanga, aha, and Yamukalam say, sad, but we shouldn't be mentioning name. Just to turn the image of this government, of the good worker, this government here, you know, you have to be, I say, equalize, political equalization. Me and you know, it will help me, it will help you, it will help me, Brother Richard, and it will help anybody.
1: Cartons, give me so. Why?
0: Okay?
1: Cartons,
0: yes, and yeah, and yeah, Juma.
1: Mate.
0: And yeah, Juma, it's a bad way. Hey, a deterrent or your focus of fighting Galam Sino. But make sure to say, before I send the 4 years, mind it in the best one. Now, on to me and to ask you, Kwana. You better do, baby. I'm a Ghana for and won't say ampa. If you just do not have Ghana Health Service, you can say, you're not going to cry and you're under Akufado.
1: Tommy, I
0: am. Ghana Health Service, you can say, you're not going to cry and you're under Akufado.
1: Tommy.
0: And then, also, there are one thing I can say, it's me. We are in the right direction fighting the Ghana. Yes,
1: I'm see. So, I'm going to say, Niate. And here, now they're not going to brain him.
0: I'm
1: going to say. Richard Kwaba.
2: Yeah,
1: yeah. Your rev is that one, yeah. Editor ma new center de obokra teacher say allegedly security personnel ni bi ho no mo a galam say payroll omodaso me ne be ya adwene because say obi tumi e kan so blue water guard for kra ba ha mbaji sikese baji sikese ahemfo de ya ye tumi tu anamo e de kokomo mo a there is no way allegation here ye nua pani e ken me me njindi ma me ntio
2: Ebechia MPR or Ayensiano, our MPP or ba. Ah, Sebi, or no, ni young lady.
1: Oh, okay. Ayensuan, oh,
2: Ayensuan.
3: I mean, honey, Pacro.
2: Young lady, Anna, Neho, from Mama Potobri, Abo NDC four. Sebi, NDC four. NDC
3: 4.5.
2: Wong, Omada no Mokonongo Kaya. 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MPP ni MP, a odi betina si a onkasa no. Esu onfaso 10 times. Echi NDC MP, a obe kasa, na grammatical errors. Ene, eyi. Your friend saying jovia
1: but Richard said grammatical error say if him boom
2: baby I mean what na hanum na wonim say parliament is well structured and you bia na say be your man kwa if you don't have any way and you bia na man kwa because your leaders or mokasa on behalf of a party it should be cry by your woman ya sam no mokasa wa bet na hanum a single out me kwa 180 plus no o mokasa o mun ru 5 Now, I bet I will be a bayua, Yamiashen and Munyam, a man who can't own the money. What bet na Eddie, now what run as a youth organizer, what by your bar? So, when you say, yeah, yeah, AstroTef, so on fast, so that's a man, I start new year, and then you see who cries and cow, or bet na a pa bancho, true ebia, quonsusia, senka, omwa, nanka, unim quonsusia, may come as intelligent, I may come. 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Why am I called completely adinama? 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Young friend, non tunchen. I bet you are John Dramani Mahama. Baby, oh, be a besame charming can say, why are me manamu? Say, why ban wabe shagal and see mukina? Manamu, so by, won't mean ye by illegal mining, and I all support it because of.

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0: 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same robber. Ah, who will quire him? Echo say and quire and ne me can actual upa your research is here. Who don't say hotel a hotel is near a from the restaurant locally, dear Omusu, say Abrofono, they are not buying our local fish.
1: Yeah, just last week.
0: And you are sitting down here joking with it because your government has failed on his promise. Is it not this government, this incompetent governance now? Urajo Mohammed leading you. And you're no more opposition, no more shouting, say, Sebi, yeah, state of emergency, Embrano. When they were shouting about state of emergency, Ura, Papa, I never done mumu. Aquaya,
1: Rich, Miss Row.
0: Messi and Newadani Mumu, because on Kasa, make us some Georgia, the kind of noise, white people at their back is Sammy Jeffy said onto illegal money and they are destroying our forest.
2: Evidence.
0: They are destroying our forest. Sammy Jeffy is the is an enabler of Galamsey. Because now Ghana, your veto power, I don't know, the sole buyer and seller of our good. He's running monopoly when it comes to gold business in this country. Somebody should tell me, say, Aban we were fairly because Galamsey has normal smuggle gold nickel abonting. Somebody should tell me that. Then I will be very charitable on Sammy Jeffy. Sammy Jeffy is the kingpin. You cast a mother serpent of gold board Galamsey. Sammy Jeffy. Oh no, and a time now. Yeah, campaign. On any crony to say a broja Jeffy, any papaya, or can say a flow be Tommy Obi on no be chances. When we were fighting, begging people say, and no quote for my sunyama, who bow sunyama? Why? Because young water bodies need na say, and two quages of Kitagalo and also, Oto, Sasha water, so I do quote for into Omoa, Nen Sunenti, Nenipa, Enyan, na Kwasan Kakran. Almost a Debbie. O Tessa Mohammed Rainier, caught na quite where Juma. Anomu piamugum. And now what's the animal catching in Suabianiati? Nasen Kenya saw Yeminia Kumanka, met Frabuson, now with trunk for 11 years on the day, and common on deal is in Sionu. Say no call Ukrona Unumunsia. Who and no call Chroma House Ukita bottle water and article. And so can you know Kabakona, Yahina, and Akula, Esibina Capsiso, Yadi, a messier, a prum, Miriam, Usabinuma, Unidi Crano Army. And no Jan Muko Chroma Diana to the ground. You are afraid because you can't even talk about the kind of water I didn't want. Which animal ever because it should be any art? Are you not ashamed of what the statement are you? Your posture in opposition, I know now say it. Your posture in opposition when it comes to fighting Galamsey, I know now say it. You are very careful. Yeah, but now say you behave as if you people are still in opposition. Propaganda, that kind of Machiavellian speech is now more now. You are helping yourself. No, and me and family who. And family home, yes, or chin, or bebre, no bomb of one's bebre, or chin put your sword in room. In the head, they own baby and Samson, baby, and you don't own him. Now, who bomb of our shot trousers are now a new patch, now, who con. and you be so attired in our TV now when you could boot and cranny my one album. Eddie Ansem, Yanwan is saying, I mean, sir, the media of this country, time and air war position, the kind of pressure I'm with the two abans who say, and so where say, nothing has changed. Even in the worst form, by all the media, you have used the Galamse money to pay them out to keep quiet. And somebody, Rich, I am saying it.
1: No.
0: Some of the media men who were good.
1: so loud,
0: some of the media men and women who were so loud on this Galamse thing, today they've got an appointment and they've shut up on issues. See no evil, hear no evil, talk no evil. 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with you on a mofis and muna munya muska eto a mineral water from abroche muna munu kwanya kine a whiskey I can see into muja you are on holiday no. So be it. Woman no mudi do quantum anyway, woman say a poison, but who now would the chemicals plus chemicals, you would die before them.

0: Yen fe bibia nto nchen because who the fourth arm of governance ya ja to no by convention should be very very credible and very very honest and middle way say yen fe to on yen hwe say the activities of Galamsey of yesterday and today then yen compare you are asking me say me minche baby yamin eye den eye Galamsey ah na onipa na ba be catch us eh ono ye Galamsey na wa o ye be ma no bra ho ye ni ha ana Ghana o manpani John Mahama se owura John Mahama tam o catch us Ghana for enche ni e refi asem eh yo no maybe he and his the NDC cronies but not some of us ye wa ha and the whole minister any MP e kwanya clash se ye se yakọ obi site se ye kọ stop Galamsey into o mbe bo soldier for any police force control. As a MPP, and a CIA, and can this babies with sharp teeth media people? And Shamiaman say why or no metro? And I'm on a government appointee. Nobody because Omudia they made them face there. They were against every when Bia across to Ghana, and it was fantastic. It was fantastic. And then you get to Bia on the corner ghetto or no or. When you get to an enemy, there be get to this one when you peace be on our sherry. Where the ultimate say now, or your refresh cry, or your team in person, person in the nature papa. Acquire yas or block a whole hospital road, major road, military hospital. A bemweko blocky road one must say, I didn't see a face the country because of Galamsey. Where are those idiots? Where are they? Where are they? We will be angry and insult them because it looks like they are belefu, so they have forgotten.
1: No. The platform is not platform for insult.
0: Sorry, but when we use some words, we know we are not insulting. I've retracted and withdraw those. But they are so annoying. They are so annoying. Papa Nasem no Okano, is it not true? Genuine military officers, etimi kosite so omo ko. Before Mbedruonu, there's no machine, there's no galanseyes. Yeah. I'm afraid. When am I tip off no? Yeah. So be in Yisika, Butibi, Ewa Bebia. How would they get the tip off and pack their machines and any time that we want to work with them? And I NDC Machiavellian tactics, I'm the chair say, oh yeah, Kochiomo, no Makata, Munko na yeba. Some person beja tum say, we have some corrupt officers, Omu Jisika, if you galanseyes one or any more was some kind of communication be preventing and from fighting the menace there. Then it means that you, the NDC, you are aware. You are aware. And what animal anomako kone, ukwe tifi kwa hunu chwe, nwa banafo, bebisa hwane yeye. NDC, akwa yane hun, some, wembia, ye wo, beko no nuodin se monenu. You are here, and you are saying, say, ye, will be one of fundamental human rights. Ah, when Richard. It comes to fighting of the menace,
1: Richard,
0: I'm Robert Simojani Mumu. I'm the fundamental human rights.
1: Wada Roman can person make kind paragraph be with Hamau.
0: Mepacho kind mummy.
1: He said the contact within the security service recently informed him that when a new security head is posted to the Galamsey prone area, the person is allegedly shown a list of colleagues who are already receiving payment from illegal miners.
0: Me see, Adiewe, eye cartel, Obia, oye Juma Boni Bia knows how to wash his or her hands. Asemna me catch on the tea.
1: Okay,
0: me intel, chere me say, say, small scale mine, Yanana Nado, aye, Wednesday, aye, I launched it in 2022. Fufian to attack in your account, who was and Kwamon so quack, or a relaunch and Kofadi Bay. Means reliable information, Jeremy said, that is ya ya shisha, Pudu pa de train. Anna, Sebi, Fufian to attack, we buy. Hey, ya dear, is he come with you, man, or more ye? And anybody who is doing such business will find ways and means to protect. And yan the Anansuno, yan ya policy. Police are sabi where a open secret. Seb and Kwalabe Bromunya police mukwa omutia bribe and san omunya mukwa. A way open secret. Now what me quota form. Na abain and kasa e chinchimunsa jusika one mount. Oh kwa ye medicals, nya chinchimunsa ye mount. Now, cast your Twitter scavenger and also

0: Koshima. Abani kraji ni bribe. Abani through the process of recruiting security officers in Ghana, aji bribe. And the nipa ninyo kwa ino Koshima. He's also going to take make sure that he makes money to come and take of his of family. And to be kumne juma nankasa oye no, o ya kumemu ye 20%, na non personal interest be about 80%. And to be no bet me atran makache say what the man is saying, you know, allegedly, you know, it is not true. So man, ye serious in life, ah. NDC 4 years did in opposition. MPP 4 years did in opposition. On one issue, galamse. Say ye your man ye serious, ah. This Ajana 1, Ajana 2 pastors here musician, your friends. Ajana 1, Ajana 2 magicians, and then most of them at the Bible too, and on some here one man churches. No, it's been no man. Where are they? Is it because somebody is getting booty somewhere? That's why all of them have kept quiet. We should be loud more than this, and it should be a uniformed loudness. And I say noise making. And as I attempt to fight this menace, more bien fait in Diago. Man, this in Ibian Betanaha, and bien say, Okana Galanceno, a cross ya, gold board, Benya, Sicadia, Ibian, and internet, Nabain. Yeah. We ask him, Okana, so repeat to him, because when him, then Ukraine, I have a coupe, and Ukraine only say, or mine, all of us. Including the president, myself, and everybody in this country, we are sick in the head because Adia, Ebe Queen, Ochina, any the unborn generation, you know, and no, and then you have a handful of Nkwafobi say, Omumwa, Nayan Seno. Yatna Omaimu, Ama Yasin, Adrian Yedi, is poisoned. Anka Yomaya Yakano Kra, Anka every quarter or every month, Anka Bema. Research report on how bad our water and food has been affected. And now your trauma Abu Dhabi na beka chair say ye namunye into one way. Now internationally a go be business. Locally a go be business. Now I affect country image so bad, but because a handful of people be are able to buy big cars and build big apartments out of it, you know. Near Kia Nwatu. Who could file a passport now to Kwaya? Oh, that illegal miners country. And then Galam say, whether it's a Dutch language or Chi or English, Yajatu. Na, yen yatanaha. Genuinely, mia, genuinely, mia, me person, me, ye, ebia, good farming. Now be a me supply be a chili. And ne ye be Tommy Chilia, ye be some region and me ye mwejuma. Means me for Eastern region. Next means Eastern region there have been blacklisted.
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0: And ne Ghana Hanum, we you two regions, but I'm the voter region and I'm say yen ye I'm the voter region pe. First na North Funka and then North Abeka. And the voter region pe na ka yen fagal I'm saying ninko. Ade. Adding, Mr. Omanpeni John Dramani Mahama, and no the year campaign 2024. Offer Sano Nemo or Mino,
2: I say.
0: Adrian, original Simpioso, a catcher Galam say a sinister or bar or solution. Minya sure said, now you're just singing praises on the campaign platform. Now I'm sure said, now you're a well thought of strategy. Offer Nyajuma, not only Galam say Nano, Nanso, say, it be a good board. And want to me and yeah and to me fight Galam Sedia. And Oma Ghana for you now and yeah Nasia be in pitching on one resign. One resign. Simple.
2: Plan B 104.5. Tommy?
3: Yeah, Minya.
2: Bremway.
3: Yo, Mati. Mr. Nyama bin Woha, SM collector and fast now. Yeah, Afa. Yeah. Or see Minya we can say Oman Penny all the Galam Sayers for nominal motor good mark for me gen fee. And no quarry beer any.
2: I'm saying for good.
3: Omo Baha, number Kasa, they should talk with fat and figures.
0: Fat and
3: evidence. There's no evidence. Yeah.
0: Galam say, As we speak, there is a law in this country.
3: Unya utama.
0: A man, good boy. Unya, the souls buyer me as well.
2: Mwina, may you wait for me from when you have a transfer? Mwina, have a transfer. Afe, Tommy.
3: O si galam say yes, one ya good no. Eye, good boy. Sami jemfi neto. No kwa biya enim. Okay? Sami jemfi to good fit a license. And where legal minus for general auto good no. Intine no no, makle eno. Mie no. You will come one and a professor from Pom Watin. Ebeka Chem,
0: you are in government.
3: Ebeka Chem, oh,
0: Master, you are in government.
3: What problem is there?
0: Fix the problem and stop lambasting the president. Fix the problem.
3: Yenumu ba radio station.
0: Prepare. I won't prepare. Fix the problem. He's speaking.
3: Nyabutra na mi punch you. Oh, Nyabutra na mi punch you.
0: And this is a normal campaign.
2: Money.
3: Inti. Or say, even Nana Adodan Kwaku for the Nifia, ah, and what Chebi Crano, Nay Galamzi, ye two arm, Adano, Edda Kun Consul, ye two, Uncle Onye D.
2: Tommy Onye D. Okaye.
3: Even announce, video, ah, Ebba Abontin, eh? Women can allege, eh? Charles Bissu Numu, I could Jessica bribe. If you galam say yes, four in chain, Emma Omujamo Omutu, ye do
0: come home to court.
3: You are
0: in government and you are speaking as if you are in opposition. I
3: say
0: you are in government. Fix it.
3: Why are you people interrupting me? Keep quiet. Not here, baby.
0: You are in government. Fix it. And stop lamenting.
3: Not here, baby. No clear work.
2: Tommy.
3: Okay?
2: Tommy.
3: Emma, Nana, Adodakwa, Ekufo, Ado. Nifiye, Yetu, Maye, Hojo. Ah, Charles Bissiu, Numu. Eden. EGJ, bribe, Efika, I'm saying, Ho, Emma, Omkotu. Biom. 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Ye wo krom ha emomu tu yama Ghana Health Service kra eba abonti be kachire yen se ye nia ne ye dini nyina no aye den asɛ under Akufo-Addo era iti dia ogusu ka se ye nia ne asɛ no ansɛ e wo ye ru adon de man Mahama mereso e sɛ wo Akufo-Addo breso tam na Akufo-Addo ni ba ye ru ba omia eye president no Omu time and a Ghana Health Service. Go and check your report. 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Say, or why I say.
2: It's
3: caught number. After the case, me last hour, number the manu SC about under the say, and the police for amu Jessica, as from answer now, ya, police.
0: Is it not true?
3: Mu time, na police forms crampo, yentisa police forms kwa aba abontenda. 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
0: ene bi.
3: Nyeme bia, gana ni bia, bia, ene akobi. 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No, I'm not a good police for. I'm not a good police for Emma. I'm not a good police for Emma. I'm not a police for Emma. I'm MPP for police for Emma. I'm not a good police for Emma. I'm not a police for
2: Emma. Evidence.
3: I'll see. MPP 4 times, no, not police form, and Babon, people, and our newspapers, Mukasa, I publish another, and I say, Mu Plan B, come on, my news, say, police form, and I say, immigration for another soldier form, a Biaba, and then another time. Okay, but a Biaba, Emma, or the report Abba. Emma was supposed to come and form. I'm a Ghana form. I'm gonna need beer and a chance. I rap police mumu. Over dinner, be kase yetueska. Any mutana mutueska.
2: Me da say. Mufamili.
3: Mutasi. Mutana yetueska. No, you MPP don't have any.
2: Emre naso.
3: Yeah, you don't have any local. Mutasi. Oh, he clean me. You see, me anybi. Oh yes, me anybi.
0: Mima kasa, mimi kasa, ano
2: ataki. Obuso kasa.
0: Debbie. This is not how we do a program. What, no. When you chance, what can man attack you? Mimi, dear, what's your rebut? And me, my cousin, now we'll be attacking me way. NDC has failed. Simple.
2: Me, Mate, me, but and I'll come to you.
0: Galam says, no.
2: Still, I'm mommy, mouth.
0: Galam, mean pet time, you bill. Galam says, I mean, can you say NDC are buying fees? Say, Galam say, no. Near oil and a Yamana on fa. Near minimum, say, government led by His Excellency, the former incompetent and current incompetent President of Republic of Ghana, John Dramani Mahama, has issued caveat and established an institution called Gold Border, author illegal mining, Omu Gold, because they are the sole buyers and sellers of gold in this country. As we speak, Galamse is west. I just came from Takrady. Udu Mipom, and so now I'm a friend of Pras. Then, Kona Kwasheni.
2: Oh, yeah, Pradi, sir.
0: Kona Kwasheni, Natra and Mukachra, me say, Uwa Baha as NDC communicator, and you are speaking for your bosses to clap for you. Naka, speak to the past and forget about the present. Uka and Sema, a term about 3-4 years. I would hear a campaign, Eddie winning power. Wabetra, close to 2 years. Utiano, El Kachra, me say, Abay Biaba, also Swanu. John Mama, Mama. John Mahama, he has failed. I say John Mahama has failed. When me, you see, of when me can't galam say, I say, man, me can with passion because yeah. I know where I come from. Everybody knows that me, I come from a serious galam say area. That is Achimwe Junasi, Akwetie Junasi. And she and I will quote from our tiko and Tomra Habay and our brother Habandi Sebino. Ninina, they are not in existence. And that means me from a bank. Please keep quiet, let me talk. Because you are here. And we are playing kick gloves with the Galamse team because we think we are in government. See no evil, hear no evil, talk no evil. Offer, and I mean to me, family, Ben Komikromo. Because I'm a Komikromas, I'm a Koi and Shada. Me dear Gram, me Baba Kwako to Pit Mwewu. And this is what my brother thinks there. He is living in Accra, and for that matter, he's okay. One day, you will see your town, you can't go back to your hometown. And yet, your man, Wemu, Ama. Train crying, Oko Western region. Train crying, I say, "Na ye den." Train crying, I say, "Yesi kadi ayo." I say, "No galam say yes." Hey, do.
3: And then,
0: oh please, you they are in government. When this thing I'm in it, Tommy Bar, starting mutai no. Any enti na Ghana for us mumra.
2: Very good.
0: It is all that na meba. Any enti na Ghana for us mumra. It is all that na. Now face it has gone from good to best. Fine, but when all of us know that it has gone from bad to west,
3: oh, no, you're lying. You're lying.
0: That is why John Mahama is incompetent. If it, this is how he will fight,
3: when you compare this why he's government fight of Galamse to
0: if
3: your
0: if this is how John Mahama will fight,
3: is fighting Galamse more than Galamse, your time.
0: Then I'm not surprised that he got the title the incompetent one.
3: If
0: this is the reason why
3: John
0: Mahama was giving. The incompetent one title in India. Then whoever gave him that title did very well. He knew himself. He can never give any good offer. And I thank His Excellency, the former Vice President, Dr. Mamu Bawumia, for such a wonderful research on Yeah Answer Norman, the title, the incompetent.
3: Now,
0: John Mahama really is incompetent.
3: The most liar.

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The better swim you know, one also ebenya cash prize. No, asansu enya bronze medals. 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Yes, asansu ewo best player, top scorer. 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
1: 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Two time, so unka bo amumbo mo dasi umbetu abama Thomas. Na Thomas ubo ejuma waka. Maybe any son of Meba Abbas or Sabuti or Banashan Deputy Organizer, Afinsu, Dr. Oponkusu or Bachamaship National, Chamaju College and Abain Rouge, still maintained. And I was maybe any son of Meba Bibikakra, Sir Richard or Bastiduna, a man Bekasa, Sukonuma for be communication for Babekasa on your steady wall. A yet. To yes, I get to say MPP bar power so to my year. Now omudi omu ya bofu so to my year. Sign and person catch a Richard say or ya bofu pa I say your canon say I feel sana MPP bar bem. Eh? U kasa ube kasa b sabi to say one sabi will need you what did ya own young soon Toma away Richard so ban shiduna Mr. We maka na a tine mi kasa ye na o catch am ko enyem ya o ba de wose na yenti kasa na o kalo na kasa na o kalo u ya dede u tuta ya so na mi wose do na nta ola se dan butu me ta tiro ye study
0: abotre me da se usu ye study we didn't even oh you are prosper no ya mi sha wati na onya o kese ye
2: program and program na NTP media program in the morning and in the evening. But never have to say Mr. Richard any so far not the guy. So Mr. Media and now the man in media will be using this time what you use. Me catching and that's a very too much. Can I hear it here? And a plan B radio station took you on and hear it here. Yay! What we kill? That's Professor Hinnick and
0: I. Okay, too.
2: Seven is too much. And yet, on time.
0: Would anybody be afraid of
1: you? Hello.
0: Yes, sir.
1: So, I mean, we already know. Mark your letter. Hello?
0: ABC.
1: ABC, I can't even have it.
0: Thank you.
1: In Jack, I said, come on, you are showing for a team and team. I pay the real Bua, Consuetu, Muntra Bamano. Don't you Guamo? Mama, I don't know, Bian Bama, Mabu Moon. The Mama will be answering that damn. I know it's one of Collins, Deputy Communication Officer, trouble from Miss Zemo, Muntra Baman, my character, regional chairman. I buy on to Deputy Communication Officer, also which I tell my wife, Charles, or call. Abbas, Sabuti, Deputy Organizer, and I'm architect Ed. So, we then come now. Sure? Ohikna. Thomas, wa, can I say me channel? Name me the passe. I used to know for Asuma Thomas. Ah, almost a machine and union. I had Deputy Commissioner Officer. Oh, I used to know. Let me show Papa because Ohikna. Thomas, you are no mammy, and with the papa, or Saturday cat, and it's a question. We are no mammy, and with the papa, the Thomas, let me show. Sure? And yeah, mamma, fat MPP, and compare, and if it's that. Sure? Me patrol, I'm not Ghana, Ghana. Yeah, and Sam, I said, most young cock, why you want now, or ain't enough. Any savage, I didn't know, or to another, or Paris, or yeah, your mouth for no. Bisano. Yan Semra, Ebani Sen, and Omobai, and yet accept what any Bamia, Ebaye, Epa Yi, and Mansua say, Amoko, non Kotuka, and say, such a quiet. And no more, as you said, for me, I was to walk. Why? Musa, I must have my separate, Masa, yet to above Mahama for 4 years, you will not cut 2 years quiet. Munyati, maybe I can say, no, him, Baba. Who you say? Where do you cut any do today?
0: Yes, you are. We didn't even be off refi. Is that what you into?
3: Organizer. 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
4: 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Now some man pay anti. Yeah, you don't do shoot and kill. They are. You don't do because about we are just to say. It's a grand say though. And a bois, my good eye, my is it Nigeria. You don't do so. What grand say? Because I'm pay because a woman will come in. Hey, hey, I'm a sitting Nigeria. They are. What is a good man? Good man done. I hear that. Good man. Auto new man. Good one. So auto. I need to change to. Galam se fo good ye ena good but auto or come no koto or say or say amoka ene ke jaba ro so
0: me na say we dey need be your free fee
5: me dey go special sama
0: thank you
5: Arikana, well, change our boy. A semana or my penny or tissue kind. Galamse for your children will go with them. Not by about be your mamma for 12 months, but you're not okay. Arikana, you didn't come, you're not okay. This is plan B, 104.5. You're not okay. Yeah, yes, all my penny we no do a man with so. You be paid with not that ever.
0: We didn't even be offering.
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0: Meda se o hine kena
7: original dancer na. 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We didn't even
0: right. Abomaje yetu.
7: Me incoming deputy communication Thomas the channel. 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
8: 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mi ya Roman are suffering now, so we make a demonstration. Okay, Roman are suffering now, so we make a demonstration. And what in Kwafubi should call demonstration? Yet you won. You can buy 3-400. Yet you won in Akogumu by 2-3 days. Oh, I'm not high. They ain't my shelter. Me a shelter. Yet you was our heaven. Me no anything. I say you go to now. Yet yes. Any problem we go to one man there. I was about you, and I'm going to put you one that I'm saying, maybe I'm too. I'm crying about your cool cacca. The what? What about your cool cacca? No, we are saying, well, no, no, one can go, Dana, Dana, Dana, but yeah, you will be my other call. Because more MPP for a new bin, more money now, more bin. You'll be like, I'm people who are young from Swedish, I don't want to try now. From Swedish, I'm Muhammad. Man,
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10: 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Then a month, you mean? I am young for John. 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I'm in China for Baba. 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I am home. Make it to me to me besides the question. Anti MP before I'm going to be a more by more money, you know. And I'm not.
11: I'm going to go to the house. Mobia at me and Yanhua Nessie, what a soca sassy, and a mammon and Yafago Siena Savage and Jaboka, and a 2028 by Mamedi President. Shiake, Baumia, a seven Mako Yamin did da.
0: Ebusia, Yadi, cost no, ABC animal, quickly. At Richard, thank you.
12: Mse, now Javi and Aminia, me call Takradi, okay. 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
1: 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National Service year for no one more afay no more mobile or national service, no one more any ABSA portal, no edia tum ediama womo. Now, one more ebia momono, a ya one more anti me and register, bro, mu be an first, no, encrophobi anti me and register, and ya womo pin codes. 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and your with your registration in area benya nkrata bi e hu behia say na odobe kokko district office and your nasefo na chese aboa wo ni ninaanu wo mo chese sa document ni na be bi ya hye wo say fa 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

0: Bona no, yana a scam. Neno, and then you may call Yatomudi, a woman, a scam verification and reporting platform. Yatomudi said, Trust GH and a nay, and your woman's nasty, you can move pa. Eddie, a fast answer and semi na. Neno, and a woman, a chress say. And your name, if you move our woman and a baby told ya, send ye. A telephone number, some qua 6,000. And a name if you moon actually say any a fraud you best your fraudulent activities and a one more at the numbers no a yeah a woman ganimu and until the end you McQuay at your home crata and a batuja our August bosom your debt also dear sabaco our fin pinumi at your new NCM Michelman day ya and on a one more actually say a son number seen in any woman your reports any a report any a report and no and on here my dear son but not no my issue move and until a woman certified cyber security professionals and it's not say any in your mu if you move a few more who says our number 600 in inano 6,000 one mono any numbers in inano any of fraud be and no and no more the number no a ye no no and one more actually say also why one movie and any more domus copa and no more who say a more 50% dear and your one more at the TikToky a dear equation also not just your son near Jimmy a partner chess and yaji and sa app yi so ena bebre na kwa kopia womo edd se adwuma no na no ena womo kyerɛ sɛ ne app no 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A woman here, sir, womo, a bayan shimu, a day afasa in semi home. 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And nay, one may yes ask me, Michelle, woman, chinch my mouth for sister, new London, and then make a cake a hoon in anno. And ye ne ubehuno, then you're the bank official, be bones your fellow enemy, free social and so bank. And ye woman, one time password, and a Miss Robo Mammy. Then ye also so noon himself, or Bob Bank, and you and pa, and one I will save you. Then ye and Pampa also so no one Bob password, and Nedia Mano. What a man, I've been one second, crying, we see can add our accounts in anno. Ya chain edico, sounds so the abuse so dear one, no, and ye gov. Government representative, we also me MP, and ya me minister bones any Facebook ibe breno muguho, and ya MP so so and so honorable one, not just MP be or no wa Brian a campaign, not just yatu a barman or one in persuasion, no being swat not democratic fake accounts and the ding up to so not just one also so and the S coming cro for ewo social media ne so so ebu ho so ene adwumakuo bi bu pani o so e 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
2: galamsi has escalated under this government. And there's no doubt about it. Because under this government, Galamsey is uprooting police stations. Police stations have been uprooted by Galamsey and the police could do nothing about it. Under this government, Galamsey is uprooting hospitals. Hospitals that are supposed to serve the people and save their lives. Galamsey are digging around hospitals for gold and uprooting the hospitals. So I have no doubt in my mind that Galamsey has escalated seriously under this government. And it's not a surprise because, as I've always said, Galamsey is something that we are not willing to fight with the measures we need to fight with. Almost every institution responsible for the fight is now benefiting from the Galamsey. The people who are sent around there to go and fight the thing, almost every institution is benefiting from it. How so? A friend of mine who is in the security services sent me a small information over the last week.
3: 104.5.
2: He said, this is what the Galamsey do. You change the security head and whatever you do. The new person that comes, they go to and they show the person the list. Say, these are all your colleagues. They are on our payroll. This is at the local level. And then the people who are in Accra, who are the people who are also on the payroll, they show it to you. And they say, you either accept the money we give you, or if you say you will fight us, the people in Accra will be taking the money and you'll be working free. So it's better to take the money. This is somebody who is within the security services network who sent me this information and said, the thing that is happening in the region, we sit in Accra and say we are fighting Galamsey, but we don't have an idea what is happening in the regions. That is the fact. The thing has escalated to the point where, under this government, places where there were no Galamsey, now Galamsey is huge. And I said,
1: Eninti, eni ya uti yei, eye yura, Elvis, Dakon, ono, eno dea tu jachere se, Galamsey di eno kono, ebe ye dempa. 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
0: Akosia, Jim Four.
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0: 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And when you know, Ubena Biato, Ghana made stores, and the stores are Hudum. 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Ghana made for the unborn generation.
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0: 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What dear Fina Cordia said, dear Venom Bamidi Fina Cordia was here. What was the first of the Miami? Dear Bachino, what the was so coya? Now, what do I buy? Be as what me the year. I don't call Facebook no so. Now, quite Johnny show you. Jack comment to a honey at the breaking can you pull from my world. Facebook run was such a brand B 104.5. Yeah, them live. TikTok also now one. I also Udru as such brand B 104.5. Official for official account. I page and I can send me a mount. Now, a follow, na share. YouTube, ni social media platform in our son. Sala and a TM. Yeah, brand B 104.5. Na website yeah www.prembfmonline.com I was to draw yeah them live obenya bi na was to me tie pa
1: na si e ko na me kini uno sa
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0: 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Na, me did say, watching in crime chrome. Crime to say,
1: you do not, that's it. And crime chrome, dear, matching, matching pa, and crime chrome, no, emuyashi,
0: no,
1: emuyashi, sika sum and koi, debi out to him, the maker, sika sum and koi, cra, otoy and to, watching at chine, and then crown, so you crocus pa,
0: okay,
1: so I'm sure who see ya,
0: uncle. And said the empeny canoe, no. Dano, I said, can home about 2 years.
1: You crack, and there.
0: Debbie and I said, Ye shia ye, ye boobe. And now, so yes, I ye shia be you. Until you said, boobe.
1: And a more mamba Facebook in Tabon, no more who are sana would dinner. O more who come on, said, Diana, sir, he fears a pa. Ni fuasa te wa nobody tin kono pe jana na ba ko bo ho se ya
0: anyu nu msa mi ya de ku msa mi ya de pa pa pa
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1: 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Enough for what Musa, the amoeba canipa, and I don't
0: know.
1: I did cassa, yes, for a huntoma.
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0: emre no ko yesi busum fufuro
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0: ya so mu edene eden mi se A channel dear, Bakuba Swa.
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0: Among was in Kuan Yampini for me.
1: Oh, good.
0: Among was
1: say, and yet, Miss Suspect, you was a
0: bit messy.
1: A bit messy.
0: Okay. The whole Kuan Yampini for me.
1: Okay.
0: Yeah, baby, a bit could drew. And the Otto Yampini for, yeah, I'm working see him in the. ya chia wamo
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1: mapo
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1: mapo
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3: What is all my cool address? In any place, you know, because I call on what
1: that. Medasi, which are. Hello?
4: Hello?
1: Memo, are you?
4: Yeah, you're a couple.
1: Yami Adom, Napacho, Dinu Baby Okasa Free. You, I grant you a car. You, Pacho, why a crowd?
4: Okay.
1: You, and Penfobu, baby, say. Abua Patro, so so one tone so she moa. Minya, why are dear, which are? Oya die.
0: Okay, 0551 65 65 65 0551 65 6 6 5 6.
1: Hello.
5: Hello.
1: Memo ajo.
5: Yes,
1: yo. Mpacho, odin baby okasa free.
5: Me di mes kasa se tama.
1: Look at free.
5: Tema.
1: Yo. But why a crowd?
5: My crowd, sir.
1: Yo. And pretty for baby say, Oba Tom Maku.
5: No, no, somewhere to
1: grow. Mo, why are there? Watch out.
0: 4.5. Okay, 0551-65-65-65. Okay.
1: Hello. Mpacho, we didn't be your castle free.
6: Hello.
1: Mpacho, what's your name?
6: Hello. Yeah.
1: You, but you didn't baby walk free.
6: But
1: you didn't baby walk us free. Hello.
0: Okay. Yo. 0551-65-65-65 and 0551-65-6656.
1: Hello.
7: Hello.
1: Memo Adjo. Mpacho, we didn't baby or castle free.
7: Need the body or castle free and Mpacho and the mancha.
1: Yo, Mpacho, why a crowd?
7: Mpacho, you.
1: Yo, Mpenifobu baby says, ye di adjuni de echia.
7: Ye di in school flower.
1: Mpacho, why are there? Wucha.
7: Baba wukam, baba wukam.
1: Yo, Mpenifobu baby say, ye did now four and now.
7: April da bre.
1: Why are there which
7: one? One more. Bre you need them abre de maba.
1: So. And Benfobu baby say about you sebeto.
7: Tobo.
1: About you sebeto.
7: Any yo. Mo baba wukan.
1: Hey, sir.
7: We traffic.
1: Sir. Yo, and Benfobu baby say me dwaye for e.
0: Hello.
1: Memo Adjo.
8: Yeah, Joe.
1: Mpacho, we didn't baby or Gaza free.
8: From the Tuku, me Kazafi took you.
1: Mpacho, no for him.
8: A war and Saum.
1: Mpacho, you.
8: Oba Jankuma.
1: You
8: find the hole.
1: You.
8: You.
1: Mpacho, why a crowd?
8: Aye.
1: You. And Penifobu, baby, say, Aquada, Paddy Coco, Asha.
8: Tell it, Mamma, let you know.
1: Why, dear, Wucha.
0: 0551-65-65-65. 0551-65-66. 5-6.
1: Hello.
9: Hello.
1: Memo Adjo.
9: Daniel.
1: Pacho, didn't baby or Gaza free?
9: Andy, because I didn't know what.
1: Yo, Pacho, why a crowd?
9: Pacho,
1: yo, Empenifobu, baby say. Hello.
9: Pacho, me too.
1: Empenifobu, baby say. Bomochifi, a possible catcher will say.
9: Young Kamaua, and you're not here.
1: Minya, watch out. Why are there? Hello.
10: Hello.
1: Memo Adjo.
10: Yes,
1: Pacho, didn't baby or Gaza free?
10: Yes, I can see you.
1: Pacho, Gaza free?
10: Yes, I can see
1: you. A table?
10: Ah.
1: You, Mate. Pacho, why a crowd? You. And Penifobu, baby, say. Who could jump in? 104.5. Hello.
0: Okay, MSS Cynthia, Homanati. Okay, Abusia, 0551-65-65-65.
1: Hello. Memo Adjo. Yo, yet you.
11: This is Plan B.
1: 104. Yo. Yeah, that's it. Why? Yamo bakunka wong. Yo. Penifobu baby so about to a. That's it.
0: Okay.
1: Hello.
9: Hello.
1: Momo Adjo.
9: Anyo.
1: Bacho odini bebi okasa free.
9: Andi masaba bi.
1: Yo, why a crowd o?
9: Bacho
1: yo, empenifo bu bebi se ukodwa mpre no a.
9: Bacho nkyo.
1: Empenifo bu bebi se ukodwa mpre no a.
9: Na hondi eba.
1: Why are there? Wetwa. Hello.
11: Hello, twine.
1: Bra coffee me mo ajo.
11: Eja ofo mo e.
1: 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Eja no why a crowd o?
11: Eni ebu si afo, my crado.
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11: Ende kana mija.
1: Ah, okay, inti enu na ope on.
11: Bayose.
1: Enu na ope.
11: Aye, aye.
1: You, empenifobu baby se, oba kwe ejuai na ocha.
11: No,
1: why are dear? Why are dear?
11: Hello.
1: Yes, sir.
11: Akawako, who got there? A jail for your son.
12: And one ope.
1: And one ope.
12: And one ope.
1: And one ope.
11: I saw my man.
1: You, and Penifobu baby say a jail for your answer.
11: Answer is too better.
12: I got your phone.
1: Oh yeah, dear.
12: I got your point. One cup of Bessie.
1: I am
12: crazy. Again, no, if I am crazy.
1: Hello.
13: Hello.
1: Memo, what do you
13: do?
1: Pacho, we didn't baby, I got a free.
13: Kojima,
1: yo, Pacho, why a crowd?
13: Oh, my crowd, papa.
1: Yo, and Penifobu, baby, say, Wakoko, F.O. Jenna Mania.
13: Oh, I'm funny.
1: What's it?
13: What happened?
1: Yo, ciao, hombre.
12: No, if I'm not going to say
1: hello.
13: Oh,
1: what's your
13: name?
1: What's your business here? Hey. So, what's your name? Okay, yo. And for Boo, baby, say. But don't you? And for Boo, baby, say, what's your name? F.O. Jenny Mania.
13: I'm a friend.
1: Why are dear? Watch out.
12: Okay. Okay. Okay. Okay. Okay. Okay. Okay. Okay. Okay. Okay. Okay. Okay. Okay. Okay.
14: Okay.
12: Okay. Okay.
14: Okay.
12: Okay. Okay.
14: Okay.
12: Okay. Okay. Okay. Okay. Okay. Okay. Okay. Okay. Okay.
14: Okay.
12: Okay. Okay. Okay. Okay. Okay. Okay. Okay. Okay. Okay. Okay. Okay. Okay. Papa Benise, sells from Ufi Edua.
14: Okramanya da
12: bre, Mr. Papa. Hello.
14: Hello.
12: Akramaju.
14: Yeah, yo.
12: Papa, na yefro se kasafi.
14: Akwabna wili.
12: Yo, aja kwabrana, why crowd?
14: Yoko. Uya msamabi.
12: Bajose.
14: Uya uya msamabi.
12: Ah, mate. A Breno Eswa, Momusum, Woody Baba. Why?
15: This is Plan B.
12: Baba, yes, why a crowd of
14: life? Yonko.
12: And Benny says, I will Yonko and Yasrobois.
14: Okotoko,
12: okay, but as a papa. Hello?
14: Hello?
12: Akramadu.
14: Nijemosum.
12: Papa, I have brought Zakazavi.
14: The Katafi Bavarian crap, your feminine decru or sign.
12: Yo, therefore, Nana, I need you more about my crowd here.
15: My crowd.
12: Nana, and Penny say, yeah, you baby.
15: Co baby.
12: Co baby. Therefore, made us a pine and
16: 4.5.
12: Hello.
17: Hello.
12: Akrama
17: Joe. Hey, Joe.
12: Papa, I have lost a cafe.
17: Napoku, my son.
12: Oh, okay. Nanapoku.
17: They are now Benny at the papa.
12: I'm going to go to the proper place. Oh, Fatchabi. 0551 665 665 and 0551 656 656. Obey me a rebel. Hello. Hello. Madu.
18: Yeah.
12: Mammy, now you're from Zaka Zafi.
18: My friend is from my crab wap pizza.
12: Yo. About Pawai Crado. Mammy, and Penise. Sir, and so away a chill to a moa.
18: Hey,
12: you want? Hey, you want? Let me show Papa, but as a pa. Hello? Hello?
19: Hello?
12: Majo?
19: What's
12: your name? I'm going to have a frozen thing.
19: Oh, you must have a young girl.
12: You, Papa. I'm going to have a cradle.
19: My cradle, Papa, Papa, Papa.
12: And Benny, sir. Sir, what you be?
19: Hello.
12: Okay.
19: Hello. Yo, Penny.
12: Papa, na yafra sa kazafi.
19: Yo, mikasafiri which is July. It's in the summer.
12: Yo, ajasamo.
16: Plan BFM.
12: Papa, na wae krado.
19: Yeah.
12: Akura, empeni se, se owo ebefi, na wanko ya, yensu se.
19: Sorry. Bajo de se sanamu no, mesro.
12: Sa. Yo. And Penny say, Ekura, Ebeku, Abuakra, Mino, Anna,
19: and I turn it to
12: okay. and a tuna pump and an eater.
19: Yes,
12: yeah, yeah, yeah, that's a papa. But as

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1: Mhm.
0: What's ram pesiye? Ama. Ya bu ni chiye. Na u biza.
1: Hey.
0: 105. Pede se.
1: Mhm.
0: What's ram pesiye? Ama ya bu ni chiye. Na u biza.
1: That was Abu Moon.
0: Okay.
1: And I asked Abu Moon to me as well.
0: I don't know. And I said, I'm a bra. Hello.
2: Uncle, how are you?
0: Yeah, yo, Papa, how are you?
2: Yanko Padu.
0: Yo, I'm going to press a cafe.
2: But you could get in you. Now, I'm going to make it. So I'm going to campaign for whom?
0: I don't call you.
2: Ane, make a staff refuse for what Atalaya area.
0: I'm saying now, who am I? I'm a wolf remove, and I'm
2: a mentor now by Obuyano. Obu, me better, a mentor, a better, an humanity for now. Let me say, let me see in Tentanoa. And I'm a team.
0: No, I good year, I bring you, and I can see it.
2: Nay, I can see it.
0: Sabin,
2: Ane.
0: Sir,
2: Anne,
0: Mate, Papa, catch me. Why?
2: But
0: you're
2: Mate.
0: Yeah.
2: I meet you,
0: Mate. But also, dinner there, I just called you.
2: Called you.
0: Make a cousin out, Papa.
2: Anne,
0: sir,
2: you can't be a crab. I'm a ban on bubble room.
0: Ah, Obano, what's up with room? Because,
2: Anne,
0: 1 month to us in Penua, Ufi Moon.
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0: 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But you say.
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2: me bacha mento okaza yo
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1: sorry sesi ye what you mean, ka? Hello. But what you mean, ka?
2: Debbie,
0: what you mean, ka? Baba? Hello. I don't know. What you mean, ka?
2: Debbie.
0: Okay. What do you mean, bra? What do you mean, ka?
1: Hello. Hello. Mwaju. Mpacho, what did you do? Mpacho,
3: Mpacho,
1: why a crowd? You empeny for boo baby say in chia do 20 and now. Hello.
3: Hello.
1: Mpacho, what do you mean?
3: Meet you.
1: Mpacho, what do you mean?
3: Meet you.
1: Empeny for boo baby say. Enti ya duduo enti ena.
3: Wede. Anoje.
1: Mati. Chomo bra. Yo. Hello.
4: Hello.
1: Memo wajuo. 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Mpacho wadini ani bebi okaza free.
4: Chomo bra.
1: Yo. 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
4: Mwishen kut. Why are you?
1: Which one? But also, your first and offering.
4: Mr. Cobra, I'm Swedro.
1: Yo, better say, yo.
0: Okay.
1: Hello.
5: Hello.
1: Memo, are you?
5: Hey, Joe, but you have finished this year.
1: Yo, but you, what do you mean?
5: But
1: yo, why a crowd?
5: But
1: yo, and Benifobu, baby, say. A bra or pa, and my ear, Momoneno. Na.
5: So, baby, you.
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0: Francis ana.
1: Hello.
0: Mbacho, Yura, Francis, we are feeling.
5: Mbacho.
1: Okay.
0: Francis, we are feeling.
1: Went to me. Went to me.
0: Yanko.
1: Hello.
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7: ejo
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7: kasa ma crowd
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7: I'm so mindful.
1: Why are they with you? But also, Dean Edison.
7: Of a
1: quamming. 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
1: Hello.
8: Hello.
1: Memo Ajo.
8: Yeah, Jo.
1: Pacho, we didn't any baby or cancer free.
8: Koi money was America's Kudia.
1: Yo, why a crado?
8: I can't.
1: You and Penufobu baby said, bra or pa and yam money.
8: Bra or pa and yam money.
1: I
8: may a real don't
1: be. That be. No, some of Bacon.
8: They are real.
1: That be Aja went to me.
0: Okay, 0551 656565. I'll try and go.
1: Hello, Memo Ajo.
9: Yeah, rich money. I'm here.
1: You, but your oil cradle.
9: Yeah, my cradle.
1: And Penufobu, baby, say. Hello,
9: hello, Mitsipa.
1: You, and Penufobu, baby, say. Unto me, share a junk car. Unto me, share a junk car. Hello,
9: Hello.
1: But what a
9: minker?
1: Sir Uti,
9: and
1: Penny forces a wound to me, share a junk car.
9: I
1: want to me share a junk car. Yo, yeah, that's it. Chahu bra. Yo. Hello.
10: Hello.
1: Memo Ajo.
10: Yeah, Joe.
1: Mpacho Udin and baby Okasa free.
10: Kwabna Udi.
1: Mpacho Wabadada.
10: Meba I agron.
1: Okay, you. Why a crowd? Okay, you, Martin. To why a crowd? You, and Penufobu, baby, say. Won't to me share a junk car.
10: Oh,
1: you. Smabaku. Won't to me share a junk car. Hello?
10: Young gentleman to know.
1: Debbie. Trono sma ba kon trono Untumi hwe ejanka Hello
10: okay.
1: Yo cobra yo
0: Okay 0551 656565 Okay
1: Hello Hello
11: Hello
1: Memo Ajo
11: Yeja
1: Mpacho Odin and baby Okasa free
11: Pacho Kwami nyamini
1: Pacho Okasa free
11: Bodia
1: Yo, Pacho, why crado?
11: Aye.
1: Yo, and Penufobu, baby, say, won't to me share a junk car?
11: Yan Shabo.
1: There be some about Contrano. Won't to me share a junk car?
11: Yan, you know, sounds here.
1: That be, and yes, sir.
0: Okay. 0551 656565. And 0551 656666.
1: Hello.
12: Hello.
1: Open him, Mwaju.
12: Hey, open here, Obro. Munti and no.
1: Musu Munti, yes, you know. Why?
12: Ah, well, I buy a dear Michel. As man, I make an essay. Don't see me Ben Wong.
1: The
12: answer is there. What's it? Usu, Dunsina, Usu Witty. And I said, me do see Ebu, you see me swap for Asa.
0: Okay.
12: And the banner said, Mapo, I said,
0: Mapo, I said,
12: you see, up at Oshu Winima, no phone to me.
0: Mapo,
12: a year shrimp, and that, yeah, man, it's you.
0: Mapo,
12: yay.
0: And Penica Sanadia, yet to me, the idea about Kubu baby.
12: Let's see, also, baby, because Yamofras and Yawakanana. But I'm not from credit. I have some new one.
1: Mapo.
12: Yay,
1: I a crado.
12: My crado, pa.
1: You. And Penufobu, baby, say. Won't to me share a junk car.
12: Ah, no, give this will be a map, Susan, mammy, a mapo. What do you want?
0: Mapo,
12: hey,
0: Mapo to you. A ma, I can't see any dia. Nia, Yadima, this mammy. Why? Where I can't see it, Mr. Why?
1: Every crowd went to me.
12: And by Joe, I a man after I made you so.
0: Oh, twas you. Instead of you, Bunu, son, you Bunu, dear, what was your name?
1: Mapo.
12: You want to me share a junk car?
1: Want to me share a junk car?
12: so na won tumi hwe ne nyi o ba hwe na so be tumi hwe no
1: mapo
12: yeah
1: da san na ne ye wo map no aba
0: 0551 6565 6565 0551 6565 6565 0551 6566
1: hello
13: Hello.
1: Ah,
13: me
1: mo adu. 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
13: Mpa cho meet you.
1: Empenfo bu bebi say akoko owo e kon nanso.
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1: 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Akoko owo kon nanso.
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0: A wife?
22: Traveling with me.
0: Ewo region bay.
2: Eastern region.
0: Eastern region. Oh, okay. Okay. What's with the naga say then?
2: Michael.
0: Michael. Michael, see what the carbo wanna.
2: Maybe you
0: sir. Okay. 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
0: it? 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Oh, okay, you. 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
0: 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I'll go on me. Hello.
3: Hello, good evening.
0: Papa, I do run out. Oh, yeah.
3: Namia, the main boy, but oh, yeah.
0: And nobody has a grand floor, and I got a V.
3: I'm a cousin of my two.
0: Acham
3: Abu Musu, whatever they are, you grew up, Charlie, and to make sure.
0: You, Yati,
3: I have friends, your friends, you can have one, I could bring up.
0: Yo, it has a papa.
3: I'm a mama dear fool, I'm a mama dear morning.
0: Mati papa, Mati.
3: Thank you.
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3: Oh, papa, San Quampa. 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
0: Debbie, tea benny, you didn't want to pass in a tea benny.
3: And
0: penny, sir. 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
0: Nana Bogu. 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Oh, I don't know, Humania, sir.
7: Oh, I feed the mill room.
0: I want to bezu mill room. I want to day as you room.
7: I feed the mill room.
0: Oh, Benusu, dear, me that to come out. Me for movie, I won't want to. Nanako is here crying, Ram, dear man. And
7: now, Obi and Gavaka, so I get
0: Oh, and Mrs. Sano. Oh, and Mrs. Sano, Nana. Okay, man. And Nana, Mrs. Sano.
7: Oh, dear, my uncle.
0: Mrs. Sano, now, Penwa.
7: Oh, dear, Fanua Bra.
0: And you're coming from home. Oh, okay. 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
8: 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I'm very well.
0: Zau. 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Anoma, Odru, Ensomu Kanino.
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8: 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Oh, my
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8: Obeji, Mike, and a woman person, baby.
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0: 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Anuma. 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
0: Okay, yes, I dream.
8: Anoma would do so much cannon. Ono no garrican,
0: Dabi.
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0: Dabi.
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8: 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I'm the medium by what's the summit.
0: Oh, Nana,
8: I'm sorry.
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0: 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Abotokra ana if you see. 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
0: 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Abotokra we bi a yeta hunu pa.
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0: 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Na na de na tu.
1: 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Onu so de ne cheto ho.
0: Okay.
1: A finesse. See. No, why are they?
0: Okay, Adriana. Sir, Diane,
1: no,
0: because I tell for me,
1: I'm saying that the almost to me coming in and a car by coupe.
0: Okay,
1: but quite car, no, me boo baby say. Penny for boo baby say, say, own to me, share a young car, young worry about Kuna four.
0: Okay,
1: because about Kuna four, and they are. Inti se wuntu mi hwe nyanka dia
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0: aha za benu aya
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1: yes sir
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1: am so de e jabapra atiasie
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1: I'm saying, Nana, they are too tempting. Next week, I'm so bad.
0: Okay. Doctor, I am sure. And okay, my main comedy, you know me, seven of
1: you. I will be at the game.
0: I am sure the other four. And there's so a moment from a moment to them.
1: Okay.
0: And see, me will be said, sir, Macoy Yassi. Akoban, sir. I be so dear. And go to him. 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
1: and also a rachichire
0: pa yes a rachichire
1: no dia be podwe
0: a podwe podwe ka me ne me ma dia be podwe
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0: adio
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1: room. 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
0: Say, I never pray
1: for more.
0: There be that's the grogram.
1: No, Jim.
0: And that's what I said. I never pray by Dassel. And I just call me a sumai and now I'm back. See you right here next week. Want to remember the end of the film.
1: Okay.
0: You're a Steven Natty and now I'm back. You know, last week's one back.
1: And to what's the form?
0: What's the form?
1: Okay.
0: You're a Francis Yaffe and now by now. So, Papa and me are for quite
1: a kind of. Na watch
0: there be obaye na so
1: wantumi amfo okay and we see from dada
0: there be
1: wom ogum
0: last week no wa ma
1: okay
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1: and then you dig out, and then you sunk.
0: Maybe, and you soon, and
1: you soon, the frat with ye pun.
0: Yeah, you soon.
1: Okay, you swash a check run amount for a prayer. 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
0: Nana poku.
1: She say akra aye ni bibi ewie na oda na konkwan nwi ase. 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Preso obewura ebebuo mo plan BFM so.
0: Enough.
1: Ayo.
0: You know, next week, you hear me say, think tomorrow, baba.
1: Okay.
0: So, think I'm mad here, not just
1: say,
0: I'm running by next
1: week.
0: You're a sunipa. Next week, you hear.
1: Okay.
0: Okay. And you're a kwami, a suman. On a so, you hear.
1: Okay.
0: And Mr. David Mangwasi, and Mr. Yao, also Mangwasi. 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
0: Almost, you hear next week. 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
1: 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You are not medal BBS, BBA French, and I medal BBS, said the debut to Hanna Mecano, Emma Unionco, the town for MA also, or town for Sandy Penibet to my old Waffle.
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